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0: Money Nine Rocks, Red Hot Chili Peppers, Other Side, Scott Nicholson with you this Wednesday evening. And for Nikki, and I know you have your FM 99 app by now, right? I mean, why would you not? 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

0: Foo Fighters rocking up 99 times like these. Scott Nicholson in for Nikki on this Wednesday evening. And the Rock Solid Deals, I'm sure you're well aware of them, and you've probably taken advantage of a lot of them because they're always something good. We got a new one going on sale Friday morning at 8:30. It's for Windy City Pizza, Virginia Beach and Chesapeake. 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I mean, Chicago pizza, come on. $25 is gonna, that's what it's gonna cost you to get $50 to spend at Windy City Pizza. They're known for that authentic Chicago deep dish and thin crust pizza. You need to get in there Friday morning, 8:30 a.m. Keep that in mind. 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

0: 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Then we're going to worry about 2027 when that hits. So my guess is it'll probably be another album and another tour. But we got to wait and find out. Something I can definitely tell you that's going on is the American Red Cross. They're facing an emergency blood shortage. 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All that for making the donation in the 39th annual Rock and Roll Up Your Sleeve Blood Drive. 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
9: 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We enjoyed it, you know, all that. So you're thinking, oh, well, okay, they're not going to come back. Well, they played a little trick on us. 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

0: 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Scott Nicholson in for Nikki on this Wednesday evening. And FM99, we were welcoming Mammoth, you know, the band that has Wolfgang Van Halen in it. It's, well, basically it's his band. Anyway, he's coming to Elevation 27 on Tuesday, August 4th. 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And one grand prize winner, you're also going to receive a drum head signed by the whole band.
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0: 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That is Remedy. Those guys you get to see at Veteran United Home Loans Amphitheater at Virginia Beach on September 13th as they're there along with Stained. It's the 25th anniversary of Break the Cycle. So you can get your tickets at Ticketmaster, Live Nation, all that for that show. 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Something else you could do is win yourself a $500 gas card, courtesy of Pinky's Junk Removal. 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

0: FM99 rocking with the Foo Fighters, The Pretender, Scott Nicholson, and for Nikki on this Wednesday evening. And Fantasy Racing, we've got it. It's been going on. 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You got plenty of time because it's only Wednesday, so... 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
0: Going to keep this Wednesday evening rocking with a band coming to town in October. The 17th is the exact date. Veteran United Home Loans Amphitheater at Virginia Beach is the place. Talking about Five Finger Death Punch. 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

0: It's the Red Hot Chili Peppers on F99. By the way, Scott Nicholson hanging with you here on this Wednesday for Nikki. And you know what's coming up the next 3 days? I'm talking about the 39th annual Rock and Roll Up Your Sleeve Blood Drive. 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You get a Rock and Roll Up Your Sleeve Blood Drive t-shirt, a Chick-fil-A meal voucher, coupon for pint of Bluebell ice cream, Fandango movie ticket. Duncan's going to be out there with some snacks for your post-donation snack needs. 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They got the shortage going. 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
0: Got something new from a band that's going to be touring the late summer into the fall. The closest they're coming to us is Bristow, and that's going to be October 24th. I'm talking about Breaking Benjamin, Something Wicked, Rocks FM 99.

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0: 99. I hate everything about you. Scott Nicholson in for Nikki this Wednesday evening, getting ready to, you know, get out of here. But before I do, I gotta tell you about the rock solid deal that's going on right now. The Viking Cafe in Chesapeake. $25 gets you $50 to spend at Viking Cafe. 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
10: That's going to wrap things up for me on this Wednesday evening. 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They have a new song out, and from the sounds of it, that's kind of how they're going to release things. 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They're just going to put out singles here and there. And they've done one. It is called Starless. 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
1: Rumble. Andrew Jackson had a 1,400-pound wheel of cheese brought to the White House, threw open the doors, and told the general public to come on in. 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Jeez. 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

0: It's 5:33 Thursday morning. Good morning to you. Welcome to the Thursday broadcast, kids. Great to have you here. I don't know if you've noticed, but there's a wildfire in Canada, and you can smell it right now in Chesapeake.
1: Wow.
0: Have you seen this? It goes last night, hazy as hell. My daughter lives in New York. She says it's damn near unbreathable.
2: I bet.
0: Where they are.
2: Yeah.
0: And it's only going to get worse.
1: That's great.
0: So enjoy that.
1: Yeah.
0: You might remember this. They had it last year.
1: Yep.
0: So this somehow or another, the smoke and everything else has come down here. It was very hazy where I, you could see it in the air hanging over the bay yesterday, as a matter of fact.
1: I remember when I was a kid in Mount St. Helens in Washington State erupted, and I'm in Connecticut, and a few days later, it's raining ash in Connecticut.
0: Yeah, I was in Michigan, and we went out and actually scraped the ash off the bushes.
1: Yep.
0: We saved it in a jar. That's how that kind of stuff travels.
1: Yep.
0: It's amazing, right?
1: Yeah.
0: So this, you know, the idea of being globally connected is very real. And there's some very basic anecdotal science to back that up. Wow. It only traveled, what, 2,000, 3,000 miles?
1: I don't remember it smelling, though.
0: I don't think it did either.
1: Yeah, I think it was just ash. I remember thinking, is it snowing? What is this?
0: Yeah, it was odd. Yeah. But this is smoke. It's different than an eruption from a volcano that comes out at a much hotter temperature. Coming up in the show today, Rod Fitzwell.
1: Yeah, coming up. You know, Rick, I learned something yesterday.
3: What's that?
1: Watching the game.
0: You actually learned something?
1: Yeah, I did. The NFL, when a soccer team employs the prevent defense, it works the same way. It really does. Prevents them from winning.
0: Oh,
1: yes,
0: yeah.
1: It really does.
0: Yeah, yeah.
1: Also, last night, the ESPYs, Marcelo Hernandez, did a great job. Very, very great job. Wait, that sounded...
0: I saw this bit.
1: Yeah. It was excellent. All of his jokes were great. I don't know who the writers were, but they did a great job. Speaking of the ESPYs, the New York Bias was in full swing.
0: Oh, yes. Yeah.
1: Yeah.
0: Yeah. If you're on that Knicks team, you're getting something.
1: Yes.
0: Coming up in the news today, Sean.
2: Now, like you said, it's going to be hot and smoky today, so that'll be a lot of fun.
3: Right.
2: Also, we're monitoring a rise in those explosive diarrhea cases here in Virginia.
0: Fantastic.
2: Figured it was coming when North Carolina was getting it bad.
0: I told you 2 days ago I rolled the dice and ate a salad.
2: Yeah.
0: Yesterday, no.
2: No salad?
0: No greens.
2: Yeah.
0: No greens. Potato salad, baked beans, and a chicken. There you go. That's safe.
2: I had hot dogs. The end. President's speech that he's giving tonight, we have an idea of what he's going to talk about now.
0: Really?
2: Yes, they've given us some information.
0: We had a deal. We don't have a deal. We have a deal. Well, we don't have a deal.
2: Let me take you back to the year 2020.
0: Oh, okay, great.
2: Yeah.
0: COVID, Wuhan. All right, good. Sounds fun.
2: Yeah.
0: And that's on at 9, right?
2: Yeah, 9 p.m.
0: Yeah, 9 p.m. That's... why don't they do it at 8?
2: Dude, I don't know.
0: You want to get in front of the most people, right?
2: The most people, and I'm not... This is not meant to be a joke. I mean, the president is an older gentleman. I mean, you know...
0: Yeah, right.
2: Let's do it a little earlier in the evening.
0: Oh, yeah. Oh, my God. Biden used to have to take a nap. Biden would do it right after bingo.
2: Yeah, I'm saying, like, you know, dinner's at 4. Let's do the speech shortly after.
0: If you guys don't mind while I'm digesting.
2: Yeah.
0: I don't want to have a Schumer fart in the middle of my speech. You hear that yesterday?
1: No.
2: Dude, oh, my gosh. You probably still have it. Yeah. Here.
0: Schumer's making a speech, and he just rips one in a moment where he paused.
2: Yeah.
0: Here we go. Never pause.
2: Here it is.
4: Now on Iran and the NDAA. When all the Trump administration can say about his...
0: That's fantastic.
1: How about
0: that's
1: that?
0: That's fantastic.
1: It was pretty good.
0: You know what?
1: Hey,
0: you thought his face was twisted before.
1: You know what? Sometimes, you know, you're speaking in public, you get nervous, you got to fart.
0: Yeah. There you go, right? That's exactly right.
1: That was a
0: right.
1: great fart, though.
0: It is. Really it's Larry King worthy.
1: Yes.
0: No doubt about it.
2: When the minority leader speaks, then you hear them cheeks.
0: Man's packing a duck call back there.
1: No kidding. Larry King would fart, and he'd pause, fart, and he'd go, so if you've ever been to Fiji, like, he'd just keep going.
0: I think the Tangelo is a perfect fruit. Boy, the legs on Angie Dickinson.
1: Yeah, I'll tell you what.
0: All right, it's Thursday. We have confessions from the fest hole coming up in the 6 o'clock hour. In the 7 and 8, In the 7 o'clock hour, if you're nostalgic like me, you're going to love this. They are making a full-length feature film, like high-budget, good film, about the making of the movie Rocky.
2: Ooh, that'll be interesting.
0: Not to the filming, but the Stallone story. Yeah. This is the Stallone story, and the movie is called I Play Rocky. Mm-hmm. I'm going to play some of this trailer for you, and the guy has got the voice nailed. He looks just like him. It's scary, actually.
1: Yeah, he pretty much almost went broke. Remember, he had to sell his dog, and he bought the dog back once he got
0: money. He did. Yeah, and they offered him a lot of money to not be in the movie. That was the thing. Yeah. They offered to buy the script almost immediately.
2: Yeah.
0: And then they offered a whole bunch of money to not be in the movie, and they kept coming back and kept coming back. At some point, they offered... Now, remember, he's parking cars in a hotel. That's his job.
2: Yeah.
0: They offered him $175,000 for this movie in the 1970s.
2: I was going to say, at that time...
0: This is crazy money. And he turned him down because he wants to be in. Yeah. He wants to be the star of the movie.
2: Yeah.
0: And eventually they bite, and obviously the movie, you know, is a wild success and launches this career.
1: And you can't imagine anybody else playing that role.
2: Not now. Yeah.
0: But there's some funny other anecdotal stuff, too, and we'll walk through that coming up in the 7 o'clock hour because it was good. And then today, of course, is AI Appreciation Day.
2: Yeah,
1: Thank you, AI.
2: Yeah,
0: you want to get that in now. Get that in now, old man.
3: Well, you're still allowed to speak.
0: Before you're Soylent Green. You and I are the first two they grind up.
1: Yeah. I'm good. I've had a good run. Yeah.
2: I've had a good run.
1: As long as they do it quick, I'm all right.
0: There you go.
1: No. I don't know. I was telling somebody here yesterday, if you're going to kill me, just come up with the back of the head. Don't even let me know it's happening.
0: Yeah.
1: I don't want to know. Just get it over with.
0: Yesterday, I was in, I had a 70-some-year-old woman spread my legs as far as they would humanly go yesterday. So that was pretty fun.
2: It's not your birthday. What?
0: Pilates class.
2: Oh, okay. Oh,
0: Sharon is relentless.
1: I thought you went to the massage place on the boulevard.
0: 60. No. By the way, dude, where I live now, there's two massage places within about two blocks.
1: Yep.
0: It's like, you horny bastards. I know not everybody out there has this kind of muscle tension.
2: No.
0: How can they both exist? Dang.
2: They know their audience.
1: You know how they both can exist.
0: Yeah. Yes.
1: I mean,
0: of
1: that's
0: course.
1: The only way.
0: Well, it's not far from a military base.
1: Yeah.
0: I'm sure there's some built-in customer retention. Well, not retention. And then we'll talk some AI Appreciation Day. So I looked into it, and I asked AI, how do you celebrate AI Appreciation Day? And I got a list. And I grabbed one of the items from the list, and we're going to walk through that in the 7 o'clock hour. I had the AI roast me based on my prompts.
2: Oh, my gosh.
0: If you're in law enforcement, remember this is just a joke.
2: Okay.
0: Just so we're clear.
2: All right.
0: Coming up in the 7 o'clock hour.
2: Oh, boy.
0: If you're in law enforcement.
2: Well. Nah. No, it doesn't.
0: It'll be my last show here. Are you guys ready to go when I'm out the door?
2: We'll figure something out.
0: Have we had conversations? Because it's very near.
1: I've been stockpiling stuff.
0: Excellent. No, for the all-new show. It needs a name and everything else.
1: Oh, that I don't know.
0: Yeah,
1: but
0: all right.
1: I've been stockpiling.
0: That's good. Glad that you've stockpiled. Because this could be the last show. I go out here in handcuffs.
1: You don't want to do that. That's not the way to go out.
0: I don't want to go out that way, but you never know, man.
2: Well, if it happens, we'll just play Chuck Schumer farting for the rest of the show.
0: There you go. That'll get some good ratings.
2: Yeah.
0: And then you guys can take turns farting.
2: Yeah.
0: And
2: which one's Chuck Schumer? One's Rod?
0: Hey, there was a world. A million years ago, there was a wildly famous actor named Marlon Brando.
2: Yeah.
0: Marlon Brando, as he got older, he got weirder and weirder and weirder.
2: Yes.
0: And at one point, he had a very serious, he had a serious idea for a 900 number, those were very big because you paid by the minute, a 900 number where you would call up and listen to celebrity farts.
2: Amazing.
0: And you had to guess whose fart it was. And the idea was engagement. They just want to keep you on the phone because it's so much a minute.
2: Yeah.
0: That was the point of it, yeah. And he actually tried to find backers to do this, and everybody's like, okay, dude,
1: but
0: you're way too
1: I don't know. In a world in which people will pay to watch a model sit on a cake.
0: No, these days, you know, this might be able to make it happen. 1970-something.
1: Yeah.
0: You know, your dad's going to take this guy out back, and they'll never find him again.
2: Yeah.
0: Those were the days. You know, you could do stuff. American Hustle days.
2: Yeah. These days, Marlon Brando is a content creator, an influencer.
0: Yeah, right.
2: Yeah.
0: Or Brandon Marlowe.
2: Yeah, yeah, yeah.
0: A version of him.
2: He's making videos with the Paul brothers.
0: Yeah. No kidding. All right, it's 5:43 now. Has anybody in this room ever had any dealings with the city that they live in? You ever report anything or ask for a service of any kind? I ask that because they did a survey of the top customer service by city.
1: Wow.
0: And I thought this was really interesting. And by the way, on the worldwide basis, not none of them in the United States even cracks the top 10.
2: Oh, wow.
0: On a worldwide basis. So apparently there's places where you get a lot done. I've had some dealings with Virginia Beach. They've always been great. No problem at all. I report a pothole. Within 48 hours, it's filled.
2: That's cool.
0: I've done this 2 or 3 times.
2: Yeah.
0: Large item pickup. You want to get rid of a refrigerator or whatever it is, all you got to do is you just got to go to the website, tell them what you want, and they write you right back. I've had really, really good luck with
1: this. Yeah, we've done that, too. Yeah.
0: Yeah, all right. So those are city services that are individual, but tailored to the individual is the point. Not I voted for it, and we're getting a new road. That kind of thing, right? These are the top 10 in the United States. Best customer service provided by a city. I thought it was interesting. Boston, Austin, Texas, Houston, Texas, Philly.
1: That's crazy.
0: You think.
1: Yeah.
0: You think until you've lived there. It's not all bad. Now, they've had some, it's been many, many decades since I lived there. I lived there for a couple of years. My son was born there. I remember specifically there was once a bus accident. Bus got into an accident. And, by the time authorities arrived, there were like 50 people laying in the street, but the bus only holds like 40. Everybody's trying to get in on the settlement.
2: Oh, my God.
0: People just came out and laid down next to the bus to be victims. That's the Philadelphia I remember.
2: I thought you were going to tell me before the authorities got there, the bus was up on cinder blocks. And
0: Well, I mean, there's places like that for sure.
1: If the Philadelphia city officials are doing a great job responding and keeping everybody happy, they should take over the airport up there. Because that airport is horrible.
0: Oh, the Philly airport?
1: Yeah, it's terrible.
0: I haven't been through there in years, so I really couldn't say.
1: Yeah, it's been a while for me, but every time I went through, and I went through a lot, constant problems.
0: No, I was out of there. I went, we flew to Europe from there 2 years ago.
1: Nice.
0: And it was okay.
1: Okay.
3: I had a fight.
0: Well, that was okay. That part was, yes.
3: There was a fight across the terminal from me the last time I flew out of there. It was only a few years ago.
1: There you go. Yeah.
0: Fantastic.
2: Yeah, Philly.
0: Some of my favorite memories are coming back from the airport there because you had to go through the tank farm. They have oil refineries there, and they're these gigantic oil tanks, storage facilities. You see them when you fly them in. And there was always a dude on the corner selling the soft pretzels.
1: Yep.
0: Now, the thing with a Philly soft pretzel is that it's flat on the side. It's a figure eight. It's not a big looping Auntie Anne's pretzel. It's a figure eight, and it's flat on both sides because it's been packed into a box.
2: Oh, okay.
0: But it's not real unless it smells like bus exhaust because you got it from that guy on the corner. And we would stop every time we went to the airport and get the soft pretzel from the dude in front of the oil tank.
2: Yeah.
0: That's what you do.
1: Yeah, I want a pretzel, extra carbon monoxide.
0: Yeah, we got that. Yeah, you like how much carbon you like on yours?
1: Double it, triple it.
0: Top five, Atlanta, New York City.
2: Wow.
0: New York City, customer service. How about that?
1: Yeah,
0: Dallas, Texas. Phoenix, Arizona. Number one, San Diego, California.
2: Huh.
0: Now, what are the metrics? I have no freaking idea. This is just the way that they rated them. It's 5:47. We're taking a break. We'll come back. We've got random facts to know and share, and they are coming up next.
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12: 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He has jumped so many sharks that it's SeaWorld. It's ridiculous.
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0: Yeah, baby. It's pretty funny. Somebody sent over a meme. It's a marijuana leaf talking to a piece of bib lettuce. And it says, "Who's the devil's lettuce now?" Thank you, Cyclospora. Yeah, good times. Not a good time to be in the salad-making business. I can think of several fast-casual restaurants that are probably feeling the hit pretty hard right now. My wife, in fact, said she had lunch out yesterday with a friend, and they both looked at the salad and just kind of left it. Ate the entree and just moved on. You know, that's why that makes me sad, because, like, when I go out for brunch, one of my favorite things at brunch is, like, breakfast food and a salad.
3: Yeah.
0: I love that combination. Now it's like, and if you know what? I could lose 10 pounds, right?
1: We're now living in a world where the safest place to eat is White Castle.
0: I think you're right. Wish we had one around here. Yeah, they're delicious. All right, 5:52. Let's do the rando, shall we? Yes! Friends. These are the random facts to know and share here on this Thursday morning. All right. A lot of wildlife in this. There are no native squirrels in Australia or New Zealand. Where did we have to look up squirrels the other day? We're talking about squirrels and we
3: Thailand.
0: Wanted Thailand to see Thailand. If they had squirrels.
3: They do.
0: And they do. But there are none in New Zealand or Australia because they're islands. Essentially, they're, continent-sized. Australia, anyway. However, because, people are people, They did bring some small squirrels there, but they're being eradicated rather swiftly. Because they don't want them.
1: I don't blame them. If they haven't had them, you don't know what's going to happen.
0: Yeah, exactly right. Next thing you know, the island's all squirrels, and we've lost all the other wildlife.
1: Yeah.
0: Starved to death because the squirrels were better at foraging or something, right?
3: And they're mean. They can get
0: squirrels.
3: Really mean.
0: Yeah. Let's see. Tiny flies pollinate cocoa trees. So without flies, there's no chocolate.
1: Oh my goodness. That's
0: without flies. They didn't say bees or cute little.
1: You're talking about
0: tiny
1: flies,
0: little flies
1: who, you know, who were born out of larva. That's gross.
0: Hey, female kangaroos have three vaginas. Boy, is that boy? This writes jokes for the rest of this show, but you know what? We just don't have the time.

0: say,
1: as an owner of one, I think that, one is enough.
0: Yeah.
1: One is enough.
2: Would think.
1: Yeah.
2: A lot of maintenance and whatnot. There were six World War II casualties in the continental United States. Did you know that?
0: No.
2: Japan sent 9,000 balloon bombs over or toward the United States. One of them made it to Oregon and exploded and killed six people.
0: Wow.
2: Like the Chinese weather balloon.
0: Yeah.
2: That, floating on the currents, made it from somewhere offshore all the way to the coast. Hmm. Six domestic casualties from World War II. That's crazy. And then finally this. After medical students work on cadavers that makes them hungry.
0: Yeah, work up an appetite working on a cadaver.
2: There's a science here.
0: Snickers bar.
2: The smell of formaldehyde increases your appetite.
1: Okay.
2: Scientifically proven. Formaldehyde makes you hungry. Think of the applications for formaldehyde. Are any of those situations a place where you want to eat something right now?
0: Ugh.
2: Not this guy.
3: I don't think so.
0: Well, at least not a salad.
2: Yeah, right. Didn't they have formaldehyde in, like, the Chinese drywall at one point?
0: Yes.
2: Ruined all those houses? Yeah.
0: Yep.
2: Those people were hungry. All right, 5:56, we're taking a break, and then we come back. It's a traffic update. And then the news, and then confessions coming up. Don't miss it.
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2: 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Dial 757-INJURED for Larry King.
4: 564 West in Norfolk at the base toward Gate 3 is back to the runway. Admiral Taussig and Hampton Boulevard are feeling it as well. And 264 West has a disabled vehicle that's in Norfolk near Military Highway. It's closing the right shoulder. Another disabled vehicle, 64 West in Chesapeake at the high-rise bridge, that one is also closing the right shoulder. I'm Gabe for Rumble in the Morning on FM 99.
5: All right, it's a minute after 6 here at FM 99 WNOR. The blood drive starts today. More on that coming up in just a little bit, but right now Sean is here with the news.
6: And in the news, the case is rising of that explosive diarrhea. We do know more about what the president's supposed to talk about tonight when he speaks to the nation, and we'll begin here where, oh man, go outside and take a deep, refreshing breath. Okay, maybe stop. Hot and hazy conditions continuing across our region today as wildfire smoke from northern Minnesota and Ontario moves into the mid-Atlantic. The smoke is likely going to... This is the one advantage to the smoke, is that it's going to keep the temperatures a little lower than earlier forecasts.
5: Okay.
6: So the highs will reach into the mid-90s today as opposed to being right near 100. The skies will be clear, mostly clear but hazy with light southwest winds. Overnight temps will stay warm, but we're going to keep that smoke. It'll be hanging around on Friday, so we've got an air quality alert going on. They say anybody with breathing issues, advised to limit outdoor activity and consider an N95 mask if the air quality continues to be this bad. But watch out, hot and smoky.
5: Hi-ya.
6: Now, just in time for the hot and smoky, several local beaches are reopening for swimming after testing showed bacteria levels have returned to safe levels. In Norfolk, East Community Beach, Ocean View Park, 10th View, and 13th View beaches are back open after the test found that the enterococci bacteria levels were back within state standards. Hilton Beach in Newport News is also reopened after testing confirmed that the bacteria levels there were okay as well. Health officials remind swimmers to avoid water that looks dirty, smells unpleasant, or is stagnant. Avoid swallowing natural water and stay out of rivers, lakes, and beaches for several days after a heavy rain. That's the best way they can help you protect yourself in those scenarios. But the good news is those beaches are back open right as the hot temps get back here today.
5: Yeah.
6: A new round of shrimp testing at the Outer Banks restaurants. We talked about this coming up. It found mixed results on whether businesses were serving authentic wild-caught American shrimp.
5: Yes.
6: CD Consulting tested 22 restaurants in late June after an earlier December survey found only 16 of 44 restaurants passed.
5: Only 16 of 44?
6: The first time around, yep.
5: The rest of them lied?
6: Mm-hmm.
5: 28 restaurants knowingly lied. And that's what I want to know. Did they knowingly
6: lie? That's the
5: lie?
6: Catch, yeah.
5: Or where did they get their product from?
6: Where did they get them from, yeah. Now, that first time, 16 of 44 passed. Remember, this time they only did 22. Okay, restaurants.
5: Okay.
6: 11 of them passed.
5: So half.
6: Half of them passed.
5: Statistically a better showing.
6: 11 were found to be serving imported or farm-raised shrimp despite advertising American wild-caught shrimp.
5: All right, now how do we find out whether or not they knew this?
6: That's a good question. I'm imagining it would require more investigations on the city's part or the state's part.
5: So the non-domestic shrimp were immediately taken by ICE agents and fed to prisoners in Guatemala.
6: That's right. Some restaurants that passed both rounds said serving local seafood is important to supporting the region's fishing industry. Vicky Basnight of Vicky B's, one of the restaurants that passed both tests, said coastal restaurants should serve local seafood when that option is available. CD Consulting said the results show some improvement, but more work is needed, and the group is pushing for possible labeling laws to help customers know where their seafood comes from.
5: Yeah.
6: So they're pushing for some changes there. But either way, I guess it's getting better out there, but I mean, as long as it's all still shrimp, I'm pretty happy.
5: Pretty delicious, but there's a wild difference.
6: Yes.
5: In appearance.
6: Yeah.
5: Flavor, yeah. Some would say. Did you know they're shrimping around here now all of a sudden? The shrimp have come in closer than they've ever been.
6: Oh, really?
5: And you can net them from the shore.
6: Is it because of
5: it's
6: warmer?
5: It's like crazy. Apparently so. I don't know.
6: Temperatures?
5: Yeah.
6: Interesting.
5: So I can just tell you, if you eat over by where I live.
6: Yeah.
5: That stuff's, you know, just falling off the truck.
6: All right, we'll figure.
5: Oh, those dudes go out there, they crab every night, and I know it's not all for self-consumption.
6: No.
5: I would be shocked to find out that any of them has a commercial crabbing license.
6: Yeah, I was going
5: to
6: say, we'll see a little cooler setup somewhere later.
5: But I
6: later.
5: Tell you that crab's fresh, buddy.
6: I bet it is.
5: Yeah.
6: Oh, well, you know, maybe enjoy the crab, stay away from the lettuce, because more than 7,000 cases of cyclosporiasis, that foodborne illness is causing explosive diarrhea, have now been reported nationwide. Remember yesterday, that number was around it was a little less than that. Virginia Department of Health says 37 cases have now been reported in Virginia so far, so now we've clicked up into the next grouping.
5: Well, now we're watching for it, though, too.
6: Yeah.
5: I expect that there'll be a couple of big numbers coming out, because now healthcare providers will know to test for this or be looking for it.
6: They say they're spreading across the state. No major concentration in one area. Health officials expect more cases during the summer and early fall to start popping up. Virginia Department of Health says the parasite is not spread directly from person to person, usually contracted through contaminated food or drinks. And the symptoms include watery, explosive diarrhea, which just sounds like hell, nausea, bloating, stomach cramps, fatigue, and loss of appetite. And these symptoms can come and go. So that's fun. You think it's over and then blah, blah, blah, blah, blah.
5: Well, like I said, we rolled the dice and ate a salad the other night, but Mary made it from scratch, from farmer's market stuff, and we figured that's probably outside of the national, whatever the national plague is. There's not something in growing the plants.
6: Right.
5: Clearly, there's something at the distribution level that has happened here.
6: Right.
5: Or one set of plants is being distributed all over the United States somehow.
6: Yeah, some supplier is big enough that it's going all over the place.
5: Or you know, and I don't know what the science would be, but something like, could it be in the fertilizer that
6: I don't know,
5: use?
6: That's a good question.
5: Because that can go everywhere.
6: Wasn't one of these previous outbreaks, not of cyclosporiasis, but it was a different illness.
5: Yeah.
6: Wasn't the issue somebody was crapping in the fields?
5: Yeah, literally, it was
6: workers.
5: It wasn't an individual.
6: No, but like.
5: But it was
6: in
5: poop
6: general
5: in the lettuce field.
6: Right, yeah.
5: And then that was some big, gigantic industrial farm.
6: Yeah, well, we'll see what happens.
5: But Mary and I were talking about this. It's like, okay, you're going to survive it. If people were dying, you'd have heard about it by now.
6: Yeah.
5: The issue is you're chained to a toilet.
6: Yeah.
5: You can't go anywhere.
6: For weeks, possibly.
5: Probably not work.
6: Yeah.
5: They don't want you at work,
6: no,
5: by the way.
6: No. And it can become quite severe because some people have been hospitalized. I mean, just
5: sure
6: the
5: go.
6: Dehydration and things
5: that.
6: You're trying to keep up with that.
5: Right.
6: But yeah, no reported deaths yet, so that's good news. That being said, health officials are investigating whether Taco Bell may be connected to the nationwide outbreak of cyclosporiasis. They are saying that Taco Bell restaurants in Michigan, where they've had all those cases, have reportedly removed lettuce, cilantro, onions, pico de gallo, and guacamole from all their items.
5: Yeah, we actually talked about that a couple of days ago.
6: Yeah, and now investigators say that they're still looking into this, and they're actually making a focus on Taco Bell, because originally that was Taco Bell making the call, and now investigators are actually looking into Taco Bell.
5: Well, they should.
6: Yeah, they need.
5: They should. It's a huge chain of restaurants that probably sources their stuff from the same place.
6: Mm-hmm. Now, the thing is, again, they're looking into Taco Bell. there is nothing actually yet that says Taco Bell is responsible. That was a decision Taco Bell made in an effort to try and be responsible while all this is going on.
5: Sure.
6: So we'll see where it goes. They may, all that stuff may come back tomorrow. Who knows? Because it may not be them.
5: No, right.
6: But, that's the step they're taking right now. The United States expanded its military strikes on Iran, hitting targets farther north, including areas near Tehran, as fighting between the two countries intensified. The U.S. also said it disabled a tanker headed towards Iran's main oil export terminal after the ship ignored repeated warnings and tried to run the blockade. Iran responded before, which sounds like a movie title, by the way, Run the Blockade.
5: Uh-huh.
6: Iran responded before dawn by launching missiles and drones toward Bahrain, Jordan, and Kuwait. There were no immediate reports of casualties, so that's good news. The latest fighting has ended that interim agreement we've had as tensions have continued to rise around the Strait of Hormuz, which has driven up oil prices and increased concerns about global trade. I saw the gas prices up as I came in here this morning. Iran also warned it could expand its attacks if the U.S. targets major infrastructure, saying the country will not allow American interference in the Strait of Hormuz and calls Iran's invincible red line, is what they're calling it.
5: Really?
6: President Donald Trump said he still thinks that they want a deal.
7: They want to settle so badly. They don't like what we're doing. And they do want to settle. We'll find out whether or not we settle with them or we just finish it off.
6: The president also said that Iran has released an American woman who has been wrongfully detained since December of 2024.
5: Ooh.
6: The president said she is safely out of Iran and thanked Tehran, calling the move a gesture of goodwill. He did not identify the woman, but there's reports out there they believe they know who it is.

0: visiting claims that have already been rejected. The speech also comes as his administration has directed intelligence officials to examine election security, and as a nominee to lead the nation's intelligence agencies, Jay Clayton faces Senate confirmation.
1: Be interesting to see who carries it. Especially now that you know what the subject matter is.
0: Yeah, it will be interesting. We'll see. At 9 o'clock tonight, we'll all find out together, so it'll be happening. The president also endorsed MyPillow founder Mike Lindell for Minnesota governor, praising him as one of America's greatest and most hardworking patriots. Lindell has a national profile from his TV advertising campaign, specifically around MyPillow, and he's been one of the president's most outspoken supporters, echoing the president's claims that in 2020 his election defeat was due to interference. Democrat Joe Biden, calls it fraudulent. The president posted yesterday online that Mike will be spectacular and that Lindell loves Minnesota and wants to bring it back from oblivion and embarrassment. The president has accused the outgoing Democratic Governor Tim Walz of allowing rampant fraud in federal spending on child care.
1: Well, he was the vice presidential candidate.
0: He was, which Walz disputes. Minnesota's primaries are August 11th, so we'll see if Mike Lindell can become my governor.
1: Everybody watching, get to my pillow,
0: dude.
1: He lost most of his fortune, if not all of it, because of false accusations about voting machines.
0: Yep,
1: and they sued his ass off.
0: Yep, nailed him to the wall on that. So. Yep. YouTube, by the way, speaking of lawsuits, is appealing a landmark jury decision that found the platform helped contribute to a young woman's mental health struggles by creating features designed to keep users engaged. Yeah. The appeal comes after a Los Angeles jury awarded the woman, identified as Kaylee, $3 million in damages and recommended another $3 million in punitive damages. Meta, another company involved in the case, has also filed an appeal. During the trial, YouTube argued that its service is a video platform, not a social media company, and questioned whether the case conflicted with legal protections for online platforms. The lawsuit focused on features such as autoplay that the woman's attorneys argued encouraged prolonged use. The case is being closely watched because it could affect thousands of similar lawsuits against social media companies. While that happened, AI music company Suno, we've heard of them, it's been used for a lot of
1: AI songs. Oh my gosh,
0: we've
1: used Suno.
0: Yep. Yeah. They were hacked and exposing information about the company's training methods and some customer data. Ooh. According to reports, the hacker obtained files that suggest Suno collected music and lyrics from sources including YouTube Music, Deezer, Genius, stock music sites, and podcasts helped to train its AI systems. The breach has renewed attention on how AI companies use copyrighted material to develop their tech. Suno has faced copyright lawsuits from major record labels and previously acknowledged using tens of millions of recordings from the internet for training, arguing the practice qualifies as fair use. The company said the security incident was quickly contained and involved outdated source code, adding that no sensitive personal information was compromised, they believe. Suno also said it does not store information like full credit card numbers or anything like that. So even if they did get into people's info, they didn't get any of that stuff. So at least there's that good news.
1: That's what they say.
0: It's exactly right. That's what they say. I will shift from that to
2: space. The final frontier.
0: Which actually takes us to a story we did previously. Scientists have confirmed that, you remember that meteor that crashed through that lady's roof in New Jersey?
1: You know, I do.
0: Vaguely. I mean, it's like 2024 or something when it happened.
1: Yeah,
0: They've confirmed now that meteor is actually a big-time deal. It's about the size of a large suitcase. Entered Earth's atmosphere is roughly 32,000 miles per hour before it broke up. They say the homeowner's quick response to carefully collect and preserve the fragments that landed in their house allowed scientists to study one of the best-preserved meteorites of its kind ever recovered. So good on her.
1: Cool.
0: On them. The study found the meteorite contains evidence that salty water once flowed near the surface of its parent asteroid, something researchers had not seen before in this type of space rock. Scientists also found organic compounds, including amino acids, that may offer new clues about the chemical ingredients that helped make life on Earth possible. Wow. Some of the meteorite fragments will be preserved at the American Museum of Natural History in New York City. Just kind of cool. They're finding
1: it. They buy it off of her, or she just lent it to him?
0: That's a good question. I don't know if they bought it off of her or not, or if it's one of those. I don't know how that works when meteorites and stuff crash on your property.
1: Well, there actually was a show about guys that went around the Midwest with metal detectors and would unearth these things and sell them for $20,000-$30,000.
0: Really?
1: Yeah. They had a value, and apparently they belong to you.
0: Well, damn, you hope they gave her something, then.
1: I would hope so.
0: Yeah.
1: I hope she knows this.
0: Yeah. Well, and maybe she was just like, here, I can't use this for anything.
1: Yeah, right.
0: It, you know what I mean?
1: Yes, you go ahead.
0: Yeah.
1: I'll just have the insurance pay for the roof.
0: Right, yeah. It's got a sky. We always wanted a skylight, so everything worked out.
1: Yeah, right, natural skylight.
0: Yeah, natural skylight, the size of the rock. A look.

0: 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Widespread haze this morning, increasing clouds with a high near 96. Heat index values around 100. South winds 3 to 6 miles per hour. Yeah. Tonight, mostly clear with a low around 76. And tomorrow, widespread smoke again. And mostly sunny with a high near 94. Heat index values up around 105. Last check, about 70 and smoky.
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2: 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Injured in an accident? Dial 757-INJURED for Larry King.
3: 564 West in Norfolk at the base toward Gate 3 is backed before the intermodal connector. Admiral Toscan Hampton Boulevard seeing those delays as well. 264 West in Virginia Beach near Rosemont. A disabled vehicle is closing the right shoulder, and some bridge openings for you. The Gilmerton will be opening at 7 a.m. and 7:15 a.m. I'm Gabe for Rumble in the Morning on FM 99.
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0: Okay.
1: At 11 o'clock, our Patrick Henry Mall location will open up.
0: Okay.
1: So those are the hours that we have. So 7:30 at the Virginia Beach Convention Center. You could, I would imagine it's 6:30 now. There are probably people, there might be people over there waiting. I have no idea.
0: Yeah.
1: And believe me, if they can get it open sooner, they will, because they want to make sure everybody gets a chance to get in, get out. So 7:30 this morning until 5:30 this afternoon at the Virginia Beach Convention Center. And on the peninsula, it's 11 in the morning until 5 in the afternoon at the Patrick Henry Mall. 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
7: What the hell is wrong with you people?
1: It always feels so much more official with the monks. Let me go in the confessional. There we go. Ooh. God damn. Damp.
0: Hey, watch your mouth.
1: Watch it. Language. Gotta get a damp rid for the confessional. It's pretty nasty. Yesterday, I came in here yesterday just to make sure it was ready for the bit today. And I noticed that I don't know who's been showering in here, but the long hair is really clogging up the drain.
0: Well, so gee.
1: You gotta stop that.
0: The long hair.
1: Yeah, that's gotta stop.
8: You're the one with the massive chin pubes. I don't know.
0: Yeah,
1: and they chin are pubes. Chin pubes.
0: But they're not like...
1: with the racing stripe.
0: They're not like 5 feet long.
1: Yeah, I don't know. 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Oh my God, I do. 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
1: There we go. Thanks. You know, those guys would come over and clean this joint up.
0: Oh, yeah.
1: The mini duct system.
0: Yeah.
1: That's all I need.
0: That'd be perfect.
1: It's right in the ad. I like it. Online confessions. Here we go. Let's walk through a few of these. Someone brought donuts into work. Just enough for everybody to have one. Well, I wanted two, so I secretly stole a second one and ate it on the toilet.
0: Oh, who? Why? Oh.
1: Classy like that.
0: Ooh, honey.
1: Classy like that. If you're literally eating on a toilet, so wrong.
0: Yeah, it is.
1: For 18 months, I thought my neighbor was named Teddy. His name is Steven. His dog is Teddy.
0: Oh.
1: He told me that yesterday. 18 months. Well, hey, Teddy. Hey.
0: You sure you don't want to go by Teddy?
1: Generally, that's how you meet people in the neighborhood. It's usually they're walking their dog.
0: Right.
1: In a lot of ways. You know what I mean? You meet the dogs.
0: Yeah.
1: I accidentally got into the wrong silver Ford Focus in a supermarket parking lot. I sat in the driver's seat and only realized my mistake when I noticed there was a tiny dog in the back seat staring at me.
0: At least it wasn't a mean dog. But also, who left their dog in the car?
8: Yeah.
1: Oh, my God.
0: Sons of...
1: God, get a crowbar.
8: Well, it was open. They didn't need a crowbar.
1: Yeah, yeah. Dog let himself in.
0: Yeah.
1: Had keys. Somewhere around here, we have a great photograph that a dude sent to us from a parking lot where his dog was in a car. And the sign in the window says, "He's fine. Air conditioning is on. It's on FM 99.
0: Yeah.
1: It says that right on the sign.
0: Yeah.
5: My late brother Andrew got fired from a department store because he was in the parking lot on a hot day and he saw a dog in the car.
1: Right.
5: The woman had just run in to exchange something and it wasn't really as hot as Andrew thought it was.
1: I see.
5: He smashed the window.
1: Of course he did.
5: When the police got there, he explained that the dog really looked like he was overheating.
1: Yes.
5: And the police informed Andrew that it's 74 degrees out here.
1: Yeah. It's going to be hours before the dog is in any danger. You have to sit by the car.
0: Yeah.
1: And you have to show that an appropriate amount of time has passed.
5: Yeah.
1: Look in there and find the animal passed out before you can really take action like that. You should just get the security people.
0: Yeah, something like that.
1: Well, not crowbar our way in.
5: I think he just wanted to pet the dog, to be honest with you.
0: That's valid, though. That's valid.
1: Yeah. My Polish cousin sent her daughter over to stay with us in England for the weekend because the daughter wanted to go to an anime convention. It turns out being a 47-year-old man waiting alone in an airport for a 17-year-old Polish girl does get some attention from the authorities.
5: As it should.
1: It turns out.
0: Wow.
1: Wow. I once told a woman in a dressing room that I didn't think that dress suited her because I wanted it, and she was trying on the last one in my size. I got the dress.
0: Good for you.
1: Yeah, you know what? That's not the look you're going for. Real estate agent assured us that the angles of the windows meant people couldn't see in from the street. So I never put up any curtains, had been wandering around naked. Turns out she was wrong, and there's now a big discussion on our neighborhood Facebook page. We'll be buying curtains.
0: Yeah, you're the naked neighbor.
1: You know, why would you take somebody's word for that? It's easily tested. Go put something in the window and walk out to the street.
0: Yeah. Well, you assume the realtor knows what they're talking about.
1: I don't know that.
0: Yeah.
1: I don't know that. Not from, they don't live there.
0: I agree with you, but people just trust them.
1: That'd be very foolish of you.
0: Yes.
1: Very foolish of you to just take, not just a realtor, anybody's word.
0: Yeah.
1: You're walking around naked?
0: Yeah.
1: I'm going to test the theory, you know? I'm going to hire someone to stand there naked. There are two reasons I know that you use a mint-flavored toothpaste. Okay. Number one, you've been stealing mine. And number two, my bum tingles when I scratch it with your toothbrush.
5: Oh, man.
1: Yes! That'll get your toothpaste thief's attention.
0: Yeah. Oh,
8: it's toothpaste. What frat house did that come out of?
0: Yeah, exactly. Toothpaste tastes like S.
1: Yes, it does.
0: Minty S.
1: You found our secret.
5: Oh, it's not crust, it's crust.
1: When we sold our last house years ago, we left a bondage restraint affixed to the bed when they were taking the sales photos. It was not super obvious and nobody noticed, but recently it's been spotted online and is making the rounds. I'm not ashamed, but I don't want my mother-in-law seeing it. This is almost F my life.
0: Yeah, but yeah.
1: It's no tingling bum bum.
0: No.
1: Sometimes I flush the toilet with the lid down and raise and lower the lid to change the pitch as it goes down, pretending that I'm playing a musical instrument. We are so easily amused.
0: I know.
1: That's fantastic. Finally, this. I'm not much of a cleaner. I finally went to wipe that big streak of tomato sauce on the back of my microwave that's been there for months. Turns out it was a slug. Or actually, what was left of a slug.
0: Oh!
1: That I've been microwaving over and over and over again.
0: Yikes. He's half fused to your microwave.
1: Oh, my God.
8: Just going.
1: We don't know where slugs come from. You just turn around and they're there.
0: Yeah. It's weird
1: like
0: how that
1: snails.
0: Happens.
1: They're there.
0: Yeah.
1: Little ninjas.
0: You never see them sneak up on you.
1: Little garden ninja. That's right. Those are your online confessions. Rod, sports is coming up.
5: Yeah, coming up, it turns out that the prevent defense doesn't work in soccer either.
1: Okay.
5: Also, following that excruciating, devastating loss to Argentina in the World Cup semifinals yesterday, the British band Flummoxed, Arena's favorite band, has posted an encouraging message for the boys who lost, and they want them to know they're with them.
1: Okay.
5: And you'll hear from Flummoxed.
1: All right.
5: And Marcelo Hernandez, he's a Saturday Night Live guy.
1: Yeah.
5: He hosted the ESPYs last night, and he did a phenomenal job.
1: It was very, very good.
5: Yeah.
1: We'll talk about that coming up in sports, plus a traffic update, and they're both next.
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3: 64 East in Hampton is delayed back before Settlers Landing. And in Norfolk, 564 West at the base toward Gate 3 is seeing heavy, heavy congestion this morning, starting all the way back at Terminal Boulevard. Of course, Admiral Tossing and Hampton Boulevard feeling it there as well. 64 West in Chesapeake near Battlefield Boulevard. A disabled vehicle is closing the left shoulder, and some bridge openings for you. The Gilmerton will be opening at 7 a.m. and 7:15 a.m. I'm Gabe for Rumble in the Morning on FM 99.
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5: All right, let's get to it. World Cup on Fox. Semi-final game, England and Argentina. And this thing was scoreless till the 55th minute when Anthony Gordon scored for England, 1-0. At that point, England did something that a lot of people have criticized them for, and that is they went to a prevent defense. And a lot of times in the NFL, you go to that and it prevents you from winning. It's not a good idea, especially when you're playing a guy like Messi, who was able to set up his teammate on this one.
6: Messi on Spence, trying to find space for that left foot into the middle. Enzo Fernandez!
5: Yep, Messi to Enzo Fernandez, game tied in the 85th minute. And then in stoppage time, Messi set up another teammate, Lautaro Martinez.
6: Enzo Fernandez, the goal scorer. Gonzalez. In for Alexis McAllister. Off the post, second time today. And Spence beats Messi to the loose ball.
7: Still in.
6: Spence might be hurt. Messi resets. Messi driving in. Messi crossing back.
5: Yep, and
8: oh my gosh!
5: I gotta tell you, Messi, the
9: velvet slippers on the little fella.
5: It really is,
8: You
5: know, he's probably gonna win that golden foot award that they hand out too. The golden toe, the golden. Golden foot.
8: Those setups, man.
5: Yes.
8: Those hooking kicks that run right across in front of the goal. He did that several times.
5: Yeah.
8: They missed a couple of opportunities, too.
5: Yeah.
8: It was amazing.
5: And again, they're going to be heavily criticized because they got the lead in the 55th minute, and they substituted offensive guys for a couple of more defenders to play defense.
8: Yeah.
5: And it obviously didn't work. The prevent defense prevented them from winning.
8: They were going to defend a 1-0.
5: Yeah.
8: Okay?
5: As you can imagine, the English fans are devastated. Just devastated. Stated, including the band Flummoxed, who released a statement and a song last night, basically letting their boys on the team know that, I'll just read it. It says, "Sad day, boys, but we will always stand together, no matter what, because nothing else matters."

0: was, yeah.
1: Sad for England. I was torn yesterday because, again, I was rooting for Messi because Messi, you know, basically told Saudi Arabia when they came after him that they can take their offer and stick it up there. However, I was informed after the show that everyone from England did the same thing. They didn't go to Saudi Arabia at all. None of them. No.

0: So I was torn rooting for Messi, but yeah, it's going to be interesting. Obviously, Messi and Argentina back in the final. They won this thing 4 years ago. It's they're the second seed coming into this thing. Spain's the number one seed. A lot of people think that Spain's going to win this game easily, but again, the X factor is Lionel Messi. I don't know how you can say easily. They're not big of a favorite. I think it's plus 130. Yep. The ESPYs were last night. This is the annual award show that takes place on, thank God, usually the slowest sports day of the year.
1: Yeah.
0: So it gives me something to talk about. And Marcelo Hernandez from Saturday Night Live was the host. And he did a great job. Great job.
2: It's an honor to be here among so many incredible athletes and Jake Paul. Jake, that's just a joke, okay? Don't fight me. My dad and my stepdad are both here, and they're over 50, and I know that's how you like them.
1: Bam.
0: He also pointed out, you know, the Knicks were in the house, the whole Knicks team that just won the NBA title.
1: Yes. Yeah.
2: The Knicks won their first championship since 1973. And to put into perspective how long ago that was, in 1973, hockey players didn't wear helmets. Basketball had no three-point line. And in 1973, Bill Belichick was the age his girlfriend is now.
1: That's fantastic.
0: He also, you know, he also gave a shout out to Shane Gillis, who was the host last year.
2: I also want to shout out last year's host, Shane Gillis. He is watching from home like a true American, on his couch drinking a beer while a Hispanic guy does his job.
1: That's fantastic.
0: And he also, you know, pointed out it's great to have the World Cup here in the United States.
2: The World Cup is the time when American sports fans remember what the word world means. They usually think it means the U.S. and one team from Toronto. I will say it has been amazing to see Americans learn about soccer and Europeans learn about ranch dressing. And I have something to say to the Europeans. It's not so easy to stay skinny here, is it? I've really enjoyed watching you slim snobs eating our delicious junk food. And this is real karma. You called Americans fat for hundreds of years, and now look at you, drinking ranch. Taking it home with you like a weirdo. That's the fattest thing you can do, by the way. Travel with ranch. I can't wait for them to go back to Europe and not fit into a medium anymore.
1: Buddy.
0: I'll give you one more bit. He said at one point, you know, that for the first time ever, he was going to present an award in Spanish, but he'd need a translator. Yeah. And Will Ferrell quickly raised his hand and said, "I was in a movie called Talladega Nacho or whatever it was. What's the Spanish word for night?
3: Noche.
0: I was in Talladega Noches." So he got up and he decided he would take care of this.
2: All right, here we go. Damas y caballeros, es mi honor esta noche poder presentar este premio tan importante.
4: Hey, everybody. What's up, gang? We feeling good? I'm excited to present this next award here in the world's greatest sports arena, Madison Square Garden. Can I get a what? What?
2: Los atletas de esta categoría han podido jugar al nivel más alto con mucha dedicación y mucha disciplina.
4: As a young boy growing up in Miami, I didn't have many friends. Most of my friends were stray dogs I'd collected in the neighborhood. And I gave them names. There was George, there was Peaches, there was Alexander. Often late at night, I would press my private parts against electrical.
2: I didn't even talk for that long.
0: All right. Well, listen, as far as the ESPYs goes, I'm not going to go through all the awards, but the Knicks won a whole bunch of them. Jalen Brunson won two. The one guy that should have won two for the same award, for the same night of work, Shohei Ohtani, he was given the ESPY for best single game performance. He should have won two ESPYs for this. You might remember game four, NLCS last season against the Brewers.
1: Yeah.
0: He hit three home runs in that game, but he was also the pitcher of record. He pitched six scoreless innings and allowed just two hits while striking out 10 in the game-clinching National League title game because they swept them and went right to the World Series.
1: Amazing.
0: He should have gotten two ESPYs for that, just saying. Give me the Better View.
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0: Better View, great sport of the day is a woman named Molly Croft. Molly Croft. She's a two-time cancer survivor. And she has now raised over $2 million for cancer research, and she has done this through various ways, fundraising, and also she's become this great motivational speaker because she's a two-time cancer survivor and has been through it all. So God bless her, and God bless her work, and hopefully it will continue. She's the Better View Great Sport of the Day, better variety, better service, better prices, Better View Windows, and more. Coming up tonight at 9 p.m., LeBron will announce where he's going to play. 9 p.m. tonight.
1: Really?
0: 9 p.m.
1: During the president's speech.
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0: I'm kidding, but that would be great if he did it. It would be funny. Hey, it is Thursday and Kaleem is back.
6: If the sun has no air around it and fire needs air to burn, then how does the sun keep burning? Isn't that concerning?
0: Huh? It's interesting.
1: How does that keep burning?
0: Well, I'm sure there's a scientific explanation.
1: Sure.
0: But
1: sure,
0: I don't know.
1: Well, there's things that burn underwater, dude.
0: That's
1: phosphorus
0: true.
1: 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WNOR will take a break when we come back. It's Stupid News up next.
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5: 64 East in Hampton heading toward the HRBT is delayed back to North King Street. And in Norfolk, 564 West at the base toward Gate 3 is seeing heavy, heavy congestion this morning, starting at Terminal Boulevard, quite a bit back there, and Admiral Taussig and Hampton Boulevard, that intersection feeling it as well, with Hampton Boulevard going all the way back to North Shore Road. Some bridge openings for you. The Gilmerton will be opening in 15 minutes at 7 a.m. and then 15 minutes after that at 7:15. I'm Gabe. For Rumble in the Morning on FM 99.
2: And now, all the news that's
6: stupid
2: from the name synonymous with
6: stupid
2: Rick Rumble.
7: Stupid News, the early morning version. Stupid News is brought to you by
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7: Item number one in stupid news this morning. It's kind of crazy, actually. Story out of San Diego about a family that checked into their rental house, an Airbnb. On the wall of the rental was a large photograph that had been turned into a wall hanging.
9: Okay.
7: Of people, random people out in the ocean on the beach in San Diego. So you rented a beach house. Here's a beach scene in the beach house. Mm-hmm. Upon closer inspection, the family discovered that the people in that photo was them. They don't know when it was taken. They don't know how it was taken. Is it a drone shot?
9: Wow.
7: It's their family on the beach in San Diego, out in the water, taken at a great distance. And it looks just like them because it's them.
10: I don't like that.
7: In a house that they rented.
11: Yeah. This is the start of a horror movie.
7: Yes, it is.
9: Yeah.
7: Now, I told you a similar story. This happened to my dad. My dad was traveling. He was in the Midwest. He said, I stopped at a convenience store, and on the wall, there was a picture of my Army unit that had nothing to do with anybody that worked in the store. He goes, there I am.
10: Yeah.
7: On the wall looking at myself from, you know, back then, probably 60 years later. Mm-hmm. That much of an age difference, time difference, you know. Has no idea. Ask the people about it. They's like, they don't know. That picture's been hanging up there since we've been working here.
10: Yeah.
7: We don't know. Nobody knew. Has no connection to anybody.
10: Did they let
7: there's
10: him have
7: my
10: it?
7: Dad.
10: They should have given it to him.
7: Yeah. They should have. You're right. Yeah, they didn't. That's kind of a weird premise.
9: That's bizarre.
11: Odd.
7: Your family's on the wall of the Airbnb.
10: Yeah.
7: Do you feel good about leaving then and leaving the picture of your family?
10: Oh,
7: on
10: I'm
7: the
10: taking
7: wall?
10: The picture.
7: Yeah.
10: I'm 100% taking the picture when I leave. Like, I'll take it out of the frame. I'm not stealing their frame, but I'm taking the picture.
7: It is, well, it's large format. It's been blown up so that it's wall appropriate.
10: Yeah.
7: It's not just a photo.
9: What I don't understand is, like, it's not a great photo of them.
7: No.
9: It's just, I mean, the husband looks big and portly, And it's the
7: that's because it's been blown up. But yeah,
9: yeah, and it, and you don't see her; it's you see her back.
7: Right.
9: It's not a great photo. Like, who would even want this photo
10: what
9: in their house?
10: This is just the weird special sauce they do at this Airbnb. Everybody who stays there,
9: when they get there,
10: there's a photo of them.
11: Yes. Weird.
7: They wait till you're in the water, and then they go up to the roof and take a picture.
10: Yeah.
11: That's weird.
10: They come back inside. Yeah. Boom! It's on the wall.
9: Oh my god.
7: I'm trying to think.
11: No, thank you.
7: I'd like to see if I can find for you guys the larger format version of that. It's going to take a minute.
10: Oh, the big photo.
7: Yeah, the big photo. I thought it was here.
11: I would literally rather sleep on the beach with no towel. Yeah.
10: Well, they'll take a picture of you out there. So
7: yes,
10: I'm
7: sure they would. Right. That is, go ahead, item number one.
11: Item number two. An elderly Florida woman received her new license plate in the mail and was quite upset by what was on the license plate. It says SQZ. A55 Squeeze ass.
7: Nana got squeeze ass as her license plate.
10: I kind of love that.
11: She's almost 77, and she was very upset about this.
9: Yeah, why?
7: She's not liking this at all.
9: She doesn't want it?
10: I'm so mad I could squeeze an ass.
11: But upon consulting her sons and her friends, they all think she should keep
7: it. It's hysterical, right?
10: Yeah,
11: yeah,
10: it's funny.
11: Exactly. She was like, well, maybe I'll even get some honks, you know?
9: Yeah, there you go.
11: In the county where she lives, you can return offensive seeming license plates for free and get a completely new one.
7: Yeah.
11: But I think she's going to keep it for now.
9: Yeah, until somebody else turns her in.
7: Well, actually, now that the story goes around, you watch and see Florida authorities come get it.
9: Yes.
7: Yeah. They will. They will. That's what they
9: do. Well, it is Florida. Maybe they don't. I don't know,
7: man. Here's your problem is anything that's on your car that could start an argument.
9: Yeah.
7: Or an uncomfortable conversation.
9: Or get your ass
7: road
9: squeezed.
7: Rage incident. Yeah. Or, you know.
11: Groping Nana.
7: Grope a 75-year-old woman.
11: She's 70, almost 77.
7: All right, even better.
10: Yeah. How many people, though, would saw the license plate and drove up thinking they get some hot pizza in the driver's seat? And they pull up and they're like,
7: 77.
11: I would keep it. This is
10: I would, too. Yeah. I would, too.
11: That is item number two.
7: Didn't somebody around here have ass, man?
9: No, that's from Seinfeld. I have.
7: Wasn't there a...
9: It's a plate. It's New York plate.
7: Wasn't there a...
11: Well, you may have had a snowman.
7: No, like a proctologist.
9: No, I don't know.
7: Plate was ass man.
11: Oh.
9: I actually have an ass man license plate in my office.
11: Yeah. Do you?
7: Yeah. Oh, from Seinfeld?
9: Yeah.
7: Yeah. Good times. All right. Let's see here. Finally this, and I asked that for a reason. I'm just not here to speak gibberish into the air. It's a connect the dots with words. Yeah. Speaking of ass man, back to Florida. A Florida tattoo artist is behind bars after allegedly being spotted outside an apartment building at 2:30 in the morning. Maybe it's a bad thing. Maybe it's a bad thing. Trying to hide something in his rear suitcase.
10: Oh.
9: You mean the anal cavity?
7: Yes, I do, Rod.
10: Oh, that thing.
7: Could you just blurt out loud the first thing that you think of? Jonathan Nemeth, otherwise known as the tattoo artist Nemo.
11: Nemo
7: was arrested for indecent exposure after pleasuring himself with an adult novelty in front of an apartment at 2:30 in the morning.
10: Come on, Nemo.
11: Nemo's not going to find his dad in there.
7: No.
11: Hopefully.
7: No. When confronted, Nemo reportedly admitted to exposing himself because, you know, he's standing there with a cigar hanging out of his bush.
10: Yeah.
7: Charged earlier this year for exposure of sexual organs. That case is pending. Now he's been caught again.
11: You know, this isn't good for you.
7: No. Nemo has served more than 10 years in state prison for narcotics possession, armed robbery, and fraud, and can probably count on going back.
11: Yeah. You know, he sounds like a real stand-up dude.
7: Great stuff.
10: Well, it's hard to stand up and do what he was doing. No. You got to kind of bend over at least.
7: More bending.
10: Yeah.
7: Hey, those three stories are true.
11: And stupid.
7: And that's why we call it
11: Stupid News.
7: All right, news is coming up. What do you got, man?
10: Dunkin' has a new product people are probably going to fist fight over. That was a tense job interview. And another cool event coming to Virginia Beach.
7: All right, I like it. Plus a traffic update, the news, and stuff coming up next.
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5: 64 East in Hampton toward the HRBT is seeing delays back to North King Street, and then 564 West in Norfolk at the base toward Gate 3, seeing heavy congestion this morning. Right now, all the way back to Terminal Boulevard with

0: Admiral Taussig and Hampton Boulevard, that intersection, seeing those delays as well. Admiral Taussig going all the way back to North Shore Road. Very heavy there. Some bridge openings for you. The Gilmerton should be opening right now at 7 a.m. and it'll be opening again at 7:15 a.m. This traffic update is brought to you by Acoustical Sheet Metal Company. 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
1: All right, 7:01 at FM 99 WNOR. Time now for the news. Do that. Sean's here with that. Coming up after the news, they're making a movie out of making a movie. I'll explain when it comes around.
2: We've got to talk about an event coming to Virginia Beach, a job interview that's particularly contentious, and Duncan, something new that people will probably fist fight over because we're responsible adults. Yeah. We will begin, though, with the wonderfully refreshing air outside. Yeah, it's going to be hot and smoky today, and it's going to continue today and tomorrow as wildfire smoke from northern Minnesota and Ontario moves into the mid-Atlantic. This smoke, the only good thing about it is that it's going to keep the temperatures a little lower than originally forecast. They say the highs will only reach into the mid-90s as opposed to being around 100 degrees today. But more smoke expected tomorrow. They say a passing front could actually bring some of that haze closer to the ground, which would create more air quality concerns, especially along the eastern shore, the south side, and North Carolina. People with breathing issues are advised to limit outdoor time over the next couple of days and consider an N95 mask if the air quality continues to worsen. Just something to keep in mind as it's going to be hot and smoky today. So I hope you all feel like smoked meats walking around outside today. Hampton Roads is remembering a longtime Norfolk City Councilman, Paul Riddick, who passed away at the age of 78. Riddick represented Ward 4 on the council for 30 years from 92 until 2022 after being succeeded by Councilman John J.P. Page. Page honored Riddick as a mentor and father figure who inspired many residents and gave people hope. Virginia House Speaker Don Scott also praised Riddick's decades of service, calling him a giant who fought for working families and helped create more opportunities for future leaders. Scott said Riddick was known for standing firm on his beliefs and making Norfolk's government more representative of the community that it serves. A Virginia Beach woman has been convicted of performing invasive dental surgery or procedures without a license.
1: Oh my.
2: Yeah. They're coming at you with this thing and they don't even have a license.
1: No.
2: Christina Caro Valencia, 56 years old, was found guilty by a jury of 4 counts after prosecutors said she provided dental services at a cosmetic dental lab in Virginia Beach Boulevard without holding a dental license. The case began in 2021 after police received reports of illegal dental work and searched her business where they found dental equipment, syringes, and patient records.
1: Oh, wow.
2: Prosecutors said a husband and wife who sought affordable care after hearing Valencia advertised as a Spanish-speaking dentist later experienced problems, including failing dental bridges and infections they develop.
1: Oof.
2: Yeah, that's bad. The couple eventually received treatment from a licensed dentist and got themselves sorted away. Valencia is scheduled to be sentenced on November 4th. You know, there's certain things we say in life not to skimp on. The toilet paper, things like that.
1: Yeah.
2: I would advise your dentist.
1: You think of dentistry?
2: I would advise your dentist.
1: Yeah.
2: A new 2-day festival celebrating youth innovation, technology, and music is coming to Virginia Beach this fall. It's called Creatorverse, and it's going to take place on October 24th and 25th at Batten University and the New Virginia Museum of Contemporary Art with Grammy-winning producer and Virginia Beach native Timbaland and his organization leading the event.
1: Interesting. Wow.
2: The festival will feature a free tech and talent expo connecting students with opportunities in areas like technology, engineering, gaming, entrepreneurship, and artificial intelligence.
1: Yeah.
2: Events will include tech demonstrations, live performances, panels with industry leaders, and the Timbaland Innovation Challenge, a scholarship pitch competition, basically. A ticketed 90s-themed event featuring Timbaland and DJ, and DJ SNS or DJ Sinus, I'm not sure how you say it, will highlight music from the era, followed by a private appreciation brunch for sponsors on Sunday. But a cool event coming to the area, especially for younger folks looking to get into tech.
1: Well, you know, they just changed the name of the school to Batten University, so I'm sure this is all part of the launch.
2: Oh, yeah, to help kind of smooth over the name change, because some folks not so thrilled
1: to get some attention.
2: Yeah.
1: To get some attention for it.
2: There you go. And now we'll know. Yeah. Kind of reassociate.
1: On a national stage.
2: Everybody knew who Virginia Wesleyan University was. Batten University will take some getting used to.
1: Yeah, and they also moved the Museum of Contemporary Art to the campus.
2: Okay, yeah.
1: That's out of Virginia Beach now, and that's over on the campus.
3: This will all help serve multiple purposes here. The United States expanded its military strikes on Iran today, hitting targets farther north, including areas near Tehran, as fighting between the two countries has intensified. The U.S. also said a disabled tanker headed towards Iran's main oil export terminal after the ship ignored repeated warnings and tried to run the blockade. Iran responded before dawn by launching missiles and drones toward Bahrain, Jordan, and Kuwait, which host U.S. forces. There were no immediate reports of casualty, though, so that's good news. The fighting has, of course, kind of ended this interim agreement aimed at reducing the conflict and raised fears of the wider regional war continuing to spread. Yeah. The focus, of course, on the Strait of Hormuz, which has driven up oil prices and increased concerns about trade. Iran also warned it could expand its attacks if the U.S. targets major infrastructure, saying the country will now not allow American interference in the Strait of Hormuz and called it Iran's invincible red line. President Donald Trump said he still thinks there's a deal to be made.
4: They want to settle so badly. They don't like what we're doing. And they do want to settle. We'll find out whether or not we settle with them or we just finish it off.
3: He also said that Iran has released an American woman who had been wrongfully detained since December of 2024. He said she's safely out of Iran and thanked Tehran, calling the move a gesture of goodwill. President Donald Trump's nominee to lead the nation's intelligence agencies faced tough questions from Senate Democrats during its confirmation hearing yesterday. Jay Clayton repeatedly declined to directly say who won the 2020 election. He was asked numerous times, and all the responses were like this.
5: You're here asking for the support of senators to lead America's intelligence community. We have established that you have an obligation to be honest and forthright with this committee and with the American public, but you refuse to answer a simple matter of fact about the 2020 election. Is that right?
6: No, that's not right.
5: Then answer the question. Who won the 2020 election?
6: I have answered the question.
5: Answer it. What is your answer?
6: I've given you my answer.
3: That he won't answer.
1: So he has never answered this question.
3: He will not answer the question. He was asked repeatedly yesterday and would not answer it directly.
1: Oh, well, let's hire that guy right away.
3: Yeah, that's what a lot of people are saying.
1: Come on, man.
3: And it went on. That was, by the way, Georgia Senator Thomas Ossoff, who was asking him the question there.
1: Yeah.
3: This was after several other senators had already been asking, and he was refusing to answer. And eventually, Ossoff just lost his patience.
5: You refuse to answer a basic question about who won a presidential election?
6: But
5: you asked to lead America's intelligence community. Isn't it humiliating to be unable to answer this question, to have to indulge the president's delusions?
3: And then they stared at each other for an awkward amount of time. Yeah, it was weird. Democrats also questioned Clayton about other election-related issues, including former intelligence director Tulsi Gabbard's visit to a Georgia election office and subpoenas issued to New York Times journalists while Clayton served as a U.S. attorney in Manhattan. Clayton said he had no role in President Trump's planned speech on the elections tonight, declined to discuss ongoing legal matters, and pledged that if confirmed, he would lead the intelligence community with integrity and sound judgment. No word on how they're leaning yet on that. The Defense Secretary, Pete Hegseth, says he's rolling out a new screening program for testosterone deficiency among troops. In a video posted on social media, he calls the move necessary to allow service members to operate at their absolute best. He says the screenings will be conducted annually as part of a service member's required medical screenings for those 30 and older.
1: Yeah.
3: Troops under 30 can volunteer to be tested if they want to. Other Trump administration officials have begun to advocate for men to have easier access to testosterone replacement therapies, but the messaging from Hegseth and others, they say some of the pushback from critics is that they're blending science with about hormones with broader, less substantiated claims.
1: As like
3: far
1: what?
3: As being effective to make them better soldiers and things like that. You know.
1: Peak performance?
3: Yeah, that's... You know, your own doctor has their opinions on your testosterone and what part that plays in your life.
1: Well, as someone who actually is involved in this, I actually take part in this therapy.
3: Okay, yeah.
1: And been doing so for years.
3: Yeah.
1: The range is quite broad.
3: Is it really?
1: Yeah, the range is quite broad for units. Could be anywhere from 250 to 1,000.
3: Wow, that would be holy crap.
1: That'd be totally normal.
3: Yeah, that's...
1: Depends on who you are.
3: Wow. Okay. All right, fair.
1: Being in that range.
3: Yeah.
1: But, I mean, there are people that juice themselves with this stuff, too.
3: Yeah, for sure.
1: Way past...
3: What they should.
1: What most people would say they should.
3: Right, yeah. But that's something they're moving forward with. Another thing moving forward, the FCC is moving towards a major change in how television ownership limits work in the United States. The FCC plans to vote August 6th on whether to eliminate the 39% ownership cap, a rule that prevents a single TV company from reaching more than 39% of the country's audience through local stations.
1: Oh, wow.
3: If approved, the FCC would instead review TV ownership deals individually. Critics question whether the agency has the the legal authority to make the change without Congress and warned that the new system could lead to greater media consolidation. Their proposal comes as major broadcast mergers are again being discussed, including a potential Sinclair Broadcast Group purchase of the EW Scripps Company. A previous Sinclair deal to buy Tribune Media was blocked in 2018. Over concerns about size and influence.
1: All right. Sinclair Television is huge. It has no relationship to Sinclair Broadcasting and Hampton Roads.
3: Right. The radio, yeah.
1: Yeah. That's different. Two totally different animals. Yeah. Yes.
3: I didn't know that for the longest time because

0: happens almost monthly in radio.
1: Yeah.
0: There's going to be about 6 radio shows left, and they're going to pipe them out to about 200 cities.
1: Yeah.
0: Yeah. It will be the end of your local group.
1: Unfortunately.
0: It will be the beginning of the end of your local people.
1: That does seem how to be a lot of people are feeling about this.
0: Yeah.
1: In other news, let's check space, where astronomers have discovered a faint planet that spent more than a decade hiding from them. They say observations near a young star found it. Two research teams independently found the planet late last year using different telescopes, making it the dimmest planet ever directly photographed from Earth. That's rude, calling it dim. One team found it using the
0: European... Bless its little heart.
1: It's trying so hard.
0: Oh, it is.
1: The European Southern Observatory's very large... It's literally... The name of this thing is the European Southern Observatory's Very Large Telescope.
0: Okay. Well, say what it is.
1: Yes, it's as bad.
0: I like it. It's not a weird acronym or anything.
1: Yes.
0: It's just our Very Large...
1: telescope.
0: It's like the Large Hadron Collider.
1: Yes, it is. You are correct.
0: It's like that. Yeah.
1: While NASA used the James Webb Space Telescope with their fancy name. Ooh. Yeah, so those were what they used. The planet orbits the star Beta Pictoris, located only 63 light years away. It's slightly larger than Jupiter. It takes about 91 years to complete an orbit, and is part of a young star system only about 20 million years old. These days, that's nothing. Researchers say the discovery offers a rare look at how planetary systems develop. Scientists estimate fewer than 100 or more than 6,000 known planets outside our solar system have been directly imaged. So in other words, we're aware of more than 6,000.
0: Right.
1: We've only been able to directly image about 100 of them.
0: Oh, wow.
1: Yeah.
0: No kidding. That they're just so far away.
1: Yeah. What I love is this tiny little thing all that distance away. We took a picture. It's this big. You know, and we're like, oh, that's clearly a planet. Pluto over in the corner going, you sons of... Still mad about Luke.
0: I'm wondering if very large is actually a technical scientific designation
1: for
0: people that work in that industry.
1: Very possibly.
0: That we're not getting the full meaning of what that is.
1: Very possibly. Yeah. Somebody will message us.
0: And, with NASA listens.
1: Yeah, I was going to say, somebody who works at NASA or Langley or something who knows about this will message in and tell us about it on our texting. We know how that goes. Duncan has partnered with fashion brand Parka to launch a limited edition collaboration featuring exclusive beverages and merchandise starting tomorrow. Mm-hmm. The highlight of the collaboration is the Parka Daydream Refresher, which is a pink drink, essentially, that has different flavors, oat milk and stuff in there, and cold foam. Many items from the collaboration will be app-exclusive, including a lineup of 7 customized drinks called the Parka Perfect Sips, and merchandise includes 2 versions of Parka's popular varsity mock necks.
0: Oh, the mock neck.
1: I don't know what a mock neck is to save my life.
0: A mock neck is it looks like a turtleneck, but it doesn't fold over. The neck is just built so high.
1: Mm-hmm.
0: A real turtleneck
1: folds
0: goes
1: over.
0: Up over your face almost. You fold it down.
1: Okay.
0: To get that? A mock neck is just we built the neck into it. It doesn't have the extra layers of fabric.
1: Okay. Well, either way, that's going to be there. They'll be available in Duncan's brand colors, and they cost $135. They have featured the Duncan branding and unique embroidery.
0: Not my favorite colors. Pink and brown and orange or whatever it is.
1: Yeah, whatever. White maybe.
0: I'm getting that? Okay.
1: Mm-hmm. Additional items, they say, will be...
0: Works for Duncan. Works for donuts and colorful things like that.
1: And if you're a Duncan nut, you know, that's right up your alley.
0: A Duncan mock neck.
1: Additional items in the collection comprise a Parka and Duncan claw clip available for $17 and a series of stainless steel tumblers that they're selling.
0: Yeah.
1: That, I'm willing to bet you that mock neck is going to be one of those things that sells out immediately, and we wonder why everybody bought it.
2: And the claw clip.
1: Like, you think the claw clip?
2: Yeah, don't underestimate a good claw clip.
0: What's the claw clip?
2: So it's like a thing for your hair. You ever see the...
0: Oh, yeah.
2: It opens
0: I know
2: up
0: what
2: like
0: that
2: a claw,
0: is. Yeah,
2: and it holds your hair. And
0: so they're selling those, too?
2: Yeah.
1: Yeah, for $17.
0: Yeah. that sounds expensive for those.
2: Go to Target, same price.
0: Yeah. Is it $17?
2: Pretty much.
0: Really?
2: Like I've bought a $15 claw clip before.
1: Yeah. That's not bad. And this is some kind of designer name that I've never heard of, Parka. So, you know, maybe it's a good
0: deal. Yeah, I've
1: never
0: heard of that either.
1: I don't know. P-A-R-K-E. So that's all.
0: Got me.
1: Yep. 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Widespread hazy, smoky conditions today. Increasing clouds with a high near 96. Heat index values around 100. South wind 3 to 6 miles per hour. Mostly clear with a low around 76 tonight. Tomorrow, widespread smoke again. Mostly sunny with a high near 94. Heat index values could be around 105. Last check outside, about 71 degrees. Yes. With the news, I'm Sean Hood for Rumble in the Morning on FM 99.
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0: Center. Injured in an accident? Dial 757-INJURED for Larry King.
1: 64 East in Hampton toward the HRBT, seeing delays back to Armistead. And the other side of the HRBT, 64 West in Norfolk, is delayed to Fourth View. Also in Norfolk, 564 West at the base is delayed, seeing heavy, heavy congestion starting at Terminal Boulevard. Admiral Taussig and Hampton Boulevard, that intersection, seeing it as well, with Hampton Boulevard going all the way back to the Lafayette River Bridge. 64 East in Chesapeake near the 464 interchange, a disabled vehicle is narrowing exit 291A. And a bridge opening for you. The Gilmerton should have just opened at 7:15 a.m. I'm Gabe for Rumble in the Morning on FM 99.
2: All right, thanks. All right, I went down this rabbit hole this morning. And it looks really cool. They are currently in production. In fact, it's all but done. The trailer's out there for a movie called I Play Rocky. And it is the story of Sylvester Stallone and his breakthrough in writing, producing, directing, and getting this movie made that made his career. He wrote the movie on legal pads by hand in 3 days.
3: That's impressive as hell. That is.
2: It's nuts.
3: Yeah.
2: They have hired a guy. In fact, yeah, you know what? I'll play a little soundbite from the trailer itself. The actor that they hired, Anthony Ippolito, has been working hard on this.
4: Are you delusional? You don't got the looks to be a movie star. You talk like you got rocks in your mouth.
5: The only way for me to get to show people is me have to write a script for myself.
6: Write a script and give yourself the best part.
7: You wrote this in 3.5 days. This is freaking good. That someone like Chuck Bronson, or we could do Eastwood.
5: Guys, I play Rocky.
8: So the writer wants to be in it as the lead? No, absolutely not. Throw some money at him. $25K.
5: No. I'm not giving this up. Not for $1 million.
2: I did it! I'm not giving this up, not even for $1 million. They eventually offered him $175,000, $200,000. Guy was parking cars at a hotel.
3: It's impressive.
2: Oh, in the 1970s?
3: Yeah. And he had no money.
2: Holy hell, yes.
3: I mean, he was broke as hell.
2: Broker than broke.
3: But he said, no, I'm doing the movie.
2: Right?
9: I'm betting on me.
3: That's right.
2: Yeah. It is that. I am betting on me. And so much of what was in the movie was actually a part of this guy's real life. That running, you know, jogging and running and all of this stuff, that was really Stallone.
9: See,
2: that was just his life.
9: I didn't know a lot about that about him.
2: Yeah, so this is the dude. Here's a picture of him from The Hollywood Reporter. It sure looks like Stallone. It's not.
9: Yeah. For a second,
2: they cast the right guy.
9: For a second, I thought it was Pacino with a lot of muscles.
2: You'd be happy to know that this actor has also played a young Al Pacino.
9: There you go.
2: In other films. Yeah. He's your go-to. We need a young Italian dude.
9: Yeah. Yeah. Yeah. Yeah.
3: Yeah.
2: There he is. Yes. I Play Rocky. Matt Dillon is in it. Don't know what he plays.
9: I'm sure you know what? Matt Dillon probably plays one of the rich executives who doesn't want him in the movie.
2: Yep.
3: Yeah, probably right.
2: Probably so, right.
9: Yeah.
2: I Play Rocky tells the true story of an unknown actor who has an unshakable belief that he wasn't just meant to write Rocky, he was meant to be Rocky Balboa.
3: Yes.
9: It's so crazy how that just snowballed into so many other things.
2: Oh, he played Rocky for 50 years.
9: Yeah.
2: Wow. Stallone. Yeah. 50 years, 5 different decades.
9: But it's like if there's no Rocky, there's no Rambo, there's no...
2: Right.
9: You know, there's countless other things he was a part of that never happened.
2: It says if the actor, Ippolito, looks familiar, it's not just because he looks like Stallone or even Jeremy Allen White dressed as Stallone.
10: He does kind of look...
2: He's the guy in the bear?
10: Yeah.
2: But it's also, he's the guy that played Al Pacino in a limited series called The Offer.
9: Oh, okay.
2: It was a Paramount series. Yeah. Pretty interesting, though.
9: Yeah.
2: Very excited about this. I'm going to go see this movie. I've seen all the Rocky movies. Why wouldn't I want to see this, right?
3: You know...
2: To know the story?
3: Yeah.
2: Kind of cool.
3: The
2: Rocky
3: movies, like, with the exception of 5.
9: How dare you?
10: which was the Tommy
2: Gunn. That was that was the one I
10: that was the one that shouldn't have been made.
2: It's my fault. I did the national premiere on that one. But honest to God, in Philadelphia, the suckiest Rocky movie ever.
10: Of the six, five of them are good to great.
2: Yeah.
10: You know,
9: and then, I mean, and then there's five.
2: And there's the one with me and Tommy Gunn and the mayor of Philly. And
10: I don't know why they call Rocky Balboa Rocky Six, because that's what it was.
2: Yeah. It was that. Yeah. Well, then they also they're saying, you know, that a lot of these have worked out very well. They're saying if this works out well, they'll go back and then they'll do the Rocky the Musical.
10: Good.
11: Ooh. Coming to a stage near you.
2: Yeah.
11: You loved it as a movie, but as a Broadway musical, you'll love it even more as a movie. It's Rocky the Musical.

0: Oh, but that's a lot of teeth.
1: Field and Stream calls Rocky the Musical a hemorrhoid dangling in your eyes and ears. Blue Boy pronounces Rocky the Musical as entertaining as a nursing home at mealtime. And Architectural Digest says they've heard better music coming from a cat being beaten with a banjo.

0: The musical, coming soon to a stage near you.
1: I just want to say one thing. Yo, Adrian! I forgot the words again!
0: A Rumble production.
2: There's that. You got that going with tonight. Rod Fitzwell Sports is coming up.
3: Yeah, coming up, let's see, a guy from Scotland explains what went wrong for England in their World Cup game against Argentina.
2: Yeah.
3: Also, we will check the leaderboard of golf's final major of the year. Yes, they are underway at Royal Birkdale.
2: Right.
3: And more great moments from last night's ESPY Awards.
2: Sounds good. All right, 7:24, taking a break. Traffic update, Rod Fitzwell in sports coming up next.
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4: 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Dial 757-INJURED for Larry King.
14: 64 East in Hampton toward the HRBT is seeing delays back to Rip Rap Road. 564 West in Norfolk at the base toward Gate 3 is seeing heavy, heavy congestion this morning. It's starting at Terminal Boulevard with the Admiral Taussig and Hampton Boulevard intersection as well. Hampton Boulevard is all the way back before the Lafayette River Bridge there, so be aware. 64 East in Chesapeake near the 464 interchange, a disabled vehicle is narrowing exit 291A. For Rumble in the Morning, I'm Gabe on FM 99.
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3: All right, I'm expecting big television ratings yesterday because there wasn't a lot of sports on, with the exception of the World Cup. Where we had the semifinal matchup between England and Argentina. And with the thing scoreless in the 55th minute,
2: yeah.
3: Anthony Gordon of England able to get them on the board. They're up 1-0, and at that point, they decided they're going to go prevent defense. They added a couple of defenders, took out some offensive guys. That did not work out for them because in the 85th minute, what happened was Enzo Fernandez set up by Lionel Messi. That ties the game, and then in stoppage time, Lionel Messi sets up another one of these Argentinian players. Boom, they win this game 2-1. So what exactly happened here to

0: England. Well, here's a Scottish guy talking about
1: it. They're 1-0 up. They had Argentina where they wanted.
2: Yeah.
1: And then they just drop. I can understand dropping off for 10 minutes at the end.
2: Yeah, exactly.
1: But not half an hour.
2: No, yeah, I haven't.
1: And we all know in this tournament there's been probably an average of 7 minutes injury time, 7-8 minutes. So you're taking the best part of almost a second half.
2: Yeah.
1: Certainly 35 minutes of having to defend, of John Stones and Mark Gay and the rest having to knock balls away. McAllister hits the post twice. Nico Gonzalez brings a great save. Mm. Too many easy crosses into the box.
2: Into danger.
1: And they allowed this Argentinian side to do it.
0: Yep, makes total
3: sense.
0: Happened
3: there. Yes,
0: they allowed the Argentinian team to do it. And speaking of the Argentinian team, he wanted to talk about the wee man because Lionel Messi once again.
1: But I wondered whether the wee man, the magician, having Cape Verde, Egypt, Switzerland, 120 minutes, grueling, grueling games where they were out. They looked as if they were going to go out against Cape Verde, unbelievably. Mm-hmm. They looked dead and buried against Egypt. Mm-hmm. It was a nutritional game against Switzerland. At 39 years old, he was still the master of this game. Incredible.
0: Incredible is right. And young
3: those
0: Connor.
3: Those crossing balls that he floats in there, man.
4: Oh, my God.
0: Young Connor, the intern, pointed this out, you know, because I'll be honest with you. I miss a lot of stuff when it comes to soccer.
3: I
0: can't keep up with everything, and I can't watch it all. I did watch the game yesterday.
3: Yeah.
0: But he pointed out that Spain nor Argentina in this tournament able to beat Cape Verde. They tied.
3: Oh, really?
0: Yeah. So so if you're Cape Verde and you're back
3: Cape
0: home
3: Verde.
0: With your with your 500,000 people that live on that island or whatever it is,
3: congratulations.
0: Yeah, you got to feel pretty good. Hey, the two teams playing for the final couldn't beat us.
3: Yep.
0: Yeah. So that's a feather in their cap. Good for them. The final will take place on Sunday at 3:00 against Spain and Argentina. ESPY Awards last night. Marcelo Hernandez from Saturday Night Live hosting.
5: It's an honor to be here among so many incredible athletes. And Jake Paul. Jake, that's just a joke, okay? Don't fight me. My dad and my stepdad are both here, and they're over 50, and I know that's how you like them.
3: Snap.
0: Marcelo also pointed out, you know, WNBA players, there's more money in the league now with the new collective bargaining agreement. They're making more money than ever.
3: Yeah.
5: It's a lot of new money in the WNBA, man. Opening up the door for a new reality show. Basketball husbands and wives. But mostly wives.
0: He also wanted to, you know, he gave a shout out to his mother, and his mother apparently is a big Steph Curry fan.
3: Really?
0: And it turns out that Steph Curry was actually in the immediate area where his mother was seeing Steph with his wife and Marcelo's mom behind them.
3: Okay.
0: Here you go.
5: My mom came to this country by herself at 20 years old. She worked as a nanny. She lived in an efficiency, which is a room attached to a house. She paid her way through college by working during the day and going to school at night. And at her graduation, she was pregnant with me. And I just figured that if I had to hear it every day, you all could hear it once.
0: At which point, he then pointed out to Steph Curry, do me a favor here.
5: And so, Steph Curry, I know you're here. If you're really one of the GOATs, get up and give my mom a kiss, man, please. Come on, bro. She's right there. Give her a hug. Come on, please, do it. She's been through a lot. Yeah.
0: He did. He hugged her.
3: Of course he did.
5: Yeah.
0: It's weird, though.
3: Nice. What's that? What is that?
0: I don't know, but I'm going to keep that sound bite.
3: Nice.
0: Wanted to talk a little bit more about immigrants for a moment.
5: As a child of immigrants, I also want to shout out all the immigrant athletes in the room and those watching from home. Immigrant athletes are what makes sports great. Because at the end of the day, sports without immigrants is just cornhole.
0: And he also wanted to congratulate Chicago Bears quarterback Caleb Williams.
5: I want to congratulate one player. I want to congratulate Caleb Williams, the quarterback for the Chicago Bears, who will be on the cover of the new Madden video game. Congratulations to Caleb. Yeah. And Tiger Woods will be on the cover of Grand Theft Auto.
0: All right, so as far as the ESPY Awards go, it was a great night for you know, the biased media of New York City that clearly had a word as to who's going to win stuff.
2: Yeah.
0: The event was in New York at Madison Square Garden, where the Knicks just won
2: right.
0: the NBA title for the first time in 50-something years.
2: Where the Kelseys just got married.
0: That's right. Well, the Knicks were named best team, so they win the ESPY for that. Also, their point guard.
4: And the ESPY goes to Jalen Brunson!
0: Jalen Brunson. He won the ESPY both for best NBA player,
2: yeah.
0: which, in all fairness, he's not.
2: Yeah.
0: I know he's not. He's not. I mean, look. Now, if you're going to tell me that it encompasses just the playoffs, then okay,
2: right.
0: fine.
2: Yeah.
0: But if in the past they've given it to, you know, it's like a regular season award. No, he's not.
2: Right.
0: But again, championship guy. He also won the award for best championship performance. Not going to argue that.
2: No,
0: okay.
2: no. That's
0: okay.
2: legit.
0: Other nominees included, now this really cracked me up. I'm just going to get to this one. Best tennis player, Carlos Alcaraz. Okay. Now, it's for the last year. And during the last year, he won the French Open, in which he beat Jannik Sinner. And he
2: yeah.
0: won the U.S. Open, which, of course, is in New York City.
2: Right.
0: Jannik Sinner won at Wimbledon, and he beat yeah. Carlos Alcaraz last year. He also won this year, but he won last year.
2: Yeah.
0: And he also won the Australian Open. So each of them have two majors, and each of them defeated each other. But Jannik has been the number one ranked tennis player in the world for 76 weeks.
2: Wow.
0: And right now, Alcaraz is third. But he won the U.S. Open in New York.
2: Yeah, you think?
0: So I guess that's the tiebreaker. I'm
2: Maybe.
0: So sick of New York media people getting their way. And I'm not a Jannik Sinner guy by any
2: yeah,
0: stretch
2: yeah.
0: of the imagination. When it
2: right.
0: comes to tennis, I really don't care since Serena doesn't play anymore.
2: Right.
0: So, I mean, it is what it is. But they gave everything to the Knicks, and then they gave, he won the U.S. Open. He must be better. I don't think he is. He's ranked,
2: yeah.
0: he's two behind Jannik. Anyway, give me the Better View.
6: Better View, great sport of the day.
0: Better View, greatest sport of the day is a great story about a girl who celebrated her 20th birthday recently. And at 20, she's a two-time cancer survivor. Her name is Molly Croft, and she lives over in Australia. And she actually has become quite the fundraiser for sarcoma research.
2: Really?
0: To the tune of over $2 million now. And what she did was she became part of Vibrant Merchandise Sales, which is this project that creates and sells handmade tie-dye T-shirts and raises awareness and funds for sarcoma research. And she also has become a motivational speaker and an advocate for patients. And
2: wow.
0: through all of that, all of this money that she's been raising
2: yeah.
0: has been going to sarcoma research, which is phenomenal. So she's the Better View great sport of the day. 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The Open Championship, I don't think anything's changed in the last minute. Oh, nah, no, it hasn't. Atop of the leaderboard, Daniel Brown, he is at 4-under through 17, and he's tied with Sung J-M from South Korea, also 4-under through 17.
2: Right.
0: Other notable, Scottie Scheffler, he's still showing at 3-under, I believe.
2: He's 3-under after 9.
0: Yep, and Bryson DeChambeau is 2-under through 8. There's still a lot of guys left to go. This got underway at 4 o'clock this morning, but
2: yep.
0: there's still a lot of guys yet to tee off. We'll keep you updated, let you know next hour what's
7: going
0: on.
7: The Open Championship.
0: The Open Championship at Royal Birkdale. Royal Birkdale. All right, it is Thursday, so let's do a little thinking inward.
8: Did you know that the Mona Lisa has no eyebrows? This whole time, I thought that the Mona Lisa had eyebrows, but it turns out that she's eyebrowless. Isn't that concerning?
7: I don't know
0: if it's concerning.
2: I think she needs to get one of those stencils that they use.
0: Could you imagine?
2: Those big, giant...
0: Somebody breaks into the Louvre
2: yeah,
0: and puts eyebrows
2: on the Mona Lisa.
9: It looks wrong. Yeah. I've seen
0: yeah.
9: like adaptations of
0: weird.
9: Her with it on.
2: Yeah.
9: And I heard somewhere that it was like the beauty standard of the time. That
2: really?
9: It was. Yeah.
2: That it was done on purpose?
9: Yeah.
2: Oh,
9: maybe
2: wow.
9: It
2: interesting. All right. Hey, going back an hour, the sun doesn't require oxygen because it doesn't actually burn. It's nuclear fusion.
0: Yeah.
2: Yeah. So that's not really fire. That's like plasma. That's a different animal altogether.
0: Well, then we need to get a hold of Kaleem.
2: It's Kaleem's got a miss. Yeah, yeah.
0: Well, he just didn't
2: know. We got a lot of email about that. That's why I go back there to point
0: yeah.
2: that out.
0: Well,
2: yeah.
0: Okay.
2: So
0: thanks.
2: It's not burning in the traditional sense.
0: It can't be. We all knew
2: that's
0: that.
2: Why it exists in space without
0: yeah.
2: air. Right.
0: It's obviously working.
2: Yeah. So. Clearly.
9: Is it on?
2: Clearly.
0: Yeah. Is the sun on? Check.
2: I don't know. I called Buds. And they had a look at the sun.
0: They flew right out there. Dropped off a pizza first and then right to the sun.
2: 7:41. We're taking a break. We come back. Today is a very special day. See if you agree, though, because there's a little pushback on this. It's coming up next.
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22: 64 East in Hampton toward the HRBT. You're going to start seeing some delays at Armistead. 64 West in Norfolk on the way to the HRBT, but not quite getting onto it. There are delays from Bay Avenue all the way to Little Creek Road. 564 West, also in Norfolk at the base toward Gate 3. Heavy congestion all morning. Right now, starting at Terminal Boulevard with Admiral Taussig and Hampton Boulevard. That intersection feeling it as well. For Rumble in the Morning, I'm Gabe on FM 99.

0: There we go. All right, 7:46. Here at FM 99 WNOR. Good morning to you. Good to have you here on the radio show with us this morning. Hey, today, I learned about this in the news the other day. Today is Artificial Intelligence Appreciation Day.
1: Oh. Well, thank you, AI.
0: How forward-thinking of someone to have an Artificial Intelligence Appreciation Day. It's a little much for me. AI Appreciation Day arrives every July 16th, according to this. How many of these have we had? Come on now. A couple of years worth? I don't know.
1: Huh.
0: Now, you know, AI's been around for a long time. It's just been made public in the last few years that it was privately. They've been working on this forever.
1: Yeah.
0: As Artificial Intelligence Appreciation Day, let's see here, expect a surge in educational opportunities, professional development programs, so on and so forth. Google, Microsoft, IBM, these are all companies that are expected to celebrate this thing. So I'm reading all this stuff, and it's all kind of mishmash, and I'm like, all right, how do you do this? So I signed into my ChatGPT account.
1: Mm-hmm.
0: And as I pointed out before, I use the pay version of it because it's a more advanced model. It's not the same one that you get for free. And I asked, how would you celebrate or how to observe Artificial Intelligence Appreciation Day? I asked it, what do you do?
1: It's a good question because, like, if I'm going to buy you a Christmas gift, I'm going to say, Rick, what do you want for Christmas?
0: What do you want for Christmas? Right.
1: Yeah.
0: It's like that. Right.
1: I'm not getting you anything, though.
0: Now, here's the thing. My account knows that I host a radio show. And so everything that goes through that account is run through that filter. So it comes back with, here are 10 fun, listener-friendly ways.
1: Ah.
0: Now, I didn't ask any radio stuff. It factors it in to celebrate Artificial Intelligence Appreciation Day. Create AI art.
1: Oh.
0: You know how people love AI art, don't they?
2: They adore it.
0: What a great idea.
1: Good
0: Generate an image of something completely ridiculous, like Abraham Lincoln surfing with Bigfoot while fighting a giant rubber duck. That, I gotta say,
1: it's not bad.
0: Wouldn't be bad.
3: No, it's interesting.
0: Wouldn't be bad. And by the way, it can make it.
3: Oh, yeah.
0: It can make it.
3: Yeah.
0: Challenge AI with strange questions. Ask AI things like, why don't cats pay rent? How many raccoons would it take to start a jazz band? write Shakespeare explaining Wi-Fi.
3: Well, that's kind of fun,
1: That's pretty good.
0: It's good, right?
3: Yeah. That's kind of fun.
0: We're going to come back to one of those, and there's a reason for it. Have AI write your dating profile. It's not going to work for me. Have AI versus human contest. Guess whether jokes, poems, or recipes are written by AI or a human being. It's kind of like, is it Rod or is it the Onion?
3: Okay. Yeah.
0: Generate a family photo that never happened. Imagine your family as pirates, astronauts, Vikings.
3: There is some kind of humor there to you generate one and then show it to the family. You guys remember this?
1: Yeah.
3: And then wait for everybody
0: in your family?
3: To be like,
0: Remember the time we have AI write a song about your pet?
3: Okay.
0: Play a game called Can AI Explain It? Ask AI to explain complicated things at different levels, like you're 5 years old. Like you're an alien visiting Earth for the first time.
3: That's kind of fun.
0: Yeah. Thank your favorite AI. Say thank you to your favorite chatbot. Bonus radio bit, it writes. I didn't ask. Ask callers what's one job you think AI can do and one job you think it absolutely should not do. Wow, that's
3: fluffer.
0: Pretty good.
3: Onset
0: AI fluffer.
1: Yeah. Oh, that's a good one. Yeah, I would not want
0: that. It's going to be tough.
2: Rip it right off.
0: It's going to be tough. Well, it'll be one of those dolls, right?
1: Brain surgery. Yeah. I wouldn't want necessarily.
3: Hey,
0: I wouldn't want to do that.
3: They just had that robot do surgery the other day on an animal.
0: Well, it was on an animal. Yeah. They dissected or removed the pancreas of a pig.
3: Yeah.
0: Via a robot in the non-traditional sense. Not robotic arms, not the big rig, but an actual standing there robot.
1: Here's my fear.
0: But there was a surgeon on the other end of this thing.
1: Is that
3: true? Yeah.
1: if AI was to perform brain surgery and it starts to make a mistake and doesn't realize the mistake, it's not going to stop doing what it's doing.
0: No.
1: Whereas if a doctor who has done this realizes I can't do this, I got to, you know, I need to back out.
3: Well, yeah, I mean, but the one catch there is you're saying that if the doctor notices the mistake and the AI doesn't notice the mistake, so you're setting them up in two different scenarios there.
1: Yeah.
3: So
1: well, that's the thing. I would
0: he's
1: trust
0: not trusting it. The AI to notice the mistake.
1: Correct.
3: Right. I get that. I get that.
2: Well, I mean, how many times have we heard that if the AI does see a mistake, then they'll just plow through anyway?
1: Yeah, plow through it and create, you know,
2: They're going to remove the wrong organ.
1: It's going to create a new reality, you know?
0: You didn't want to play piano again anyway. Don't worry about it.
3: Yeah, good, thanks.
1: He's healed. He's dead.
0: So, but I saved the best for last. Ask AI to roast you.
3: Ah, good.
0: And so I did.
3: Nice.
0: Now remember, it has all of my prompts to use as material against me in the roast. So, for example, here's AI's roast of Rick Rumble. If Craigslist ever adds a concerning category, you will be the honorary moderator.
3: Okay. All right.
0: Thank you. Your search history probably has the FBI saying he's not dangerous, but very committed to those bits.
3: Yes. Yeah.
1: Not dangerous, but want to keep an eye on it.
0: Yeah, it's one of those. Half of your prompts read like a meeting between a morning radio producer and a raccoon that found an internet connection.
3: A raccoon.
0: But what I love is, remember, I just read to you this page.
3: Yeah.
0: That's the second reference to a raccoon.
3: Yeah.
0: So it's fixated on raccoon a little bit.
3: Yeah, for some reason.
0: You don't brainstorm, you escalate. That's pretty good. All of your conversations are, that's funny, now make it stranger and darker. If someone only looked at your prompts, they would assume you're either a comedy writer or the reasons that websites have a terms of service. The AI roast.
3: That's good.
0: Of Rick Rumble. Most people use AI to write business emails. You use it to find haunted puppets and toenail collectors. No, you're not on a watch list. You asked for 12-point Arial with the dedication of someone who once lost a custody battle over a font choice.
3: Jeez. Oh,
0: good. If HR violation were an Olympic event, you would be coaching the national team. Not bad.
3: It's pretty accurate.
0: Future historians will discover your chats and conclude that the 2020s were powered entirely by sarcasm and cursed Craigslist ads. And then finally this. Somewhere there's an insurance company paying out claims to people who accidentally read Rick Rumble's prompt history.
1: Thank you very much.
0: Thank you. Thank you. You're a beautiful room. That's the AI roast.
3: All right.
0: Without messing with it. I read to you what I got back. So some of them were good. Some of them could have been touched up.
3: Yeah. Yeah. And a lot of raccoons.
0: And a lot of raccoons. Exactly right. The raccoons. All right. News is coming up next. What do you got?
3: In the news, of course, we're going to talk about how smoky it's getting. We've got a welcome home happening today.
0: Yeah.
3: And Kalshi is trying to turn what into their newest thing?
0: I saw this. It's not going to be good.
3: No, it's not.
0: And in fact, I'll be surprised if it goes through.
3: I would, too, in all honesty.
0: Yeah.
3: Yeah, it's going to be bad.
0: Yeah. Good times, I say. Good times. All right, it's, 7:55 now. Here at FM 99 WNOR. I am unfortunately missing some paperwork right now that I desperately need.
3: I hate when that happens.
0: Oh, there's half of it. There you go. Perfect. All right, we're taking a break. We'll come back. Traffic, news, they're coming up next.
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13: 64 East in Hampton toward the HRBT is seeing delays back to Armistead. And in Norfolk, 564 West at the base toward Gate 3 has been seeing heavy congestion all morning. Right now, all the way back to Terminal Boulevard with Admiral Tossigan.

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1: All right, it's a minute after 8 now at FM 99 news time. I say we do it. News time right now. Sean is here with that.
2: Yes, and we're going to talk about a lot of things like Kalshi's new idea and also I got my pages all turned around here. And also what the focus of the speech tonight is going to be on. But let's begin with how smoky it is outside.
3: The Earth's atmosphere is so smoky, my darling.
2: And it's all Canada's fault.
1: It's all cannabis?
2: Canada's fault.
1: Oh, Canada. Sorry.
2: Yeah.
1: Wow.
2: Boy, if it was all cannabis's fault, nobody'd care. It was because we'd all be walking around just really chilled out. But you got hot and hazy conditions today as unfortunately there's wildfire smoke from northern Minnesota and Ontario moving into the mid-Atlantic. Now, the smoke is going to keep the temperatures a little below where they were originally forecast for today, because originally they were saying it was going to be around 99 today.
1: Right.
2: Now we're looking at mid-90s. But we get the trade-off there is it's still hot. And it's also going to be smoky. More smoke is expected tomorrow. A passing front could bring some of that haze closer to the ground, creating additional air quality concerns. We're actually under an air quality watch right now.
1: Yeah.
2: And especially along the eastern shore of the south side of North Carolina, people with breathing issues are advised to limit outdoor time and consider wearing an N95 mask if air quality continues to worsen. So watch out for that. Could be ugly outside. An Eastern Shore man has been charged after a series of shootings in Northampton County left two women dead and injured three others and led to exchanges of gunfire with law enforcement. Sheriff David Doty Jr. said 45-year-old Trevor Claude Henricks of Nassauwatox faces charges including attempted aggravated murder of law enforcement officers, attempted aggravated second-degree murder, and firearm possession as a convicted violent felon. Officials said more charges may follow as the investigation continues. Authorities identified the two people that lost their lives is 70-year-old Katrina Henricks and 37-year-old Rebecca Knox. But investigators said that Katrina Henricks was the suspect's mother and Knox was his girlfriend, and the three injured victims were also known to him. Deputies responded to three locations on July 13th, where a deputy was struck by gunfire but not seriously hurt. Another victim was found dead, and then the Bird's Nest area, police say the suspect exchanged fire with officers before being taken into custody. A motive has not been released yet, but now we know that all the people unfortunately involved in this were all known to the man.
1: Mm-hmm.
2: Bon Secours is planning to build Norfolk's first freestanding emergency department near the former DePaul Hospital site off Granby Street. The facility, located at 155 Kingsley Lane, will operate 24 hours a day, 7 days a week, with 9 treatment rooms for emergency care and diagnostic services. Bon Secours says the project is aimed at improving access to emergency services in the community. The emergency department will treat serious conditions, including heart attacks, strokes, injuries, burns, broken bones, severe allergic reactions, and overdoses. Patients needing hospital admission or more advanced care may be transferred to a full-service hospital from there. The facility is expected to open late next year, but it'll give more options to folks out that way.
1: Yeah.
2: It dawns on me the other day that DePaul being gone.
1: Right.
2: I was born in DePaul Hospital.
1: Oh, really?
2: And at one point, I had to go get a copy of my birth certificate, and I had to go to DePaul.
1: Really?
2: To get the paperwork from something. I don't remember what it was, but I had to go to there.
1: Yeah.
2: And I was thinking to myself, boy, if I ever have to do that again, I don't know where the hell I go now.
1: Yeah, right.
2: It's not there anymore.
1: Yeah.
2: So I'm not sure where I
1: would. Well, you have to go to the city.
2: Yeah, I guess it would go through the city.
1: Yeah, I'd take the government version.
2: Yep. The USS Fort Lauderdale is coming home today.
4: Welcome home. We missed you.
2: We did miss you. They're coming home to Naval Station Norfolk after an 11-month deployment in the U.S. 4th Fleet Area of Operations. They left Norfolk in August of 2025 with the USS Iwo Jima and the USS San Antonio and supported missions focused on regional security, Department of Defense operations, and efforts to disrupt drug trafficking. During their deployment, they worked with Marine units, completed more than 3,000 aircraft sorties, logged nearly 800 flight hours, and traveled more than 51,000 nautical miles. The crew also provided disaster relief supplies after Hurricane Melissa in Jamaica and helped coordinate U.S. relief efforts following that major earthquake in Venezuela as well.
1: Right.
2: They were very, very busy, but thank you to everybody who did that job, and welcome home today. The United States did expand its military strikes on Iran early today, hitting targets farther north, including areas near Tehran, as fighting between the countries has continued to intensify. The U.S. also said it disabled a tanker headed towards Iran's main oil export terminal after the ship ignored repeated warnings and tried to run the blockade. Iran responded before dawn by launching missiles and drones toward Bahrain, Jordan, and Kuwait, who host U.S. forces. No immediate reports of casualties, so that's good. Jordan said they shot down as many as 8 missiles. The latest fighting has ended that interim agreement aimed at reducing the conflict, and unfortunately things have continued to get worse. And it's all centered around the Strait of Hormuz right now, which has driven up oil prices and increased concerns about global trade. Iran also warned it could expand its attacks if the U.S. targets major infrastructure, saying the country will not allow American interference in the Strait of Hormuz and calls it Iran's invincible red line. The president still thinks there's a deal to be made.
5: They want to settle so badly. They don't like what we're doing. And they do want to settle. We'll find out whether or not we settle with them or we just finish it off.
2: I guess we'll find out. But the president also said that Iran has released an American woman who had been wrongfully detained since December of 2024. He said she was safely out of Iran and thanked Tehran, calling the move a gesture of goodwill.
1: Yeah.
2: Now, the president will be speaking today in a primetime address, 9 p.m. This evening. And apparently he's going to focus largely on election security. There will be some other topics brought up, but that's going to be the big focus, apparently.
1: Well, he didn't get his bill passed.
2: That's true. He called the announcement really, really big news and said it will include new findings about voting machine security and alleged foreign efforts to influence U.S. elections, specifically relating to China.
1: Yeah.
2: The speech comes as the administration continues their operations in Iran, but they say that's not really what they're going to be focusing on tonight. It's going to be mostly about the election issues. The president has continued to question the integrity of U.S. elections since the 2020 presidential race. Critics argue he's revisiting claims that have already been rejected, but we'll see when that speech happens tonight what he has to say. Acting Attorney General Todd Blanche appeared before the Senate Judiciary Committee yesterday as he sought confirmation to permanently lead the Justice Department. Blanche, who became Acting Attorney General in April, defended the department's handling of files related to Jeffrey Epstein, acknowledging mistakes but arguing that the administration has been more transparent than the previous administration. He said the department released records while still protecting sensitive information through redactions. The hearing also focused on concerns from Democrats about the Justice Department's actions under Blanche and former Attorney General Pam Bondi. There was also some pushback from the from both sides of the aisle, actually, Republicans questioning Blanche as well about the handling of the Epstein files, because apparently a lot of them ended up, they said, feeling foolish after the fact because they had been, you know, when the election was ramping up, the whole push was we were going to release these files and people were going to be brought to justice. And then what happened?
1: Well, the biggest red mark is that they left victims' names in them.
2: That was huge.
1: And those people, by the way, were gathered yesterday.
2: Yeah, the 10 women.
1: For some of these.
2: Or 10 of them, yeah.
1: Yeah. It's a big deal.
2: It's a big, big deal.
1: Yeah.
2: The vice president, by the way, J.D. Vance.
1: He did a SE job. Miserable job with that.
2: The vice president, J.D. Vance, says the administration absolutely mishandled the communications surrounding the Epstein files and its contents.
1: Yeah.
2: During a podcast interview with Joe Rogan yesterday, Vance pointed largely to former Attorney General Pam Bondi, who infamously stated that an alleged client list of Epstein's was sitting on my desk right now. That was her quote. He said, I don't think there was anything malicious going on, he said to Rogan. I think Pam was trying to respond to the political moment, and she overstated what we had and what we didn't have.
1: Yeah.
2: So that was his statement on that. Mm-hmm. The prediction market, known as Kalshi, is exploring a new way for travelers to make some money from flight disruptions by allowing users to bet on airline cancellations at U.S. airports.
1: No.
2: This is a horrible idea.
1: This is a very bad idea.
2: A recent filing with the Commodity Futures Trading Commission outlines contracts based on the percentage of canceled flights at specific airports during set time periods. The proposal lists flight tracking service FlightAware as the main data source. However, FlightAware's parent company says not so fast. They will not allow their data to be used for betting. Which,
1: if they can control it.
2: If they can. And the pushback there is Kalshi will go, well, we're not betting.
1: It's not
2: a betting app.
1: Yeah.
2: A spokesperson said any customer using the data that way could have their account terminated. Kalshi says the market is not active yet and is still being reviewed, though the company says it could help travelers manage risks tied to delays and cancellations. Prediction markets have faced criticism from lawmakers over concerns about misuse, while Kalshi says it has safeguards to prevent insider trading. I don't know how you prevent people from calling in all sorts of fake things at airports to get flights canceled.
1: Yeah, it's going to be bomb threat city.
2: Yeah. No flight will ever get to leave.
1: That cancels every flight, doesn't it? And it works every time, by the way.
2: Yeah, and they'll have to build in something where, like, if it's something like that, it doesn't count or whatever. And
1: yes.
2: They'll have to.
1: Yeah, it can't be for threat. Or,
2: yeah.
1: But you don't want to tempt someone to do something stupid.
2: And that's the problem.
1: To make money.
2: Yeah. It's like you've told me before.
1: Yeah, man.
2: We've talked about different issues in the past with public events and stuff.
1: Yeah.
2: And you've said, sometimes don't even address it, because then it's almost like you're daring them to do it.
1: Oh, yes. People will take it as a challenge accepted. Hold my beer.
2: Yes, they will. Now, China has a new thing that they're saying to everybody in their culture.
6: Don't date robots.
2: Yeah, China has introduced new rules requiring technology companies to limit AI chatbot features that encourage emotional attachment between users and AI.
1: Wow.
2: The move comes as the country is facing a declining population, with births falling to their lowest level affordable since 1949, and the population shrinking for a fourth consecutive year last year.
7: Jeez.
2: Under the new rules, companies including ByteDance, Alibaba, and Tencent must remove features that make chatbots act overly affectionate. So no flirting with you.
1: Okay.
2: Yep. They also have to block minors from forming

0: 70% saying they've developed some level of dependence, and many reporting that they felt AI understands me. One user of ByteDance's Dubao chatbot said they struggled with the idea of losing their AI companion and called it their spiritual pillar. Yeah.
1: This is really not good.
0: These chatbots are not good.
1: Well, did you see they're putting a robot in a classroom?
0: I actually have that one here, right? One up next. Yep. Yeah. If your kid isn't scared of robots, give it time. There's a school district in Western New York that will deploy a new kind of teacher to greet students this fall, a humanoid robot named Sally. And she's not going to be replacing the classroom teacher, but it's programmed to provide learning support to both the students and the educators. Essentially, it's going to be like a robotic, like TA. A teaching assistant.
1: Okay, right.
0: Sally will have a lifelike appearance with silicone skin and long brown hair.
1: Yeah, it's supposed to look like a person.
0: Yeah. She'll be stationary in a seated position, but will have a wide range of upper body movements and facial expressions. Sally won't use student names, so the kids will have to address themselves with a number. This is possibly, they say, due to privacy concerns. We're not giving them any information about
1: the
0: kids.
1: We're numbering the children. Okay, yeah. Go ahead.
0: Then they'll be able to say something
1: sounds
0: like,
1: totally great.
0: Hi, Miss Sally, I'm student 1234. Uh-huh. And then Sally would be like, hey, we were talking about this yesterday. Do you want to continue that conversation?
1: Right, she can
0: in
1: reference who that is.
0: We can't attach anything to your name, to any kind of identifying information about you other than this number the robot has for
1: right.
0: you.
1: Right.
0: She can also support the teachers by randomly interjecting if the teacher forgets where they're at in the lesson plan or accidentally skips something. And I can tell you right now, every teacher is going to love that.
1: Isn't that great? I want my to be overseen by.
0: Yes. The number of teachers who will lose their minds when they get interrupted by a robot to tell them they forgot something.
1: Mm-hmm. Didn't you mean to say?
0: Yeah. Dude, as if teachers aren't, their job isn't already difficult enough.
1: Right.
0: Now we're going to add this into the mix.
1: Yeah.
0: Sally, by the way, will cost the district around $57,000, which is a fair amount of money. But it's a huge discount from the normal price of
1: $95,000. $95,000?
0: Yeah. Some people have brought this up, and I don't know the answer to this. Western New York, what's the average salary of a human teacher in that district?
1: Oh, that's a good question.
0: Are we paying more for a robotic teaching assistant?
1: Well, are we getting our full value?
0: Yeah. Well, and also they just like, you're paying for a robot assistant. It better not be cost more to get that than you pay our teacher in a year.
1: Yeah, well, I would argue back that we're going to get more than a year's worth of use out of the robot.
0: We hope,
1: right?
0: Yeah, we
1: think. So it's you can't go a year to the total cost of the robot.
0: True. Yeah, it would be longer
1: term
0: than that.
1: 5, 10?
0: Longer term, yeah. And then is there cost beyond that? Is this some kind of like a...
1: We're not insuring the robot.
0: Right, are
1: There's
0: we?
1: No perks.
0: Yeah, that's true.
1: No perks for the robot.
0: But like, is there a right to repair thing?
1: Well, are we even going to own it, though? Are they just renting it?
0: Are they renting it? Are they leasing it or something like that?
1: Yeah.
0: And that they got that huge discount on this one, but is that because they're like one of the first ones to do this?
1: Yeah, the test market.
0: Is everybody else going to have to shell out the $95,000? Because, woof. 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Widespread haze this morning. Increasing clouds with a high near 96. It really does look hazy outside when you look at the sky. Heat index values around 100 degrees. South winds 3 to 6 miles per hour. Mostly clear with a low around 76 tonight. And tomorrow, more of that smoke. Mostly sunny with a high near 94. Heat index values around 105 degrees. Right now, it's about 75 outside. 77, excuse me. 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
2: 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Injured in an accident? Dial 757-INJURED for Larry King.
3: 64 East in Hampton toward the HRBT. Going to start seeing some delays back to Armistead. 564 West in Norfolk at the base toward Gate 3 is seeing heavy, heavy congestion starting after Terminal Boulevard with Admiral Taussig and Hampton Boulevard. That intersection feeling it as well. For Rumble in the Morning, I'm Gabe on FM 99.
1: Once again, celebrating AI Appreciation Day.
0: Don't date robots.
4: Don't do it.
1: Celebrating would be a stretch of the word.
0: Yeah.
1: So I told you about half an hour ago when we started talking about this. When I found out it was AI Appreciation Day, and I really didn't know how one would observe that, so I went and I asked my AI account, my ChatGPT. To me, it's an account.
0: Yeah.
1: Now, to others, it has a name, and it's like a... a person, but it's not a person.
0: Mm-hmm.
1: Personality? I'm not.

0: Yeah, that's
1: to me. It's still an account. It's very personal, though.
2: It
1: knows everything there is to know. It retains everything you've ever asked it.
2: Yeah.
1: It knows that from its travels that I'm on the radio.
2: Mm-hmm.
1: It knows that our radio show is very successful.
2: Mm-hmm.
1: That it's the morning drive radio show.
2: Mm-hmm.
1: And then also knows that we don't play any songs.
2: Oh, okay. All right.
1: So these things I did not overtly tell it. It gathered them from context clues in continued conversation.
2: Wow.
1: Because, I would ask for give me a list of the top 10 TV shows from blah, blah, blah.
2: Yeah.
1: Eventually, it put all these things together. And then it scraped the internet.
2: That's fun.
1: Yeah. Finding stuff. So I asked how we should celebrate. And last 20 minutes ago, half an hour ago, I let the thing roast me. One of the prompts that it came back with was challenge AI with weird questions.
2: Okay. All right.
1: And the questions were, why don't cats pay rent, for example?
2: Because they're lazy.
1: How many raccoons would it take to start a jazz band? Write Shakespeare explaining Wi-Fi.
2: I kind of like that idea.
1: I do, too. So I did, in fact, ask it to provide Shakespeare explaining Wi-Fi.
2: Oh. That's fun.
1: Yeah. And so, if you will...
3: Attend, good friends, and lend thine patient ears, for I shall speak of wondrous art unseen. Imagine now a castle vast and grand, where every chamber longs to bear a note, yet none would have a servant run the halls. Instead, there dwells within the highest tower a mystic herald, cloaked in silent air, who hurls messages through empty space with neither hose nor hawk nor trumpet's call. These unseen whispers fly as swift as thought, with every soul possessing proper charm may catch them from the breeze and read their sense. This sorcery men call Wi-Fi. In this age, though 'tis no wife of noble birth, I swear, nor faithful maiden waiting by the hearth, rather, 'tis an unseen bridge of air, where letters, songs, and moving portraits dance, leaping from box to box without a cord, as fairies skip from mushroom unto fern.
2: That's not bad, actually.
4: No,
1: that's about half of it.
2: That's not bad.
3: Thus, Wi-Fi proves that all the world's a stage, and every player, when the signal fails, transforms from saint to foul-mouthed tragedy.
1: Mic drop! Pretty damn good.
2: Yeah. Yeah, it is.
1: Here's what I love and what I hate. I'll tell you right now, I'm envious, jealous, because I could do this.
2: Yeah.
1: I can absolutely do this.
2: Yeah. Mm-hmm.
1: I cannot do this in 30 seconds, and that's how long it took.
2: Yeah. Mm-hmm. Yeah.
1: It was instantaneous. I read to you word for word what the damn thing wrote in 30 seconds time.
2: Yeah.
1: I don't have that.
2: No, I mean, we just...
1: There's no way. I couldn't even speak it into the air. Mm-hmm. I would craft each sentence.
2: Yeah. It would take a lot.
1: It's a whole different animal. Yeah.
2: It would take a while.
1: Like, God
2: to
1: dang,
2: write that
1: dude.
2: Whole thing.
1: And yet, my friends, no mention of raccoons.
2: That's true. I feel like we got kind of shortchanged.
1: A little shorted
2: there.
1: On
2: yeah.
1: the raccoon, yeah.
2: Yeah.
1: Hey, Rod, sports is coming up. What do
5: yes,
1: you got?
5: Yes, coming up, the little man in the velvet slipper did it again.
1: Yes.
5: Also, the British band flummoxed were said to be flummoxed over England's decision to play a prevent defense with over 30 minutes left to play in that game yesterday.
1: Yes.
5: And we'll check in on the leaderboard. The leaderboard of the golf's final major of the year. It's
1: fantastic.
5: Underway at Royal Birkdale. It's happening right now.
1: Nicely done. Hey, and speaking of stuff that's going on right now, we're about an hour into our 39th annual Rock and Roll Up Your Sleeve Blood Drive at the Virginia Beach Convention Center. Our Patrick Henry Mall location goes live at 11 o'clock this morning. Either way, you can stop by and make a great deal of difference. 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
3: 64 East in Hampton toward the HRBT is seeing delays back to Armistead. And in Norfolk, 564 West at the base toward Gate 3 is seeing heavy congestion starting before the intermodal connector with Admiral Taussig and Hampton Boulevard. That intersection feeling it as well. For Rumble in the Morning, I'm Gabe on FM 99.

0: Yeah, babe. Yes, this man loves his chicken. 8:30 exactly here at FM 99 WNOR. Time now to check in on sports with Rod Fitzwell,
1: a man who also loves his chicken.
0: He loves his rotisserie chicken.
1: I do. I really do. 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
1: World Cup tournament continued yesterday. Semifinal action on Fox, England and Argentina. And the score was
0: nil.
1: Nil. I was trying to say 0-0.
0: Yeah.
1: And, nil. I've gotten a touch of the soccer bug. I'm starting to use soccer words.
0: Uh-oh.
1: Yeah, they come. So let's get back out to the pitch here. Nil-nil in the 55th minute when Anthony Gordon finally scores for England. Yeah. So they're up 1-0, and then England goes into a prevent defense. And if you're an NFL fan, you know the prevent defense often prevents a team from winning. And in this particular case, this was a bad idea for England because
3: the velvet slipper's on the little fella.
1: Yep, the velvet slipper was on the little fella. Talking about Lionel Messi, who in the 85th minute happened to get the ball to Enzo Fernandez.
4: See on Spence, trying to find space for that left foot into the middle. Enzo Fernandez!
1: Tied it up at 1-1, and then in stoppage time, Messi, the man with the velvet slipper, the little guy, he finds another teammate, Lautaro Martinez. Martinez.
0: Yes.
1: He scores on a header. I mean, it was fantastic.
0: It's beautiful, too.
1: Yeah, so 2-1, that's how the game would end. So England out, Argentina, who they're the reigning champs. They won 4 years ago when they beat France in penalty kicks and won the thing. They're going to play Spain on Sunday at 3 o'clock once again for the title.
0: This should be an awesome game.
1: Now, sadly, England exits once again a semifinals loss. This has happened to them before. But one group of folks in England not giving up on the team. The band Flummoxed. They sent a message out with a song last night to the team. The message reads, "Well, mates, it wasn't our day. We're all gutted. But heads up, boys. You know this. We stand with you today. As always, we are England, and nothing else matters."
5: So close, no matter how far I am. Couldn't be much more from the bloody heart, mate. Forever trusting, mate, who

0: Life is ours, mate. We live it our way. Oh, yeah. All these words, mate, I don't just bloody say, innit? Yeah. And nothing else matters, yeah.
1: Yep, there's flummoxed. Yeah, flummoxed. You know, that's the British. I think it's Great Britain's answer to Disturbed, to be honest with you. But in this case, they're doing Metallica. The ESPYs last night. Yeah. The ESPYs last night. Marcelo Hernandez from Saturday Night Live hosted the ESPYs. Mm-hmm. And he did an absolute great job.
2: The Knicks won their first championship since 1973. And to put into perspective how long ago that was. In 1973, hockey players didn't wear helmets. Basketball had no three-point line. And in 1973, Bill Belichick was the age his girlfriend is now.
3: Wow.
1: I'll tell you what, those jokes never get old. he also talked about the World Cup.
2: The World Cup is the time when American sports fans remember what the word world means. They usually think it means the U.S. and one team from Toronto.
3: That's true.
2: I will say it has been amazing to see Americans learn about soccer and Europeans learn about ranch dressing.
3: Boy.
2: And I have something to say to the Europeans. It's not so easy to stay skinny here, is it? I've really enjoyed watching you slim snobs eating our delicious junk food. And this is real karma. You called Americans fat for hundreds of years, and now look at you, drinking ranch.
1: Drinking.
2: Taking it home with you like a weirdo. That's the fattest thing you can do, by the way.
3: The fattest.
2: Travel with ranch. I can't wait for them to go back to Europe and not fit
3: He's
2: into a
3: laughing.
2: Medium anymore.
1: Oh, yes. And then at one point he said, I would like to do something that's never been done at the ESPYs. I'd like to present an award, but I want to do it in Spanish. And then he asked if there was an interpreter, and Will Ferrell quickly raised his hand and said he could do it.
2: All right, here we go. Damas y caballeros, es mi honor esta noche poder presentar este premio tan importante.
4: Hey, everybody. What's up, gang? We feeling good?
5: Are we feeling good?
4: I'm excited to present this next award here in the world's greatest sports arena, Madison Square Garden. Can I get a what? What?
1: Los
2: atletas de esta categoría han podido jugar al nivel más alto con mucha dedicación y mucha disciplina.
4: As a young boy growing up in Miami, I didn't have many friends. Most of my friends were stray dogs I'd collected in the neighborhood. And I gave them names. There was George, there was Peaches, there was Alexander. Often late at night, I would press my private parts against electrical.
2: I didn't even talk for that long.
1: He also dedicated the show last night, dedicated it.
2: My uncle was a Florida Marlins fan. And ultimately, that is what we think killed him.
1: They showed a picture.
2: I love you, Pepito. He would have liked that one. And tonight, on this beautiful night when we get to celebrate sports, I want to dedicate this show to him, to all the coaches that inspired us, to the moms and the dads that woke up early to drive us to practice and to games, to all the Little League umpires that don't get paid enough to fist fight drunk parents. You guys make sports possible,
3: That is true.
1: Pretty cool.
6: That's cool.
1: As far as the ESPYs go, the Knicks won a whole bunch of things because, you know, it's in New York and there's the media bias and blah, blah, blah, blah, blah. I thought Shohei Ohtani should have won two things. Shohei Ohtani won for best single game performance. I think he should have gotten two ESPYs for this. It was game four of the NLCS last year against the Brewers. In that game, Ohtani, as an offensive player, hit three home runs, and he also was the pitcher of record. He threw six scoreless innings, allowed just two hits, struck out 10, as they clinched the National League title to go to the World Series.
6: So he did two jobs very well.
1: Yeah, I think I would have given him two ESPYs for that. I mean, it's just me. That was the ESPYs report, sponsored by the Just Say No campaign.
7: This is Bill Cosby. Now that everybody has told you about the dangers of doing drugs, I'd like to tell you about some of the benefits.
3: To give you some.
7: Just imagine yourself unconscious, making a visit to a hospital emergency room. Weeks in rehabilitation centers, nights in overcrowded prisons, spending more money than you can afford, ruining your health, hurting your parents, losing your loved ones, and most of all, destroying yourself. And remember what I say about doing drugs. I think you can say no.
1: Just say no. Give me the better view.
8: Better view, great sport of the day.
1: Better view, great sport of the day is Molly Croft. 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Matter of fact, over $2 million at this point. She is part of a movement called the Vibrant Merchandise Sales, or I should say part of this group, in which they sell tie-dye T-shirts to raise money for sarcoma research. But she's also a motivational speaker and travels the country over there, Gibbity Gibbs. 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And again, she's raised over $2 million in her short time here on Earth already. So good job by her. She is the Better View Great Sport of the Day. 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A quick check of the Open Championship going on right now, the golf's final major. Top of the leaderboard is a guy from America. Alex Smalley is 5 under through 15.
6: Wow.
1: Then you've got a couple of guys at 4 under, and then a big contingency of groups of guys at 3 under, including Scottie Scheffler and Bryson DeChambeau. 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
6: Yes! There you go. 6-7. Thank you. 8:39 here at FM 99 WNOR. That happens to be my wife's birthday.
1: Oh, really?
6: 6-7. Oh. That's one or the other. 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When we come back, I can't decide what I want to do here. 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I think we'll do it. Coming up next.
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9: 64 East in Hampton toward the HRBT is delayed back before Settlers Landing Road. And 564 West in Norfolk at the base toward Gate 3, seeing congestion start at the intermodal connector with the Admiral Taussig and Hampton Boulevard intersection feeling it as well. For Rumble in the Morning, I'm Gabe on FM 99.
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11: It is Stupid News time, and the late morning version of Stupid News is brought to you by...
12: They posted drive safe, then checked the lights while driving, and ran right into you. That's Stupid News. Call Huffman & Huffman if you've been hurt by someone. 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
11: Item number one in Stupid News this morning. This is a fairly serious story, but it falls into this Stupid News category for a lot of reasons. This past Sunday, a guy named Jason and his girlfriend were walking on the beach in Northern California, intending to pick up the leftover trash from the 4th of July celebrations.
13: That's nice of them.
11: Very nice of them. Picking up all the garbage that people leave behind and everything else. Unfortunately, Jason grabbed a cylinder that exploded and took off his hand.
14: Oh, my gosh.
15: Oh, no.
14: Oh, man.
11: Ugh. Yeah. Also, other injuries. He's pretty seriously hurt.
14: Holy crap.
11: So someone left a live device that could go off when it was moved.
14: Dude.
11: Think about that

0: for a second.
1: Some kid could have been walking around out there.
0: Oh, my God, yes.
1: Yeah. I mean, it's awful what happened to this guy either.
0: They've got a GoFundMe going on. They've, in fact, the GoFundMe's up over $100,000.
1: Good.
0: This guy's really hurt, though.
2: Yeah. You're never going to recover from that.
0: No. As they wrote, we are now paying because someone decided to make a homemade mortar or bomb and then just leave it.
1: Dude.
0: The sheriff's department is like, appreciate the help. This isn't something that we want amateurs out doing.
1: Yeah, I get it.
0: They're warning you about picking up the fireworks.
1: Yeah.
0: What device do you leave that can go off when it's moved?
1: Was it like, I'm curious if it was designed to go off when it's moved, or was it like they thought it was a dud because it didn't go off after they lit it, and so they just left it there because they're like, well, I'm not touching it.
0: Well, how would it go off?
2: Yeah, exactly.
1: I have no idea. Yeah,
0: it wasn't how would it go off?
2: Could not still be lit.
0: By the way, to a degree to take off your hand.
2: Yeah.
1: Yeah.
0: That's not a couple fingers. It's his whole hand.
2: Yeah. I feel so bad for this guy.
0: Yeah.
2: He will never recover. I mean,
0: this is crazy.
2: Even if they find a way to put a mechanical hand on his arm there.
0: Right, right.
2: Mentally, he's never going to recover from this ever.
0: Yep.
2: That's so horrible.
0: This
2: sad.
0: Is nuts. I mean, nuts.
1: And all because he tried to do something nice.
0: Exactly.
2: Yeah. No good deed.
0: If you find a suspected explosive device, do not touch it. I know that he didn't think it was an explosive device.
2: No.
0: He thought he was picking up burned up fireworks.
1: Right. He thought he was picking up trash.
0: Kaboom. Thought I was picking up garbage. Man, that's terrifying. But that is item one.
3: Item number two. A Texas woman accidentally flooded her apartment and her neighbor's apartment after a pole dancing workout gone wrong. You can go see the video on the Rumble in the Morning Facebook page and the See It Now tab of the F99 app. A woman was filming herself doing her pole dancing workout thing.
0: Yeah.
3: And you can see as the pole comes loose from the top of her apartment, the ceiling, and falls and it hits a sprinkler that's right next to her.
0: Oh my gosh.
3: So the sprinkler goes off and it won't stop. And flooded her whole living room area, destroyed all of her furniture. It leaked down into her downstairs neighbor's apartment.
0: Yes.
3: Not good. So she had to move apartments because the damage was so bad and get rid of all of her furniture.
0: These things, they terrify me. We have sprinklers in ours.
1: Yeah.
0: And I'm very well aware. We're on the top floor. Yeah. If you bump that thing.
1: Yeah.
0: I don't know how to turn it off. It's not designed to be turned off.
1: No,
0: quite
1: it's
0: honestly.
1: To keep going till there's no fire left.
0: Exactly.
1: Yeah.
2: When I was a kid,
0: I know where the room is.
1: Yeah.
2: When I was a kid, living in the Fitzwell compound in Brookfield, Connecticut.
0: Oh yes, the Fitzwell compound.
2: We had exposed pipes in the garage.
0: Mm-hmm. Okay.
2: In the garage, and one winter, they froze and ruptured.
0: Ooh.
2: And so the water's flying out of there, and my dad's trying to figure out what to do, and he did have a funny line. I go out there. I mean, it's freezing cold. The water's coming out.
0: Pardon me,
2: And I said, can I do anything? He goes, you might as well get your brothers and get your ice skates. He figured out
0: how
2: to shut the water
0: off,
2: but we didn't have water for a day. And then
0: happening.
2: Yeah.
1: Being in apartments is just there's...
2: Because and then you
1: water
2: feel...
1: Water or whatever it is.
2: And you feel guilty about, I can't imagine, doing that to somebody else.
1: Yeah.
2: Flooding somebody
1: else. Not intentionally.
2: It's an accident,
1: part.
2: But yeah.
3: She said that she explained the situation to her neighbor, and her neighbor was really cool about it.
0: And by the way, name me the apartment that lets you hook a pole dancing pole to the ceiling.
1: Oh, see, there's a lot of people that don't ask. Yeah. They just do it.
0: Well, see, that's what I mean.
1: Yeah.
0: They're not going to be so forgiving when you come with your tail blow.
1: Yeah. And it may be one of those ones that's tension one where it just stretches out and the idea is it's got enough tension to hold it in place.
2: But guess what? It didn't have enough.
1: No, you're right. I agree with you, but I've seen them before. Yeah.
0: Science.
1: Yeah.
0: A swinging body.
1: I tend to
0: agree. Going to be produce a lot more than a tension rod is going
1: to
0: handle.
1: I tend to agree, but they have them.
0: You're going to have to adjust it tight enough, it's going to go right through the ceiling.
1: That's what I would think.
0: Yeah.
1: I don't know why anybody buys that kind.
0: But. Yeah, that's crazy.
1: Yeah.
3: That is item number two.
0: All right, here we go. Finally, this. A Maryland man allegedly stole a 3-month-old kitten from a pet store, then carried her into a nearby bank, handed her to an employee to hang on to while he wrote and then demanded cash while writing the note to hold up the bank.
2: Oh, wow.
0: Here, hold this cat while I write you the note demanding money. This is a holdup.
1: I've got to go back and pay him for the cat.
0: Well, it's probably that way. He stole the cat, right?
2: He's probably thinking they're not going to suspect what's coming because just gave her a cat to hold.
0: Security camera shows a man wearing a light-colored T-shirt and a black beanie entering Pet Supplies Plus. This in outside of Baltimore. Before running out seconds later, carrying the black and white cat. Witnesses say the man ran directly to the nearby PNC Bank in the same shopping center. A woman with the Beltsville Community Cat Rescue Group said she received a frantic phone call around 10:30 in the morning from pet store employees reporting that Magnolia had been taken from the adoption area.
1: Aww.
0: So if anybody drops off a cat, it belongs to us.
1: Yeah.
0: It's like that, right? I saw all the police cars and I thought, wow, that's a lot of response for a stolen cat.
2: We take cat theft seriously.
0: Yeah, turns out he tried to rob the bank next door. According to witnesses, police officers said that the suspect walked into the bank holding Magnolia the cat and then asked an employee, can you hold this? Then he scribbled out a handwritten note demanding money. By the way, the police caught him right then and there. They took him into custody at the bank. You're not getting away. Mm. Pet Supplies Plus, however, is pretty bummed. They were afraid for Magnolia. They're hopeful that she can survive the trauma of being a foil in a bank robbery.
1: Poor little thing.
0: Yeah. Whatever. She doesn't know, man. You're ascribing
2: human emotion to a cat.
0: To a cat. Let's lighten up. The rescue of Magnolia remains available for adoption.
2: The rescue.
0: The rescue. Yeah. Describes the 3-month-old tuxedo kitten as affectionate and playful.
2: What makes it a tuxedo kitten?
0: It's got a black and white face.
2: Oh, okay.
1: Yeah.
0: Those three stories are true.
3: And stupid.
0: And that's why this is
3: stupid news.
0: All right, the news is coming up. What do you got?
1: Well, the next chapter in the Virginia Beach National Golf Course saga.
0: Yeah.
1: Also, somebody else is asking for the president to commute his sentence, and it's not going to happen for him either.
0: Okay.
1: And your happy ending of the day.
0: Sounds good. All right, news is coming up top of the hour. Don't miss it.
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9: 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Good morning to you. I'm currently on Amazon researching a fire sprinkler shutoff tool. They make a tool.
10: Just in case.
9: Just in case you knock it accidentally, you can turn it off.
10: You don't want to be that neighbor.
9: No. Yeah. No, don't want to be that.
10: You know, we had a neighbor yesterday that concerned me because they bought a new grill.
9: Really?
10: And we live in an apartment, so everybody's got those tiny little patios.
9: Yeah.
10: I didn't think we could even have grills in those patios, let alone big ones like that.
9: Really?
10: And they had the fire on that thing kind of really reaching out of that thing. They just fired it up, I'm guessing.
9: Yeah, yeah.
10: And I'm thinking to myself, there's like no room between you and the apartment above you.
9: No, there's not.
10: I don't know that I would have that there. I feel like
9: what?
10: That's risky.
9: Are they above you?
10: No. They're like
9: next to you.
10: They're next to us.
9: All right. I got you.
10: Yeah. So, I mean...

0: What's the patio made out of? I mean, the slab upstairs?
1: It looks like it's just concrete, but they got stuff hanging. Like, they got things hanging on there. On their
0: like a wind
1: stuff.
0: Chime kind
1: wind
0: of thing?
1: Chimes, yeah. And like these kind of like braided type things. And yeah. I'm like, boy, I hope nobody's stuff goes up.
0: Like all of our balconies are concrete, and you're allowed to have a grill.
1: All right, fair.
0: Yeah. It is that. If it was wood, I would be more concerned because a coal falls off and it'll burn its way through. Yeah.
1: True. Yeah. The only concern I had was just how high the flames were going. I was like, it's not even conducive to grilling.
0: It sounds that's odd, actually.
1: Yeah.
0: There shouldn't really be flames per se. Charcoal. You could tell by the smell.
1: I didn't catch it. I want to say it was gas.
0: Because if you buy a gas grill, there's different kinds of gas. Like in the house that we just left, when we first moved in, I had propane.
1: Yeah.
0: But then I had it converted to natural gas. We had a natural gas outlet in the backyard, so you had unlimited fuel.
1: Yeah.
0: Well, you got to get a special, you have to get special valves on your grill to handle natural gas versus propane.
1: Oh.
0: Otherwise, you will get a flame.
1: Wow.
0: And it will burn a little bit too hot.
1: I didn't know that.
0: For some of the metals that are involved. Yeah, it's kind of crazy.
1: I've always just done charcoal whenever I grow up.
2: Well, there we are. That's how my dad taught me. That's how I do it.
0: That's what you get.
1: Is what it is.
0: Yeah, the great thing about using gas is, first of all, I would backtrack. Charcoal, I think, has better flavor for me.
1: But I agree.
0: You realize it's the carcinogens.
1: Yeah,
0: it's
1: not,
0: but it is the cancer causers that are giving it that great taste. But
1: make everything taste better.
0: They do. The great thing about using gas or natural gas is when you turn it off, it's off.
1: It's off. Yeah, you don't have to wait for it.
0: You're
1: to
0: not
1: go out.
0: Watching the fire all night and making sure that it's out and all that kind of stuff. Convenience feature, right?
1: Yeah, absolutely.
0: All right, 3 minutes after 9, let's do some news. What do you say? Last one of the morning.
1: Sure.
0: Serious, I'm about to buy this tool that will turn off the sprinkler if I accidentally bust it.
1: Well, good. I hope you never need it.
0: But I hope so, too.
1: Glad to know you'll have
0: Responsible neighbor.
1: Yes. Yeah. We're going to talk about the next chapter in the Virginia Beach National Golf Course. Another person asking the president to commute their sentence who is also going to get a no. And your happy ending of the day. We will begin, though, with the wonderful air quality outside.
3: The Earth atmosphere is so smoky, my darling.
1: Yeah, it's hot and hazy outside because of wildfire smoke that's coming from Northern Minnesota and Ontario. Right. It has been smoky this morning. And now the one thing is that keeps the temps a little lower. So we're looking at the mid-90s instead of being around 100. But then it's also smoky and not comfortable to breathe for some folks.
0: Right.
1: The smoke is expected to continue through tomorrow. Passing front could actually bring some of it closer to the ground, creating more air quality concerns. The people with breathing issues are advised to limit outdoor time and consider an N95 mask if the air quality continues to worsen.
0: Right.
1: Just be careful about that. If you start feeling a little lightheaded, having some issues with your breathing, you need to get out of it, get inside, something like that. Just pay attention. And it's going to be hot on top of everything else, so yay. A federal lawsuit has been filed against the city of Virginia Beach in an effort to stop the proposed sale of Virginia Beach National Golf Course. The group SFF Conservation Initiative is asking a judge to block the sale until the current management agreement ends in December of 2026 and until it determines the plan follows federal laws. The lawsuit raises concerns about protected property status, possible Clean Water Act issues, and a bald eagle nest on the course. The city's proposed sale to Dragas Companies for a mixed-use development has faced months of public opposition. A council vote was delayed after officials found an error to the public hearing notice, which listed the wrong property size. The hearing and vote are now expected August 11th. Residents continue to voice concerns at a recent council meeting, saying many taxpayers oppose the development. The city said it is aware of the lawsuit, but has not yet been formally served. But that's where they are currently with that. This is going to go on for a while.
0: It sounds like it.
1: Elsewhere in Virginia Beach, police say 5 people were charged following a 2-day human trafficking and vice operation on July 3rd. The Special Investigations Bureau conducted the operation to identify possible trafficking victims, reduce commercial sex activity, and target people accused of exploiting or recruiting minors. Police say the operation resulted in charges ranging from solicitation of prostitution to sex trafficking and crimes involving children. Investigators seized 2 vehicles and cash, and some individuals were connected with victim support services through Samaritan House. Police say the investigation is ongoing. Additional charges are possible, as are additional arrests. So we'll see where that goes. Some good news for folks out there. Virginia's three-day sales tax holiday is returning August 7th through the 9th, giving shoppers a chance to save on certain items without paying state sales tax. Eligible purchases include school supplies, clothing, footwear, hurricane preparedness products, and qualifying Energy Star and WaterSense products. The tax break applies to items such as school supplies costing $20 or less, clothing and shoes priced at $100 or less, portable generators up to $1,000, chainsaws up to $350, and certain energy-efficient home products priced up to $2,500. A full list of eligible items will be available through the state as it gets closer, so you'll be able to make sure that whatever you want to get falls into that guidance.
0: Yeah.
1: But again, that's happening August 7th through the 9th, so make your plans to go ahead and save on that. Remember that year they forgot to put it back in the budget?
0: Yes, yeah, and they had to...
1: They did it like October or something, and everybody's like, well, we got all our school supplies already. But
0: yeah, right. We're halfway through hurricane season, but thanks.
1: But, you know, so this is happening now before school again, so people will be happy about that. Mm-hmm. The United States expanded its military strikes on Iran early today, hitting targets farther north, including areas near Tehran. As fighting between the U.S. and Iran has intensified, the U.S. also said it disabled a tanker headed towards Iran's main oil export terminal after the ship ignored repeated warnings and tried to make a run at the blockade. Iran responded by dawn by launching missiles and drones toward Bahrain, Jordan, and Kuwait, which host U.S. forces. No immediate reports of casualties, so that's good news. The focus remains on the Strait of Hormuz, which has caused the price of oil to go up and increase concerns about global trade. Iran also warned it could expand its attacks if the U.S. targets major infrastructure, saying the country will not allow American interference in the Strait of Hormuz and called it Iran's invincible red line. President Donald Trump said he still believes there's a peace agreement to be made.
4: They want to settle so badly. They don't like what we're doing. And they do want to settle. We'll find out whether or not we settle with them or we just finish it off.
1: A little bit of good news. The president said that Iran had released an American woman who had been wrongfully detained since December of 2024. He said that she's safely out of Iran and thanked Tehran, calling the move a gesture of goodwill. A new government report shows wholesale inflation fell in June, helped by lower energy prices and food prices. The Labor Department says wholesale prices dropped 0.3% from May, the biggest monthly decline since April of last year. Compared with a year ago, prices are still up about 5.5%, though, but that was slower than the previous month. The report follows news that consumer inflation also cooled in June, easing pressure on the Federal Reserve to raise interest rates, although inflation remains above the Fed's target.
0: Yeah.
1: The outlook is less certain because of the growing conflict with Iran. Energy prices have started climbing again, and analysts say lower energy costs helped keep the inflation in check in June, but warn that since things are changing again, this may not last. We'll have to see what happens for July and then August. Singer R. Kelly has formally asked President Donald Trump to commute his 30-year prison sentence.
0: Wow.
1: The request, listed through the Office of the Pardon Attorney, was filed this year and is now marked as closed.
0: Okay, so done.
1: No. Kelly, whose legal name is Robert Sylvester Kelly, is serving time after being convicted in federal cases involving racketeering, sex trafficking, and offenses involving minors. The request follows previous claims from Kelly's attorneys that he was targeted while in prison, including allegations of a planned attack and mistreatment by officials. Government lawyers rejected those claims as repugnant. Kelly was sentenced to 30 years in 2022 after his New York conviction and later received an additional 20-year sentence in Chicago, with most of the time being served at the time. He is currently imprisoned at a federal facility in Butner, North Carolina.
0: Really?
1: Had no idea that's where he was, but he's staying there. I love that the report comes out that he asked for it just so they can go, no. We said no.
0: Well, you know, because Diddy is asking for it, and Diddy is apparently being considered.
1: Well, I think you'll have an easier time considering what he was actually convicted of.
0: Yes.
1: Compared to what R. Kelly was convicted of.
0: Oh, yeah. Right? Yeah,
1: you know what I mean? Yeah. There's no way, especially with them still trying to field questions about the mishandling of Epstein documents and everything and all that.
0: One more.
1: The last
0: underage
1: person we're going to give
0: child trafficking.
1: Yeah, exactly.
0: Yeah, right.
1: The U.S. Mint has started producing the new commemorative $1 coin featuring President Donald Trump to mark America's 250th anniversary. The Treasury Department says the coin will be released this fall. It has a gold finish and includes Trump's portrait on the front along with the words Liberty and In God We Trust. And the dates 1776 to 2026. The back features the Great Seal of the United States with a bald eagle. The Treasury Secretary said the coin is meant to honor liberty and patriotism. The President said he was honored by it, calling it very unusual and very cute. The decision was drawn has drawn criticism because federal law generally bars living presidents from appearing on U.S. currency, but the Treasury Secretary has authority to authorize certain commemorative coins, which is how this
0: That's
1: is
0: a commemorative, but it still has a, it's
1: a monetary value.
0: It's still a dollar.
1: It's a dollar coin.
0: Yeah, yeah.
1: Yeah, exactly right, so... Warner Brothers, some bad news for folks. They've officially delayed The Batman Part 2. Oh, dang it. Robert Pattinson's going to have to wait longer be dark and brooding.
0: Yeah.
1: Yep, it's now set to release February 18th of 2028. That is a far push from October 1st of 2027.
0: Yeah,
1: over
0: no kidding.
1: Year. Yeah.
0: Yeah.
1: That's a long push. The announcement was accompanied by a 30-second
0: teaser. Now, February of 28 is only 6 months from October of 27.
1: Is it? Oh, yeah, you're right.
0: Yeah, 5 months.
1: I'm thinking the other way around. Okay. Yeah. The announcement was accompanied by the 30-second teaser featuring Robert Pattinson as Batman, which, what's the teaser there? We all know he's Batman. He's already done it.
0: Yeah, right.
1: You know?
0: And he was very good at it.
1: He was very good at it.
0: Surprisingly good at it.

0: certain genres that are not mainstream.
1: No, for sure. Yeah. But I would admit that those are oftentimes not good movies. Yeah. I just enjoy them.
0: Right.
1: My girlfriend loves the movies, but even she'll acknowledge that they're not good. She just likes them.
0: Well, no, they're trashy like the books.
1: Well, and even he. Yeah. He, if you ask him about it now, he hates them. He hates that he did them. He hates the acting. He hates the writing.
0: Yeah, but baby, that opened the door.
1: Yes, it did. It made him a household name.
0: Yes, that's how you get invited to do better things.
1: That's how he got to The Lighthouse and to Batman and to all this
0: stuff.
1: I'm
0: sorry you had to dance naked on a few tables. Lighten up.
1: Did Robert do that?
0: I don't know.
1: Maybe. Wouldn't shock me. Mm-hmm. Speculation about the film's cast includes returning actors like Pattinson, Colin Farrell, Jeffrey Wright, and Andy Serkis, alongside new additions like Scarlett Johansson and Sebastian Stan. Those would be interesting additions because they're both from the Marvel Avengers universe.
0: I know. They're used to being in these action-y films.
1: One of them, as far as I know, is still a part of those Marvel Avengers movies. So,
0: is that right?
1: Yeah. Sebastian Stan still plays the Winter Soldier in those movies. They've got another one coming with him. So interesting that he'll be in both now.
0: What would he do in this Batman movie?
1: Some people are saying he's going to be Harvey Dent, a.k.a. Two-Face.
0: Oh, right.
1: Who was previously played by a major villain.
0: But he's not a human. He's somebody with a superpower of sorts.
1: Kind
0: of,
1: yeah. He's got that half-face look going on. Yeah. And which would be interesting. It's just unique to see people at the same time in both universes.
0: Yeah, right.
1: You know what I mean? We've seen people jump over to the other one. Yeah, it's not too bad.
0: Good gig.
1: Not too bad. While that's happening, it's officially been 10 years since Stranger Things first premiered on Netflix.
0: Wow.
1: Everybody feel old yet? And to celebrate, you can watch the first season in a VHS special edition.
0: I love it that it's in VHS.
1: Yep, they tell you to rewind and relive the first season with a video store vibe that's glitchy, grainy, and gloriously vintage, just like you'd have rented it in 1983.
0: What am I going to play this on?
1: It's not on a VHS.
0: Oh, okay.
1: It's on Netflix. They went through the process of making it look like it was on VHS.
0: All right, that makes sense.
1: So it's got tracking lines, there's some color bleeding, CRT distortion, stuff like that.
0: Right.
1: So they did all that. That's kind of fun. I like that. Mm-hmm. Also, the entire cast returned for a special video they did to look back on the 10 years and everything. And
0: you know, that is, it's clever. It's very interesting, too. You know, we watch so much, we consume so much in our own homes.
1: Mm-hmm.
0: Trying to find a way to make it stand out a little bit or be special, in air quotes.
1: Yeah.
0: Good. Hats off to them.
1: Yeah, clever. It's very clever. And it's another way to get even more minutes on Stranger Things for Netflix, man. OpenAI is reportedly working on a portable AI-powered speaker designed to act like a companion. I don't know if I like this. According to Bloomberg, the rechargeable device will not have a screen, but users will be able to carry it from room to room and talk with it.
0: Oh, dude.
1: Yep.
0: This is just not.
1: They say it'll be able to help you with tasks like cooking, control smart home devices, and playing audio as well. Now, it says help with them. I think it's just like giving you advice or telling you what you need or something like that.
0: Isn't this thing already named Alexa?
1: Yeah, kind of. Yeah.
0: I mean, what's the diff? Other than the vast amount of intelligence or it's... library of possible thoughts.
1: It is it's the portable little thing that allegedly you won't have to plug in everywhere.
0: Yeah,
1: which that's one thing. But they do say that it's going to have a camera and sensors, so it can perceive around it.
0: Okay.
1: So like if you're in the kitchen working on something,
0: somewhere there will be a cult that up and makes this their god.
1: Of course.
0: And then we'll read about them.
1: There's also going to be people who are going to try and hack into them so they can look through your camera.
0: Of course.
1: Into
0: your
1: house. Has a camera. The speaker is being designed with help from a former Apple designer, so they've got that going on. Mm-hmm. Bloomberg reports the device could be released next year, but Apple has filed a lawsuit accusing two former employees of helping them with this by breaking confidentiality with company information. We talked about that lawsuit previously. Wasn't sure what they were talking about.
0: Oh, this is the same
1: apparently
0: too?
1: It's
0: those guys.
1: It's related to this, apparently. While the speaker and everything is still at development, AI has released OpenAI has released their first hardware product. It's called the new Codex Micro. It's a $230 programmable keypad built with a keyboard maker work louder for software developers. It's this little thing they can handle and keep around with them and work on coding no matter where they go.
0: No, really?
1: With this thing, yeah. And I'm like, all right, well, this is wild.
0: Mm-hmm.
1: OpenAI making some big pushes here. And we'll go from AI, which will inevitably bring bring about the end of all of us, too.
2: I just wanted my happy ending.
1: Your happy ending of the day.
0: Okay.
1: A chance observation at an airport led to a nationwide act of kindness for a Navy veteran. On May 21st, Lucinda Thackeray was found waiting for a flight at John Wayne Airport in California when she noticed a worker on the tarmac who was struggling through his job.
3: Mm-hmm.
1: She said his movements looked extremely painful. He was limping, and he kept lifting equipment

0: helping aircraft without complaining, though. He was working.
1: Yeah.
0: She said she posted a video online asking if anybody knew the man and said she hoped people could help him retire because he was an older gentleman.
1: Yeah.
0: The video quickly went viral, leading viewers to identify him as 64-year-old James Blair, a Navy veteran who's worked at the airport since 2006. Blair served in the Navy from 1980 to 1990 and later worked in airport operations. He said retirement has never been realistic because he helps care for his even more elderly mother.
1: Oh, my gosh.
0: And he's been dealing with his own knee problems. Mm-hmm. After learning his story, she started a fundraiser, asked people to get in on this, and wouldn't you know it, everybody did. They've raised more than $184,000.
1: Oh, good for him.
0: And it's still going.
1: Yeah, nice.
0: And he was absolutely blown away from this. You'll hear him, you'll hear her, and then him.
2: I saw out the window. What really was hard for me was just the conditions he was in, and I didn't even know his story at that point. Immediately when I sat on the airplane was, if anybody knew who he was, could we get him retired?
3: My plan was to work until I can't work. All these people that are helping somebody that they've never known. It's amazing. I mean, God works in mysterious ways.
1: Well, yeah, that's lovely.
0: Very lovely.
1: Lovely.
0: A look at the FM 99 weather report is brought to you by Agronomic Lawn Management, creating beautiful lawns across Southside, Hampton Roads, and Moyac. 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Fertilize at ALM.com. Smoky today, high near 96. Heat index values around 101. South winds 3 to 6 miles per hour. Mostly clear with a low around 76 tonight. And more smoke tomorrow, mostly sunny with a high near 94. Heat index values around 105. About 80 degrees right now with the news. I'm Sean Hood for Rumble in the Morning on FM 99.
1: Yeah. All right. Into hour number two of our 39th annual Rock and Roll Up Your Sleeve Blood Drive. Yeah. It's going on right now at the Virginia Beach Convention Center. 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They'd love to have you out there for the blood drive. It starts at the Patrick Henry Mall at 11 o'clock this morning. For those of you listening on the peninsula, and then later in the show, I'll give you the remaining locations. Let's concentrate on these. Get this thing off to a roaring start.
0: Yes.
1: All righty. It's Thursday morning.
4: And now let us enter the confessional and profess our deepest sins.
5: I Frenched my cousin one time.
4: On the internet.
6: One time I put a firefly on my butt to make my farts glow.
4: Okay, I guess. Online confessions on Rumble in the Morning.
7: What the hell is wrong with you people?
1: It always feels so much more official with the monks. Let me go in the confessional. There we go. God dang. Damn.
0: Hey, watch your mouth.
1: Watch it. Language. Gotta get a damp rid for the confessional. It's pretty nasty. Yesterday, I came in here yesterday just to make sure it was ready for the bit today. And I noticed that I don't know who's been showering in here, but the long hair is really clogging up the drain.
0: Well, so gee.
1: You gotta stop that.
0: The long hair.
1: Yeah, that's gotta stop.
8: You're the one with the massive chin pubes. I don't know.
0: Yeah,
1: and they are chin pubes.
0: But they're not like...
1: with the racing stripe.
0: They're not like 5 feet long.
1: Yeah, I don't know. 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Oh my God, I do. By the way, Fesshole is brought to you by
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1: There we go, thanks. You know, those guys would come over and clean this joint up.
0: Oh, yeah.
1: The mini duct system.
0: Yeah.
1: That's all I need.
0: That'd be perfect.
1: It's right in the ad. I like it. Online confessions. Here we go. Let's walk through a few of these. Someone brought donuts into work. Just enough for everybody to have one. Well, I wanted two, so I secretly stole a second one and ate it on the toilet.
0: Oh. Oh, who? I? Why? Oh.
1: Classy like that.
0: Ooh, honey,
1: classy like that. If you're literally eating on a toilet, so wrong.
0: Yeah, it is.
1: For 18 months, I thought my neighbor was named Teddy. His name is Steven. His dog is Teddy.
0: Oh. Oh.
1: He told me that yesterday. 18 months. Like, well, hey, Teddy. Hey.
0: You sure you don't want to go by Teddy?
1: Generally, that's how you meet people in the neighborhood. It's usually they're walking their dog.
0: Right.
1: In a lot of ways. You know what I mean? You meet the dogs.
0: Yeah.
1: I accidentally got into the wrong silver Ford Focus in a supermarket parking lot. I sat in the driver's seat and only realized my mistake when I noticed there was a tiny dog in the back seat staring at me.
0: At least it wasn't a mean dog. But also, who left their dog in the car?
8: Yeah.
1: Oh, my God.
0: Sons of.
1: God, get a crowbar.
8: Well, it was open. They didn't need a crowbar.
1: Dog let himself in.
0: Yeah.
1: Had keys. Somewhere around here, we have a great photograph that a dude sent to us from a parking lot where his dog was in a car. And the sign in the window says, he's fine. Air conditioning is on. It's on FM 99.
0: Yeah.
1: It says that right on the sign.
0: Yeah.
5: My late brother Andrew got fired from a department store because he was in the parking lot on a hot day and he saw a dog in the car.
1: Right.
5: The woman had just run in to exchange something, and it wasn't really as hot as Andrew thought it was.
1: I see.
5: He smashed the window.
1: Of course he did.
5: When the police got there, he explained that the dog really looked like he was overheating.
1: Yes.
5: And the police informed Andrew that it's 74 degrees out here.
1: Yeah. It's going to be hours before the dog is in any danger. You have to sit by the car.
0: Yeah.
1: And you have to show that an appropriate amount of time has passed.
5: Yeah.
1: Or look in there and find the animal passed out before you can really take action like that. You should just get the security people.
0: Yeah, something like that.
1: You know, let's not crowbar our way in.
5: I think he just wanted to pet the dog, to be honest with you.
0: That's valid, though. That's valid.
1: Yeah. My Polish cousin sent her daughter over to stay with us in England for the weekend because the daughter wanted to go to an anime convention. It turns out being a 47-year-old man waiting alone in an airport for a 17-year-old Polish girl does get some attention from the authorities.
5: As it should.
1: It turns out.
0: Wow.
1: Wow. I once told a woman in a dressing room that I didn't think that that dress suited her because I wanted it, and she was trying on the last one in my size. I got the dress.
0: Good for you.
1: Yeah, you know what? That's not the look you're going for. Real estate agent assured us that the angles of the windows meant people couldn't see in from the street. So I never put up any curtains, had been wandering around naked. Turns out she was wrong, and there's now a big discussion on our neighborhood Facebook page. We'll be buying curtains.
0: Yeah, you're the naked neighbor.
1: You know, why would you take somebody's word for that? It's easily tested. Go put something in the window and walk out to the street.
0: Yeah. Well, you assume the realtor knows what they're talking about.
1: I don't know that.
0: Yeah.
1: I don't know that. Not from, they don't live there.
0: I agree with you, but people just trust them.
1: That'd be very foolish of you.
0: Yes.
1: Very foolish of you to just take, not just a realtor, anybody's word.
0: Yeah.
1: You're walking around naked?
0: Yeah.
1: I'm going to test the theory, you know? I'm going to hire someone to stand there naked. There are two reasons I know that you use a mint-flavored toothpaste. Okay. Number one, you've been stealing mine. And number two, my bum tingles when I scratch it with your toothbrush.
5: Oh, man.
1: Yes! That'll get your toothpaste thief's attention.
0: Yeah. Oh,
8: it's toothpaste. What frat house did that come out of?
5: Yeah, exactly.
0: Toothpaste tastes like S.
1: Yes, it does.
0: Minty S.
1: You found our secret.
5: Oh, it's not crust, it's crust.
1: When we sold our last house years ago, we left a bondage restraint affixed to the bed when they were taking the sales photos. It was not super obvious and nobody noticed, but recently it's been spotted online and is making the rounds. I'm not ashamed, but I don't want my mother-in-law seeing it. This is almost F my life.
0: Yeah, almost.
1: It's no tingling bum bum.
0: No.
1: Sometimes I flush the toilet with the lid down and raise and lower the lid to change the pitch as it goes down, pretending that I'm playing a musical instrument. We are so easily amused.
0: I know.
1: That's fantastic. Finally this. I'm not much of a cleaner. I finally went to wipe that big streak of tomato sauce on the back of my microwave that's been there for months. Turns out it was a slug. Or actually what was left of a slug.
0: Oh!
1: That I've been microwaving over and over and over again.
0: Yikes. He's half fused to your microwave.
1: Oh my god!
8: I don't know.
1: We don't know where slugs come from. You just turn around and they're there.
0: Yeah, it's weird
1: like
0: how that
1: snails.
0: Happens.
1: They're there.
0: Yeah.
1: Little ninjas.
0: You never see them sneak up on you.
1: Little garden ninja. Yeah, that's right. Those are your online confessions. All right, 9:20 here at FM 99 WNOR. We're taking a break. When we come back, frivolity. We still have a chance for you to see a movie about a movie. Make sense? No? I'll explain.
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6: Little much. Steaming hunk of male desire, perhaps, with God. A little too much. Come on, you.
7: Sorry.
6: All right, it's 9:34 here at FM 99. I went down this rabbit hole this morning, and it looks really cool. They are currently in production. In fact, it's all but done. The trailer's out there for a movie called I Play Rocky, and it is the story of Sylvester Stallone and his breakthrough in writing, producing, directing, and getting this movie made that made his career. He wrote the movie on legal pads by hand in 3 days.
8: That's impressive as hell.
9: That is.
6: It's nuts.
9: Yeah.
6: They have hired a guy. In fact, yeah, you know what? I'll play a little soundbite from the trailer itself. The actor that they hired, Anthony Ippolito, has been working hard on this.
10: Are you delusional? You don't got the looks to be a movie star. You talk like you got rocks in your mouth.
11: The only way for me to get to show people is me have to write a script for myself.
12: Write a script and give yourself the best part.
13: You wrote this in 3.5 days.
14: This is freaking good.
13: To have someone like Chuck Bronson, or we could do Eastwood.
11: Guys, I play Rocky.
15: So the writer wants to be in it as the lead.
16: No, absolutely not.
15: Throw some money at him. $25K.
11: No. I'm not giving this up. Not for $1 million.
6: I did it! I'm not giving this up, not even for $1 million. They eventually offered him $175,000, $200,000. Guy was parking cars at a hotel.
8: It's impressive.
6: In the 1970s?
8: Yeah. And he had no money.
6: Holy hell, yes.
8: I mean, he was broke as hell.
6: Broker than broke.
8: But he said, no, I'm doing the movie.
6: Right?
9: I'm betting on me.
8: That's right.
6: Yeah. It is that. I am betting on me. And so much of what was in the movie was actually a part of this guy's real life. That running, you know, jogging and running and all of this stuff, that was really Stallone.
9: See,
6: that was just his life.
9: I didn't know a lot about that about him.
6: Yeah, so this is the dude. Here's a picture of him from The Hollywood Reporter. It sure looks like Stallone. It's not.
9: Yeah. For a second,
6: they cast the right guy.
9: For a second, I thought it was Pacino with a lot of muscles.
6: You'd be happy to know that this actor has also played a young Al Pacino.
9: There you go.
6: In other films. Yeah. He's your go-to. We need a young Italian dude. There he is. I play Rocky. Matt Dillon is in it. Don't know what he plays.
9: I'm sure he, you know what, Matt Dillon probably plays one of the rich executives who doesn't want him in the movie.
6: Yep.
7: Yeah, probably right.
6: Probably so, right.
9: Yeah.
6: I play Rocky tells the true story of an unknown actor who has an unshakable belief that he wasn't just meant to write Rocky, he was meant to be Rocky Balboa.
9: Yes. It's so crazy how that just snowballed into so many other things.
6: Oh, he played Rocky for 50 years.
9: Yeah.
14: Wow.
6: Stallone. Yeah. 50 years, five different decades.
9: But it's like if there's no Rocky, there's no Rambo, there's no...
6: Right.
9: You know, there's countless other things he was a part of that never happened.
6: It says if the actor, Ippolito, looks familiar, it's not just because he looks like Stallone or even Jeremy Allen White dressed as Stallone.
14: He does kind of look...
6: He's the guy in the bear?
14: Yeah.
6: But it's also, he's the guy that played Al Pacino in a limited series called The Offer.
9: Oh, okay.
6: It was a Paramount series. Yeah. Pretty interesting, though.
9: Yeah.
6: Very excited about this. I'm going to go see this movie. I've seen all the Rocky movies. Why wouldn't I want to see this, right?
7: You know...
6: To know the story?
7: Yeah.
6: Kind of cool.
7: The
6: kind of cool.
7: The Rocky movies, like, with the exception of five.
9: How dare you?
7: Which was the Tommy...
9: Tommy Gunn.
6: That was the one I hosted.
7: The one that shouldn't have been made.
6: It's my fault. I did the national premiere on that one.
7: But
6: honest to God, in Philadelphia. The suckiest Rocky movie ever.
7: Of the six, five of them are good to great.
6: Yeah.
9: Yeah.
7: You know?
9: And then there's five.
6: And there's the one with me and Tommy Gunn and the mayor of Philly.
7: I don't know why they didn't call Rocky Balboa Rocky Six, because that's what it was.
6: Yeah. It was that. Yeah. Well, then they... Also, they're saying, you know, a lot of these have worked out very well. They're saying if this works out well, they'll go back and then they'll do the Rocky the Musical.
7: Good.
17: Ooh. Coming to a stage near you.
6: Yeah.
17: You loved it as a movie, but as a Broadway musical, you'll love it even more as a movie. It's Rocky the Musical.

0: Oh, but what's a lot of teeth?
1: Field and Stream calls Rocky the Musical a hemorrhoid dangling in your eyes and ears. Blue Boy pronounces Rocky the Musical as entertaining as a nursing home at mealtime. And Architectural Digest says they've heard better music coming from a cat being beaten with a banjo.

0: The Musical, coming soon to a stage near you.
1: I just want to say one thing. Stop. Yo, Adrian! Stop. I forgot the words again!
0: A Rumble production.

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0: 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Hey, today, I learned about this in the news the other day. Today is Artificial Intelligence Appreciation Day.
21: Oh. Well, thank you, AI.
0: How forward-thinking of someone, too.
21: Jeez.
0: have an artificial intelligence appreciation day. It's a little much for me. AI Appreciation Day arrives every July 16th, according to this. How many of these have we had? Come on now. A couple of years worth? I don't know.
8: Huh.
0: Now, you know, AI's been around for a long time. It's just been made public in the last few years that it was privately. They've been working on this forever.
8: Yeah.
0: As Artificial Intelligence Appreciation Day, let's see here, expect a surge in educational opportunities, professional development programs, so on and so forth. Google, Microsoft, IBM, these are all companies that are expected to celebrate this thing. So I'm reading all this stuff, and it's all kind of mishmash, and I'm like, all right, how do you do this? So I signed into my ChatGPT account.
8: Mm-hmm.
0: And I, as I pointed out before, I use the pay version of it because it's a more advanced model. It's not the same one that you get for free. And I asked, how would you celebrate or how to observe

0: Artificial Intelligence Appreciation Day. I asked it, what do you do?
1: It's a good question, because like, if yeah. I'm going to buy you a Christmas gift, I'm going to say, Rick, what do you want for Christmas?
0: What do you want for Christmas? Right.
1: Yeah.
0: It's like that. Right.
1: I'm not getting you anything, though.
0: Now, here's the thing. My account knows that I host a radio show. And so everything that goes through that account is run through that filter. So it comes back with, here are 10 fun, listener-friendly ways.
2: Ah.
0: Now, I didn't ask any radio stuff. It factors it in to celebrate Artificial Intelligence Appreciation Day. Create AI art. Oh. You know how people love AI art, don't they?
3: They adore it.
0: What a great idea.
1: Good
0: Generate
1: chance.
0: An image of something completely ridiculous, like Abraham Lincoln surfing with Bigfoot while fighting a giant rubber duck. That... I gotta say,
1: it's not bad.
0: Wouldn't be bad.
2: No, it's interesting.
0: Wouldn't be bad. And by the way, it can make it.
2: Oh, yeah.
0: It can make it.
2: Yeah.
0: Challenge AI with strange questions. Ask AI things like, why don't cats pay rent? How many raccoons would it take to start a jazz band? Write something, write Shakespeare explaining Wi-Fi.
2: Well, that's kind of fun.
1: That's pretty good.
0: That's good, right?
2: Yeah. That's kind of fun.
0: We're going to come back to one of those, and there's a reason for it. Have AI write your dating profile. It's not going to work for me. Have AI versus human contest. Guess whether jokes, poems, or recipes are written by AI or a human being. It's kind of like, is it Rod or is it the Onion?
2: Okay. Yeah.
0: Generate a family photo that never happened. Imagine your family as pirates, astronauts, Vikings.
2: There is some kind of humor there to you generate one and then show it to the family. You guys remember this?
1: Yeah.
2: And then wait for everybody
0: in your family?
2: To be like,
0: Remember the time we have AI write a song about your pet? Okay. Play a game called Can AI Explain It? Ask AI to explain complicated things at different levels, like you're 5 years old. Like you're an alien visiting Earth for the first time.
2: That's kind of fun.
0: Yeah. Thank your favorite AI. Say thank you to your favorite chat bot. Bonus radio bit, it writes. I didn't ask. Ask callers what's one job you think AI can do and one job you think it absolutely should not do. Wow, that's
2: fluffer.
0: Pretty good.
2: Onset
0: AI fluffer.
1: Yeah. That's a good one. Yeah, I would not want
0: that. It's going to be tough.
3: Rip it right off.
0: It's going to be tough. Well, it'll be one of those dolls, right?
1: Brain surgery. Yeah. I wouldn't want necessarily.
2: Hey,
0: I wouldn't want to do that.
2: They just had that robot do surgery the other day on a animal.
0: Yeah, well, it was on an animal. Yeah, they dissected or removed the pancreas of a pig.
2: Yeah.
0: Via a robot in the non-traditional sense. Not robotic arms, not the big rig, but an actual standing there robot.
1: Here's my fear.
0: But there was a surgeon on the other end of this thing.
1: If AI was to perform brain surgery and it starts to make a mistake and doesn't realize the mistake, it's not going to stop doing what it's doing.
0: No.
1: Whereas if a doctor who has done this realizes I can't do this, I need to back out.
2: Well, but the one catch there is you're saying that if the doctor notices a mistake and the AI doesn't notice the mistake, so you're setting them up in two different scenarios there.
1: Yeah.
2: So.
1: Well, that's the thing.
0: He's not trusting the AI to notice the mistake.
1: Correct.
2: Right. I get that.
3: How many times have we heard that if the AI does see a mistake, then they'll just plow through anyway?
1: Yeah, through it and create,
3: they're going to remove the wrong organ.
1: It's going to create a new reality,
0: You didn't want to play piano again anyway. Don't worry about it.
2: Good, thanks.
1: He's healed. He's dead.
0: So, but I saved the best for last. Ask AI to roast you.
2: Ah, good.
0: And so I did.
2: Nice.
0: Now remember, it has all of my prompts to use as material against me in the roast. So, for example, here's AI's roast of Rick Rumble. If Craigslist ever adds a concerning category, you will be the honorary moderator.
2: Okay. All right.
0: Thank you. Your search history probably has the FBI saying he's not dangerous, but very committed to those bits.
2: Yes. Yeah.
1: Not dangerous, but want to keep an eye on it.
0: Yeah, it's one of those. half of your prompts read like a meeting between a morning radio producer and a raccoon that found an internet connection.
2: A raccoon.
0: But what I love is, remember, I just read to you this page.
2: Yeah.
0: That's the second reference to a raccoon.
2: Yeah.
0: So it's fixated on raccoon a little bit.
2: Yeah, for some reason.
0: You don't brainstorm, you escalate. That's pretty good. All of your conversations are, that's funny, now make it stranger and darker. If someone only looked at your prompts, they would assume you're either a comedy writer or the reasons that websites have a terms of service. The AI roast.
2: That's good.
0: Of Rick Rumble. Most people use AI to write business emails. You use it to find haunted puppets and toenail collectors. No, you're not on a watch list. You asked for 12-point Arial with the dedication of someone who once lost a custody battle over a font choice.
2: Jeez. Oh,
0: good. If HR violation were an Olympic event, you would be coaching the national team. Not bad.
2: It's pretty accurate.
0: Future historians will discover your chats and conclude that the 2020s were powered entirely by sarcasm and cursed Craigslist ads. And then finally this. Somewhere there's an insurance company paying out claims to people who accidentally read Rick Rumble's prompt history.
1: Thank you very much.
0: Thank you. Thank you. You're a beautiful room. That's the AI roast. All right, 9:54. We got to jump off here when we come back.
4: How lucky can one guy be? I kissed her and she kissed me.
0: It's going to be the leftovers.
4: Like a fella once said, ain't that a kick in the head?
0: Coming up next.
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4: Well, and here we are at 10 o'clock. Here at FM 99 WNOR. Good morning to you. Hey, thanks if you popped by the blood drive this morning already. We got notes from a couple of people. We really appreciate that on behalf of those people that will really be needing that blood. Mm-hmm. You know, it's interesting because, you know, blood isn't like it's not optional.
5: No.
4: Not really.
5: No.
4: When you need it, you really have to have that.
5: Yeah.
4: You kind of have to have that. You know, the Holy Grail is finding a synthetic blood, and they've never been able to develop this. Not so far.
5: Maybe,
4: maybe AI.
5: Maybe. And then, you know what? Yep. If that happens,
4: yes.
5: I will get on board with the AI appreciation.
4: There you go, bit. Right?
5: If we come up with something like that, a cure for cancer, something because of AI.
4: Something big.
5: Then I'll get on board.
4: How about it? Anyway, the blood drive goes on today. We are at the Virginia Beach Convention Center right now with the American Red Cross. And I think Nick and Dave are down there. And then at the Patrick Henry Mall, we start up at 11 o'clock this morning. So,
5: awesome.
4: If you're on the peninsula. So, there's a couple of easy ways, and tomorrow we'll pick it up again.
5: Yeah.
4: We're over, tomorrow, Lynn Haven Mall and the Western Branch Community Center.
5: Yeah.
4: And then those are both 11 o'clock ones.
5: Okay.
4: This morning is the only early morning one.
5: Oh, all right.
4: So, 7:30 this morning was when we opened up at the Virginia Beach Convention Center. 11 o'clock, like I said, for Patrick Henry, and then 11 o'clock, both locations tomorrow. 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All right, leftovers. Let's do it. Got a few sound bites here that we never got around to during the course of the radio show. So let's see what they sound like. Here are two school principals.

0: couples literally arrested hours apart for DUI, and, but both of them had been driving the same vehicle. What?
1: Yeah.
2: Miss Jennifer, you consumed any alcohol today? Because I can smell it. Which...
3: Yes, I have. We are both high in the totem pole of, you know, education and our workforce. So it's hard. And we're both married to police officers.
2: Why are you driving?
4: I'm not meaning to do anything wrong. I'm way better.
2: I just talked to you. You were really drunk when I talked to you.
4: I know.
2: It's
4: but
2: a
4: I'm
2: couple
4: not
2: hours later.
0: Yeah, well, she went back to pick up the first one.
5: I didn't catch the car.
0: Did she say
5: we're both married to sausages? What did she say?
0: Police officers.
5: Oh.
6: I'm trying to throw that card out there.
0: Didn't work.
6: No.
0: You're both principals and married to police officers, and they still arrested you.
6: I was going to say,
0: you live in a body camera world. There's not a lot of latitude here.
6: If there's anybody who needs to get in trouble, it's somebody who is in that position, because otherwise it's going to look real shady.
0: What do you mean?
6: Just they're principals, and so they're already authority figures for school systems.
0: Right.
6: And they're married to police officers. If somehow they got out of that, people would
0: Yeah. That's not happening.
6: No, it's not.
0: No, let's see here. Oh, this one with Rena's stupid news story. This is the 77-year-old woman that got the racy license plate. SQZ A55.
6: Yeah.
0: Squeeze ass.
6: Yeah.
0: Down in Florida.
7: I looked at it and I said, I don't think so. I don't think a woman that lives in a senior community that's going to be 77 years old next month will be driving around with what this plate has to say. I'm kind of resigning to it. I figured maybe it was just destined to be on my car. I can handle it if I get a few honks here and there. Actually, being over 70, I might like a few honks.
6: There you go.
0: That's Nancy Dello-Stritto.
5: Changed your mind pretty quick.
6: I don't think so.
0: The other people at the facility got together and told her they wanted her to keep it.
6: Yeah. They're like, this is great.
0: Yes. It's cool.
6: This is the most exciting thing that's happened here in years.
0: Okay, let's see.
6: Also, Maury over there is Murray wants to come over and give you a squeeze.
5: Yeah.
0: If you don't mind.
5: I heard about the license plate. Wow. Let me have those biscuits.
0: This also is a stupid news story. A woman in Texas who fell over on her portable stripper pole in her apartment, knocking into one of the sprinklers and setting the whole fire suppression system off. She happened to be recording this whole thing.
8: So keep leaning away from the pole, looking at that top wrist, and you can readjust that hand.
0: There's the water. It's raining. Oh, yeah.
5: So she's
0: out of control.
5: She's not saying anything. She's just standing there with her mouth open, I guess.
0: I guess just trying to get up off the floor amidst the pile of glass, because she went through some glass case at the same time.
5: Yeah.
0: And, apparently the force is pretty formidable. Yeah. I heard from a firefighter who said, we have to wear the face mask when we try to put those things out. The water pressure is pretty damned high.
6: Yeah, I bet.
0: Yeah. All right, we did that.
6: Well, you know, it's meant to deliver a lot of water very quickly.
0: Okay. What else we got? Oh, here we go. This is the guy that tried to rob the bank with the kitten in his hand.
9: Call units, Charlie, 1034, number one male, mid-20s, wearing yellow shirt, black beanie, unknown color pants, possibly has a cat with him.
10: Immediately saw all of these police cars, and I thought, wow, that's a heck of a response for a stolen cat. But then I realized they all were going down to the bank. They came back out a few minutes later and said, yes, there is a cat inside the bank.
0: Yeah, there was a cat inside the bank. The guy asked the bank teller to hold the cat while he wrote that hold-up note.
5: Crazy. It's like that book, Cat in the Bank.
0: Yeah,
6: Cat in the Bank. I remember that one.
0: Okay, what else we got?
6: Would you like a cat in the bank? Would you like a cat with Hank?
11: With Hank.
0: All right, best jokes from late night.
12: There is a massive heat dome covering the country, and here in New York, it was almost 100 degrees. It was so hot in New York City, people were fighting over the wet seat on the subway. They're like, hey, you've been there for 3 minutes.
5: That's so gross. Yeah.
12: This morning at Starbucks, they ordered a coffee, and they asked, do you want it iced or are you insane? And I go, what? It's scorching out there. Everybody's sweating like they just rolled the dice in some lettuce from Taco Bell. You know?
5: Hey. Yeah, there you go.
12: I'll try it.
1: It runs at the border.
12: Let's see what happens, yeah.
13: The gut health company Let Loose recently unveiled a new pair of 7-inch wedge sandals that are designed to make it easier to poop. Have you seen the news lately? We don't need help.
14: When we pay a visit, we enjoy each minute so. But after we have stayed a while, it's

0: had a lovely time.
1: Always a good time, kids. Well, we're back. Let's see. We got a show tomorrow scheduled. Day number two of the blood drive takes place.
2: Yes.
1: And we're back at four with Stupid News Extra. 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

It's Jimmy Eat World, Rockin' FM 99. The Middle is the name of the song. Look, the American Red Cross has declared a national blood emergency. They say the need for blood at hospitals across the country has increased by about 3,500 units of blood each week. That's more than they usually expect. And they do say they supply about 40% of the nation's blood and blood products, which is a humble brag. They're like, yeah, we supply about 40% of the nation's blood products. But look, we have teamed up with them. We just so happen to have a blood drive going on starting today. You can help. 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Today, we're at the Virginia Beach Convention Center and out at Patrick Henry Mall. Tomorrow, we're at Lynn Haven Mall and the Western Branch Community Center. And then Saturday, we're at the Hampton Roads Convention Center and we're at the Chesapeake Conference Center. So 3 days to pick from, several locations. They specifically need type O positive blood. They also need B negative blood, and they need platelet donations. And if you don't know what your blood type is, this is how I found out what my blood type is. I donated blood through one of our blood drives, and then they sent me back a little

0: a blood donor card that said I have A+ blood, which I thought was the best, but it just means it's A positive. Everyone who donates not only gets that, but you get a rock and roll up your sleeve blood drive t-shirt. 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
5: This one's for Stephanie, who asked me a while back. 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

0: Papa Roach, Rock 799, Last Resort. The USS Fort Lauderdale is coming back to Naval Station Norfolk following an 11-month deployment. They left here back on August 14th, which is almost August 14th again. They went out alongside the USS Iwo Jima and USS San Antonio. Iwo Jima came back to Naval Station Norfolk last week. A big welcome home to everyone involved. A big thank you for reals. Big thank you going out to you, to your family back here as well, for all that you do.
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0: 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You get a coupon for a pint of Bluebell ice cream, a Fandango movie ticket. Dunkin' will be providing donuts for your post-donation snack as well. All of that while supplies last. 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Pretty sweet. Big thanks to Erase the Canvas for sponsoring the Blood Drive. Head out to the Virginia Beach Convention Center or Patrick Henry Mall if you can today.
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8: 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Go save some lives. The American Red Cross is facing an emergency blood shortage, and you can help. So the fun facts about blood, huh? You got about 1.5 gallons of blood, which is true for the average adult. The exact amount does depend on body size, sex, and age. But overall, you got a gallon and a half. You can spare. You can spare a little. Blood is connective tissue, and red blood cells have no nucleus, which is true for human and other mammals. Birds, reptiles, amphibians, and fish do have nucleuses in their red blood cells. I don't know if I'll retain any of that. I do know I have Jimmy's Chicken Shack. Speaking of birds and fowl, it's high. It's on FM 99.

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1: Cage the Elephant, Rock 799, Ain't No Rest for the Wicked. 101 today, 96 tomorrow, 106 on Saturday. This is actually down from what they were saying earlier this week. All of that with a side of Canadian Smoke, which sounds like a name for a strain of pot. I'm sure it actually is, but I was referring to the actual Canadian smoke that is wafting down in our direction. The wildfire smoke from Ontario and Canada spilling into the mid-Atlantic. According to News Channel 3, the smoky conditions will keep our temperatures from getting as high as previously thought earlier this week, mid-90s for today. They were saying it was going to be like 100 and something today. We'll see a little cloud cover, but that haze. I was wondering why the sunrise looks so cool. It was like a reddish color, and it's that haze. So, yeah, heads up, that smoky smell, Canadian wildfires, but keeping us a little cooler over the next couple of days.
2: 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Coming up on the Friday show, it really is fake news during the news you missed. Plus, questionable internet opinions dominate a segment called There I Said It. And in the 9 o'clock hour, we talk Brawlers Ball 5 MMA action at the Rivers Casino Saturday night.
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0: 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That's what we got going on. So that doesn't mean hold off. 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The American Red Cross is facing an emergency blood shortage. You may have seen that on the news, on the national news. 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If that's not enough, how about a Chick-fil-A meal voucher, a coupon for a pint of Bluebell ice cream, a Fandango movie ticket. Dunkin's going to be providing donuts for your post-donation snack. All of those while supplies last. 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

0: Nick.
1: I'm sensing a little bit of a theme here.
0: Here's a good one. 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
16: Just a heads up on the big news story that's been going around as the Virginia Department of Health has said we are seeing 37 cases in Virginia as of now, and cases are distributed around the state. They're talking about people infected with acyclospora. The CDC says it's one of the largest outbreaks of foodborne illness that it has seen in years. It has been linked to an imported fresh produce that, according to CDC and the News Nation report, which also says that Taco Bell may be playing a role. Which is hilarious as an update, but we'll all keep eating Taco Bell anyways because Taco Bell's the best. Taco Bell stores have pulled their produce. The CDC does recommend that you wash all of your produce before you eat it, and they say the only way to kill the parasite is to cook it. Black crows right now, hard to handle. 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

0: Wrestling at Park, faint, Rock 799. We got some new animals coming to the Virginia Zoo. They announced yesterday that a couple of cheetahs are coming, male cheetahs, which apparently act much different than female. The female ones will be on their own. They don't want any other cheetahs around, but the male ones, these guys have been bonded since birth or for several years, so they like hanging together. They're named Walnut and Cashew. They are three-year-old brothers. And they're in the facility now, but they might take some time to get used to the new space out there and to seeing unfamiliar people, which you don't want to make the cheetahs uncomfortable. They're pretty quick, I hear.
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11: 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One grand prize winner is also going to receive a drum head signed by the whole band. 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

0: 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The American Red Cross is facing an emergency blood shortage, and you who are out there right now, you're doing your thing. 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You're helping to save lives. I read somewhere that they need type O positive, type B negative, and platelet donations, although they accept all blood types. 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They'll let you know. They'll send you a little card. I got my card back from donating, and it told me I had A plus blood. So you'll get your blood type out of it. 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Today we are at the Virginia Beach Convention Center. Big shout out to everyone there right now. Big shout out to everyone at the Patrick Henry Mall. That's our other location today. Tomorrow we'll be at the Lynn Haven Mall and the Western Branch Community Center. Saturday we're at the Hampton Roads Convention Center and the Chesapeake Conference Center. Everyone who donates gets a Rock and Roll Up Your Sleeve Blood Drive t-shirt, a Chick-fil-A meal voucher, a coupon for a pint of Bluebell ice cream, a Fandango movie ticket. And yeah, Duncan will be providing donuts for your post-donation snack. All of that while supplies last. All donors will also be entered to win Busch Gardens tickets, Norfolk Tides tickets. 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
8: We got a couple more days of sun before the chances of rain come back. Next week looks like a lot of rain in the forecast. Although, they were predicting that today and tomorrow were going to be super duper hot, but then the Canadian wildfire smoke threw them a wild card, and so the temperatures are not into the 100s like they were thinking today. We're looking at a high in the mid-90s, tomorrow a high in the low 90s. Sunny skies both days, though. Aerosmith right now, Ragdoll, Rock 799.

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0: Stone Sour, FM 99 Rocks. It is Nick Haggard with you. And I was hanging out earlier this morning at the Virginia Beach Convention Center. Did my duty, rolled up my sleeve. 39th annual Rock and Roll Up Your Sleeve Blood Drive is officially underway. And it's the perfect time to donate right now because the American Red Cross is facing an emergency blood shortage. So you can still head on out today. Walk-ups are appreciated, but, you know, just know that walking up doesn't mean you're going to get in right away. But we are out at the Virginia Beach Convention Center in Patrick Henry Mall today. 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
1: It is Nick Hagin with you. This is a cover of a Paul McCartney Wings song, and actually was used in the action comedy Gross Point Blake in 1997, starring John Cusack and Minnie Driver. An easy listening rendition from Adam Fields was also used in the movie, but we all like this version better. 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

0: 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It's Nick Hager with you. And I'm guessing this guy thought he was going to get away, but I don't know what he was thinking. A man in Florida snatched a young girl and started running. He eventually released her. And while the police were chasing him, he decided, well, he was going to stop for a moment, briefly pause and do some push-ups in front of a nearby car wash. I'm guessing he just saw a sweet honey and was like, hey, babe, look at me. I'm out running these cops. And by the way, I can do 5 full push-ups. Now watch me sprint out of here again. Call ya.
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1: Camp inside east of the HRBT, you're starting to slow around right around that 664 interchange. Norfolk side west, you're nearing Tidewater Drive. Norfolk 264 west, heading towards the Berkeley, you are right around City Hall. Portsmouth east towards the downtown tunnel is around Elm Avenue. Suffolk 664 north towards the Monitor and Merrimack is getting some congestion right before College Drive. And Newport News 664 south is right at 35th Street. I'm Brittany, FM 99.
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4: All right, it is Nick hanging with you, 321, and it is officially here. It is the FM 99 39th annual Rock and Roll Up Your Sleep Blood Drive weekend. Today it kicked off. This morning I was out Virginia Beach Convention Center, met some listeners out there, saw people donating. I myself finally was able to take the bandage off, and you can see my nice little...
1: Oh yeah, you got scars.
4: I got my scars showing that I did a good deed. Yeah, American Red Cross, they're facing a blood crisis right now, an emergency blood shortage, so it was great to get out there. Just... good time. I got my Dunkin' as well.
1: Yeah.
4: Like, I double Dunkin' this morning because I got

0: Dunkin' before.
1: Okay.
0: I went out there. I run on Dunkin'. I love me some Dunkin'.
1: I mean, that is the slogan, so.
0: Yeah. It was a very wise slogan, all right? When they started saying that, I was like, you're right, because I'm ashamed. I shouldn't be ashamed, but I have a lot of points.
1: Yeah.
0: In my Dunkin' app. Yeah. A lot of points in there. And I use them. That's the thing. There's still a lot of points. I like my Dunkin'. So I got a donut while I was out there as well, which was nice. I picked up my my free vouchers as well, Bluebell. I'm still in my t-shirt, yep. Which is great. So, you know, it's a good time to get out there. Everybody was in great spirits as well. It was fun.
1: That's good.
0: Fun time. Are you going to get out there and donate at all?
1: I was not able to. I had things going on.
0: Well, that's fine because, you know, there's still tomorrow and Saturday.
1: There is. You are very right.
0: You can just go to our FM99 app and get it done.
1: True.
0: Schedule your appointment.
1: It's true, I could.
0: Yeah. Are you scared of the needle?
1: A little bit.
0: Yeah, I'm scared of the needle as well. Like, I don't like it. It terrifies me, but at the same time, I'm like, it's a couple minutes.
1: Yeah.
0: A pint of blood saves up to 3 lives. And I got to chat with the American Red Cross about it. I'm B positive, so my blood is good.
1: Yeah, I don't even think I know my blood type.
0: Oh.
1: So I could, if I did, I could get blood
0: learn.
1: Type.
0: Hmm. You learn, and that's part of the fun. Because once that's, I mean, I can't remember now how long ago it was, but the first time I did it, and they were like, you're B positive. I was like, is that good? And the smile I got, I was like, yes. It appears I will be doing this every chance I get.
1: They
0: now.
1: Need you all the time. Yeah. Just live there, actually.
0: Yeah. Here, you guys can do the right arm now as well. Maybe I'll shoot it. Nah, can't. I gotta wait. But you don't have to wait. 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And it's all gonna help save some lives. 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
0: 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Brittany rejoining us in a little bit. She's got another look at traffic coming your way. And we've got the moron of the day coming up for you right now. Everclear.

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1: Hampton side east of the HRBT, still slowing around the 664 interchange. Norfolk side west right before Tidewater Drive. Norfolk 264 west heading towards the Berkeley is around Brambleton. And Portsmouth east towards the downtown tunnels around Elm Avenue. Suffolk 664 north towards the Monterey and Merrimack is congested just before College Drive. And Newport News 664 south is at 35th Street. 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
4: All right, let's get into this story. You've probably seen this story. You might have heard about this story. It is very, very viral right now, and I love it. A 76-year-old woman in Florida named Nancy Streeto received her new license plates in the mail recently.
1: I did see this. It was so funny.
4: And could not believe what she saw. It was SQZ A55, which looks a lot like it's intended to say squeeze ass.
1: Yeah. And there's an orange on the license plate right in between both of them.
4: Yeah, gotta love Florida. Nancy did not order these as vanity plates to be funny. It's not her style. It was just a random assignment. Everybody instantly grabbed hold of this story because of the Seinfeld episode.
1: Yeah.
4: With Kramer getting the ass man license plates and driving around, and everybody called it. Just wonderful happiness brought to the world. But she wasn't happy. She actually went ballistic. Wondered how that could have passed state inspection.
1: Right? Randomizing this.
4: Yeah.
1: How does that happen?
4: She added, I don't think a woman that lives in a senior community who's going to be 77 years old will be driving around with this plate. Has to say. I mean, you never know. I hear about those Florida communities all the time.
1: Some of them, they do it for entertainment. I mean,
4: yeah,
1: they're snowbirds that go down there. Yeah. That
4: snowbirds.
1: That, you know,
4: lots of pineapples exchanged. Yeah,
1: they gotta have fun somehow, yeah. And maybe it's with license plates.
4: Exactly. When you're in that Florida heat, all right. I've been down there September and October for the Halloween Horror Nights trip. Florida heat can make you do weird things.
1: Yeah,
4: right? I can only imagine in the middle of summer.
1: Or year-round.
4: Exactly. Even though officials say she can request a new plate for free, Nancy has decided to keep it after her friends at the retirement community encouraged her to roll with it.
1: It's funny. You know, why not make a joke
4: exactly.
1: out of it?
4: Exactly.
1: You laugh a little bit.
4: She's now the squeeze-ass girl.
1: Every
4: That's
1: time you get
4: is.
1: In your car, you're like, oh, yeah.
4: There goes Nancy. We all know what she likes to do. Yeah, she says she can handle if she gets a few honks here and there. Being over 70, it might be worth it to get those few honks as well.
1: Yeah.
4: So yeah, embrace it. Embrace being the squeeze-ass girl of Florida. There you go. That is your moron of the day, but it had a happy ending
1: it
4: to
1: did.
4: It. So it's a little bit of a happy news story as well. Yeah. There's more stupid news coming up. Going to be much dumber than that when Rumble and the Gang return with Stupid News Extra.
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1: Yeah. All right, well, here we are back once again with Stupid News Extra, Volusia County, Florida.
8: Get them Floridians.
1: Yeah. You are so much closer to what this story is about than you even think, cowboy. Why do you think I picked this music, man? Two men are facing multiple felony charges after deputies say that these men were stealing fences from cattle ranchers in Florida, like miles of the stuff.
8: You know, usually
1: in fact,
8: steal a cattle.
1: No. In fact, they've said, if you're missing fence, let us know.
8: They're fencing stolen fences.
1: They are fencing them, right? Anyone who's missing cattle fencing or railroad ties.
8: What the hell?
9: Scrappers or scrappers, right?
1: Selling it online. Mm. Themselves.
9: Oh, wow.
1: Not scrapping it. Selling it off property to other people that... Ranch cattle?
9: Yep, start a new fencing company.
8: They know people who need fences now.
1: They sure do. It's like breaking all the glass and you own the glass store.
8: Yep.
1: Detectives recovered more stolen cattle fencing and railroad ties than had even been reported missing.
8: Wow.
1: So a lot of these spreads are so big, these guys don't even know it's gone yet.
9: Wow.
1: Think about that.
8: They're going to be really upset when the cattle find out.
1: I know. The cattle's down in the Keys.
8: Yeah.
1: Enjoying the weekend.
8: The hell are my cows?
1: Wow. They stole fencing materials from properties in the area and then resold the materials on Facebook Marketplace.
8: Wow. Oh, well, I mean, you think about it. Rustling cattle's hard. You got to get them to go where you want.
1: Right.
8: You know, you got to
1: keep them alive.
8: Yeah.
1: If you're, store you know, them.
8: Yeah. With fencing, I just take the damn fence.
1: Hell yes.
8: The end.
1: Fence doesn't make noise. Fence doesn't crap everywhere.
8: That's
1: fence doesn't need to be fed.
9: Yep. You don't have to muck a fence.
8: Right? No, you
1: that's
8: don't.
1: That's right.
8: Yeah.
1: Hey, that story's true.
10: And stupid.
1: And that's why this is
10: Stupid News Extra.
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0: 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Injured in an accident? 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
1: Hampton side east of the HRBT slowing down before the 664 interchange. Norfolk side west, you're around Tidewater Drive. Norfolk 264 west heading towards the Berkeley is at Brambleton, and Portsmouth east towards the downtown tunnels around Elm Avenue. Suffolk 664 north towards the Monitor and Merrimack is at the Western Freeway. And Newport News 664 south is before 35th Street. I'm Brittany. FM 99.
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4: Time to enjoy this bowl of delicious.
5: I packed this bowl for two.
4: It's the 420 Munchies.
6: Oh, yeah. All right, let's... Sorry, I got caught up there in the days. Yeah, I'm here. He's just drifting off into a glazed over look there as I looked at this sheet of paper in front of me. All right, let's get into the munchies there. We're going to talk about the fact that Olive Garden is bringing back the never-ending pasta pass.
1: Ooh.
6: For the first time since 2019.
1: Didn't they already have never-ending pasta and salad? So,
6: well, they have the never-ending salad.
1: Okay.
6: Which brings you the unlimited bread and salad.
1: Ah, okay.
6: Which, you know, probably right now, if I'm reading all my reports correctly, you might want to avoid that version of...
1: Yeah. Maybe the breadsticks is fine.
6: Breadsticks are good.
1: I don't know about the green stuff.
6: Yeah. That's fine. But it's pasta time. The never-ending pasta pass coming back there at Olive Garden. Plus, Chipotle. I love this because I talk about it. I got to do a study abroad and lived in Mexico.
1: Oh, that's cool.
6: For school, for

0: about a month for a summer school program, which was the easiest A I ever got in a foreign language class, because it was, you get an A if you make it home alive.
1: Oh.
0: Essentially, that was it, you know, because they just plop you in there and it's like,
1: good luck.
0: Figure it out. If you survive, you pass.
1: Wow.
0: But I loved it because seeing all the Americanized food that they sell throughout different areas always cracked me up. And like, there was a Domino's, there was a Pizza Hut, there was a Taco Bell. And now Mexico is going to be getting Chipotle.
1: It's got to be in the Americanized parts of Mexico then.
0: Listen, where I saw all of this stuff was Puebla, Mexico, all right?
1: Okay.
0: Not like, like Mexico City, yes. I can say that when I was in Mexico City, I went into a McDonald's. It was quite different. It was actually very different.
1: Well, yeah, because they have specialty menu items in different countries.
0: And I wasn't aware of that at that time. I was still...
1: very American McDonald's.
0: Yes,
1: okay.
0: Yes. My only other trip to Mexico at that point was Cancun.
1: Huh, okay.
0: You know, which explains it all.
1: Yeah.
0: It's the most American part
1: of Mexico.
0: Touristy
1: yeah.
0: attraction where I'm like, this is fun. I'm coming back. Little did I know. The next time I did. Yeah, I was going to be in Puebla. I was going to be in Veracruz. I was going to be here. I was going to be there. I was going to be in like 8 different places. Yeah, so there you go. Mexico going to be enjoying Chipotle for the first time. I can't believe it's taken this long for the first Chipotle to open in Mexico.
1: Yeah, I don't know. I also have heard that people that are of Hispanic heritage don't like Chipotle. It's usually hit or miss.
0: Oh, I'm sure they hate it.
1: Yeah.
0: Because it's all fake Americanized version of of Mexican. It's, you know, so it's what we love here in America.
1: I don't like Chipotle.
0: Oh, I like them all. You know, I just, get a burrito.
1: I prefer the Mediterranean version of Chipotle.
0: Oh, yeah. All right.
1: You know.
0: Don't get me wrong on that as well. I can always go for some shawarma. All right. That's, I'm always down for that meat. Finally, tomorrow, there's going to be a brand new Rock Solid deal going on sale at 8:30 in the morning for Windy City Pizza, Virginia Beach, and Chesapeake. But they actually delivered some lunch today. Windy City Pizza did. Oh my gosh, it's always the best, the deep dish, the authentic Chicago deep dish.
1: And it's always when I'm not here.
0: It's, and today, like, when I tell you, when I pulled it apart, it did the cheesy pull, and I was like, oh my goodness.
1: That's just perfect.
0: This is, this is going to be the best lunch I've had. And it was the best lunch I had. And you can enjoy it right now. Actually, you don't have to wait for the Rock Solid deal to go on sale. Right now, I'm looking for caller number 9. I got a $25 Windy City Pizza gift card that I want to hook you up with. So, a little winning here during the 420 Munchies today. 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Caller number 9. I got a $25 Windy City Pizza gift card to hook you up with.
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0: All right, it's Nick hanging with you. 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And New York schools are looking to terrify kids next year. We'll discuss what they're doing. Right now, Smash Pumpkins.

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1: Hampton side east of the HRBT slowing down just before the 664 interchange. Norfolk side west is right around Tidewater Drive. Norfolk 264 west heading towards the Berkeley is right around Brambleton. Portsmouth east towards the downtown tunnels around Elm Avenue. Suffolk 664 north towards the Monitor and Merrimack is at the Western Freeway. And Newport News 664 south is right at 35th Street. 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
2: All right, it is Nick Hagan with you, and let's talk about this because it appears the future is upon us, and this is quite scary.
1: Okay.
2: Teachers, the robots are coming for your jobs.
1: Oh, God.
2: So there's a school district. This is in New York. New York, that's going to deploy a new kind of teacher to greet students this fall. A full-on humanoid robot.
1: Okay.
2: A.K.A. a Terminator.
1: Could be.
2: That's what a Terminator really was.
1: Could be. Robot.
2: Or, what was that other one? Damn, was it the Substitute? Where it was supposed to be, like, a military experiment robot? I don't know. They're going down a rabbit hole. The robot named Sally will not replace the classroom teacher, but it's programmed to provide learning support to both students and educators.
1: Okay.
2: Sally will have a lifelike appearance with silicone skin.
1: That's freaky.
2: And long brown hair. She'll be stationary in a seated position, but will have a wide range of upper body movements and facial expressions.
1: That's something I'm going to see in my nightmares.
2: Yes.
1: If I haven't already.
2: Imagine being a kid and you hate school. You already have the nightmares about going to school.
1: And now there's this.
2: Now Sally is sitting in the back of the room with her robot eyes on you.
1: That is mortifying. No.
2: All the kids will have to do is say, "Hi, Miss Sally. I'm student number 1234. Wow, now we're numbering the kids. Good God.
1: That is so bad.
2: And then Sally would be like, "Hey, number whoever you are. We're talking about this yesterday. Do you want to continue that conversation?"
1: Oh, that's really, really, really weird.
2: Yep. Yeah. She can also support the teacher by interjecting if the teacher forgets where they're at in the lesson plan. "Hey, Sally, I had too many lunchtime margaritas. What were we doing before break?" Or accidentally skips over something.
1: Really? Yeah.
2: Backseat Sally.
1: Backseat teaching.
2: Yeah, what's happening now?
1: How embarrassing would it be if this thing corrects you after you give the students the wrong information? Would you lose your job, or would they just take it out of the classroom?
2: I think it's like a X amount of strikes.
1: 4 strikes because you're teaching.
2: Sally is costing the district around $57,000. Sounds like money well spent on those kids, yeah.
1: Yeah, sure.
2: That's discounted from the normal price of $95,000.
1: Yeah, let's not increase teacher salary. Let's get a robot.
2: Get the robot.
1: That can run them out of a job eventually.
2: Yeah. So there you go. Sorry, teachers, but Sally is coming for your job down the road.
1: They're going to prey on Sally's downfall.
2: Mm-hmm. There you go. Just another reason why the future is terrifying. Again, I say it all the time. The Terminator was a freaking documentary, folks.
1: Yeah.
2: T2 was as well. T3, the other one, you know, that's where it starts getting too Hollywood. But the first two, documentary.
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12: And today it's David Spade talking about getting a colonoscopy.
13: I got a colonoscopy. Down, ladies. I got a colonoscopy, which, first of all, to start it, you have to take a bunch of stuff to cleanse the system. You know what I mean? When you cleanse the system, let's look at a clip. Can we bring the clip? We don't have the screen. So they put me on the gurney, and then they go, here's the propofol, knock me out. And I didn't wake up fast enough. Like, everyone says they love that part. I didn't. I was like, whoa, whoa. So he's trying to explain the procedure. I don't listen, so he leaves a file on me. It's like 4 pages of scribbling, and then 5 huge photographs. I'm sorry. 5 Mongo pictures of my butthole. What am I? I'll take a few wallet size. What do I need these for? The fridge? Am I handing these out at parties? I go, hey, the guy goes, I wanted to show my work. I go, I trust you. I don't know what you did. I don't care.
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3: Hampton side east of the HRBT, slowing down right around the 664 interchange. Norfolk side west, right around Tidewater Drive. Norfolk 264 west, heading towards the Berkeley, is right around Brambleton. Portsmouth east towards downtown tunnel is around Elm Avenue. Suffolk 664 north towards the Monitor and Merrimack, just before the Western Freeway. And Newport News 664 south is near 35th Street. I'm Brittany, FM 99.
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7: That's the power of love.
8: There we go. Found my bell.
3: A little delayed ding.
8: Yeah,
3: today.
8: Well, I couldn't find my bell for a second, right?
3: Second time this week, Nick.
8: No, I'm struggling with the bell. Might be more serious issues going on here if I can't figure this thing out. Oh, boy. Pretty soon, I'm not going to be here for a few days because we're trying to figure out why he lost his mind due to the fact that he can't ring the bell.
3: Yeah.
8: All right, let's go back in time, learn some things on this day in history. It was 59 years ago that a birth happened. And the world, we all laughed because Will Ferrell is celebrating his 59th
3: really?
8: Birthday.
3: Really? Happy birthday to Will Ferrell. What yes. An absolute legend.
8: I know. He's got a new golf comedy on Netflix today as well called The Hawk.
3: Ooh, I might have to go watch that.
8: There you go. 75 years ago, 1951, The Catcher in the Rye was first published. Did you have to read this book in school?
3: No.
8: Or was it banned?
3: I want to think it was near the ban list. We did To Kill a Mockingbird. That was one of our required reads.

0: I got to read this one. My cool school.
1: Yeah.
0: Back up in Long Island.
1: Yeah.
0: We got to read The Catcher in the Rye. And you know what? I didn't get the urge to kill John Lennon.
1: That's good.
0: Yeah. I was like, yeah. I don't get that urge. I don't know. It's not my takeaway from this book. It's just crazy.
1: Good
0: That's kind of it. And subtext that and go, I think that's what should happen. 33 years ago, 1993, Free Willy was released.
1: Free Willy!
0: They freed Willy 33 years ago, and now they're rebooting the freeing of Willy.
1: Free Willy 2.
0: I never saw
1: Free
0: Willy 2.
1: Free him more.
0: Was that the tagline?
1: I don't know.
0: More freedom.
1: Even more Free Willy.
0: Yeah. Twice the freedom.
1: Twice the Willy.
0: You didn't get me on the second one because you freed him already. Like, honestly, I was...
1: What else
0: I was young
1: do?
0: And dumb, but I wasn't that dumb, all right? Sorry. And I'm going to go on the record and say, Free Willy is okay.
1: Yeah.
0: There's a lot of nostalgia bait to it. I rewatched it a few years ago with my... One of my... godchildren. I have many of them. It's weird. A lot of people, when I had no kids, a lot of people were like, hey, you want to be godfather?
1: Yep. That's so, yeah. My best friend did to me.
0: I'm Michael Corleone to a lot of kids out there. 22 years ago, 2004, Will Smith saved us from iRobot.
1: Really?
0: Yeah.
1: I feel like that movie was older than it was.
0: It feels like it was, but it was only 22 years ago that film happened. Wild to think. 21 years ago, 2005, the sixth book of the Harry Potter series was released. That is The Half-Blood Prince.
1: And the best, in my opinion.
0: Yeah. That book sold 6.9 million copies on its first day of release.
1: Well, yeah, the Harry Potter fandom, I mean, you're deep into it by that point.
0: Yeah, that's true, because that was the second to last book.
1: Yeah. Because the last one was
0: that penultimate
1: giant
0: to the series.
1: One.
0: Oh, yeah. Yeah, yeah. I still remember pissing off my friend when he was reading the last one because I never read any of these books, but I watched the movies, and through the text of the movies, I was able to predict a lot of what happened in that final book, and he was furious when it started happening, and I was like, oh yeah, Ron and Hermione are totally going to hook up. He's like, no.
1: And then the movie comes out, you're like, what?
0: Yeah, because Half-Blood Prince really starts to take off, and and then I was like, yeah. I called the big death that comes at the end of part one as well, because I was like, what major character died? And I was like, was it this one? And he was like, what the hell?
1: No.
0: I was like, I've seen Star Wars.
1: Context clues.
0: Yeah, the context clues. Line it up, guys. It's Star Wars.
1: Yeah.
0: That's what it is.
1: It's just a different universe. Yeah,
0: it is. Harry is Luke.
1: Mm-hmm.
0: His gang is nothing but Chewie and... Sorry, Emma Watson. It's not...
1: She does turn into a cat.
0: And that's a deep cut for Harry Potter fans as well.
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0: 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It is Nick rocking with you. Brittany rejoining us in a little bit. She's got your last traffic update coming up. Plus, we got the Hollywood happenings on the way right now. It's Rage.

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1: Hampton Side East of the HRBT still slowing around the 664 interchange. Norfolk Side West is around Tidewater, and within those delays, there is a disabled vehicle right around Granby Street. The right lane and shoulder are blocked. Norfolk 264 West heading towards the Berkeley is at Brambleton. Portsmouth East towards the downtown tunnels around Elm Avenue. Suffolk 664 North towards the Monitor and Merrimack is before the Western Freeway. And Newport News 664 South is near 35th Street. 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
6: All right, let's get into all the things going on in the world of entertainment. And let's see, I got my notes yet. Here we go. Danny McBride. The man that starred and created The Righteous Gemstones and has been in so many classics as well. Well, he is set to direct and writing an upcoming untitled G.I. Joe feature for Paramount Pictures.
1: Huh, ain't that something?
6: Yeah, no real details about it outside of the fact that you're going to have Joe.
1: Yeah.
6: And all of them, and then you're gonna have villains. So it's all there. That's all we know. We don't know much else.
1: The idea is there.
6: The idea is there. Everything that you know and love about G.I. Joe will be there. But what exactly will the mind of Danny McBride bring to the table? And this marks his directorial debut as well, so that's gonna be kind of interesting. But the guy's got a resume that dates 20 years now.
1: He's got tons under his belt to be able to pull from.
6: Yeah. Here's a shocker. Liam Neeson's got a new movie coming out, and guess what? He has a particular set of skills.
1: What are they?
6: Yeah. Mongoose is the name of the film, and Neeson is going to play Ryan Fang Flanagan.
1: Okay.
6: A decorated Afghan war hero who's wrongfully accused of killing his ex-wife, abusive partner, so he hits the road in a 65 Shelby Cobra.
1: Ooh.
6: To avoid arrest and prove his innocence with the law on his tail and his military buddies helping him out. And it looks like he becomes kind of a folk hero along the way as well.
1: Hmm.
6: It's like First Blood meets Smokey and the Bandit meets Fast and the Furious.
1: Yeah.
6: Meets everything Liam Neeson has done since Taken. But it's going to hit theaters October 30th.
1: Oh, that's nice.
6: Yeah. I find this weird. I thought Liam Neeson had retired from action films.
1: I guess he got him wrong.
6: But I vividly remember him saying that whatever it was, like, it's like 3 years ago or 2 years ago, he was like, that's it, I'm done. He did an action film and he was like, I'm done. I'm like 80 years old. I can't be doing this anymore.
1: He just wasn't done. He hadn't had enough.
6: He had to show off them set of skills one more time and prove to the world that even at like 80, he's still Liam freaking Neeson, man.
1: Yep.
6: Who has, from what I have learned, apparently one of the biggest in Hollywood.
1: That's great.
6: Now you think about that the next time you watch Taken.
1: I'm good.
6: He wasn't just beating him down with his fist.
1: I'm good.
6: It's because he famously... I hear the Hampton Roads Bridge Tunnel isn't even as long as...
1: Oh, my God. What about Chesapeake Bay Bridge Tunnel?
6: Wishes it could be as long as what Liam Neeson's got going on. Very fitting. The movie's called Mongoose.
1: Yeah.
6: Yeah, that's just a fun fact about Liam Neeson for you there.
1: It's a fun fact that
6: I
1: probably didn't need to know.
6: Oh, everybody needs to know that.
1: That now Liam Neeson can't watch his movies the same, though.
6: That's why I love more of
1: him. Oh, my gosh.
6: I've gotten back to watch more. I watch no because of that. Guts. There you go. Thank you so much for hanging out this afternoon. Thank you for the traffic update.
1: You're welcome.
6: Yeah, I'm back with more of this shenanigans and Pearl Jam after the break.
0: 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So, like, wherever you go, we're there too. Wait, maybe we didn't think this through. 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

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Nick Haggard with you. The American Red Cross facing an emergency blood shortage, which makes right now FM 99's 39th annual Rock and Roll Up Your Sleeve Blood Drive even more important to be a part of. 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

0: this weekend. Today, we rocked it out at the Virginia Beach Convention Center and Patrick Henry Mall. 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

0: 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It is Nick Haggard with you. And if you want to win a $500 gas card courtesy of Pinky's Junk Removal, you can do it tomorrow between noon and 2. Head on out to our blood drive at Lynn Haven Mall near Dillard's. See Rod Fitzwell and the crew from Pinky's Junk Removal. You can enter to win that gas card. And while you're out there as well, you can even donate some blood if you would like to. You don't have to come on out to win the gas card, but it would be cool if you did as well. Just hit up the events calendar now in the FM 99 app for all the info. But tomorrow between noon and 2, Rod Fitzwell and the Pinky Junk Removal crew are going to be hanging out at the Lynn Haven Mall during the blood drive, where you could win a $500 gas card courtesy of Pinky Junk Removal. All right, I'm sliding out of here. You all have a great one. I'll be back with you tomorrow, 2 to 7. Peace and love.
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0: 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Hey, it's David Alvarado hanging out with you here. On this Thursday, I'm filling in for Nikki. She is out on assignment. It's the first day of our 39th annual Rock and Roll Up Your Sleeve Blood Drive, which you probably haven't heard about yet until I just mentioned it. It's not like we've been talking about it for the last 3 weeks, let alone all of today. I've been running around between both locations all day, so I've been very involved in it. We'll talk about it a lot more later. Right now, I want you to make your picks. 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

0: 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Hey, David Alvarado back with you here. I'm filling in for Nikki. That's why we sound different. She'll be back very soon. Before then, we need to talk about the Red Cross, the American Red Cross. It's facing an emergency blood shortage, which is why this Rock and Roll Up Your Sleeve blood drive couldn't have come soon enough. 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